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2: Clear tonight with a low in the low 50s. Sunshine tomorrow with a high around 80. Then Thursday, mostly sunny with a high in the mid-80s.
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0: Hit Country 100.5 KI. What's going on? This is Nick. Save the date. Summer's official kickoff in Kokomo, the 2026 Strawberry Festival. It's going to be Friday, June 5th, 11 a.m. to 9 p.m. downtown Kokomo. Nothing says summer like strawberries and whipped cream piled high atop a local shortcake and ice cream. If you want full details, check out the events calendar on WWKI.com.
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7: You ever wake up in the middle of the night or maybe first thing in the morning and notice drool on your pillow? Unless you're sleeping next to someone who hasn't already seen all your good, bad, and ugly, it's probably not that big a deal and not anything to worry about unless it's something that just started happening recently. When people drool at night, it's often because of a stuffy nose, acid reflux, or being a mouth breather. People who sleep on their stomach or side are more likely to drool than someone who sleeps on their back. But in some cases, drooling at night can be a warning sign of something more serious, like dental issues, sleep apnea, or even early symptoms of Parkinson's disease. If you're at all concerned about this, the best place to start is with an ENT doctor, an ears, nose, and throat doctor. They can recommend a sleep study to possibly get some answers. I'm Dr. Sanjay Gupta, helping you live a better life.
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9: Clear tonight with a low in the low 50s. Sunshine tomorrow with a high around 80. Then Thursday, mostly sunny with a high in the mid 80s.
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0: 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What's going on? This is Nick. Save the date. Summer's official kickoff in Kokomo, the 2026 Strawberry Festival. It's going to be Friday, June 5th, 11 a.m. to 9 p.m. downtown Kokomo. Nothing says summer like strawberries and whipped cream piled high atop a local shortcake and ice cream. If you want full details, check out the events calendar on WWKI.com.
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15: A better life with Dr. Sanjay Gupta.
16: Slowly but surely, AI is seeping its way into every corner of our lives. One area perhaps I didn't expect is diet advice. A new study out of Turkey found that chatbots are recommending to teen boys and girls that they restrict their daily calories to dangerously low levels and eat a balance of nutrients that are kind of out of whack. Remember, teenagers are growing, one pediatrician told us. If they aren't getting enough nutrition, it can really stunt their growth on a number of levels. And in extreme cases, it can lead to significant health consequences. Large language models, LLMs, they are designed to agree with you. So if you're looking to lose weight, they're going to push you pretty hard in that direction. They also sometimes don't know how to tell the difference between good information and bad information. And you know who does? Your doctor. I'm Dr. Sanjay Gupta, helping you live a better life.
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18: This is the KI forecast from the McCool's Flooring Weather Center.
0: Clear tonight with a low in the low 50s. Sunshine tomorrow with a high around 80. Then Thursday, mostly sunny with a high in the mid 80s.
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1: ABC News, I'm Dave Packer. In Bakersfield, California, at this hour, a man is inside of a Chase Bank claiming to have a bomb and holding people inside. Sergeant Eric Celadon.
2: With the cooperation of our crisis negotiation team and the assistance of the FBI negotiations team, we were able to negotiate the safe surrender of one of the hostages.
1: An unspecified number of other hostages remain inside. U.S. Central Command confirming that the U.S., Kuwait, and Bahrain brought down Iranian ballistic missiles and drones, and that the U.S. conducted airstrikes on Keshem Island in response to attempted attacks by Iran across the Middle East. This is sirens activated in Bahrain, residents being urged to go to a safe location. And the Kuwait Army said its air defenses are currently confronting hostile missile and drone attacks. Primaries in six states today. Polls now closed in New Jersey. Polls close in Iowa, New Mexico, and South Dakota at 8 Central Time. All eyes on California, where voters are casting ballots in the race for governor and L.A. mayor. This is ABC News.
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4: This is the KI forecast from the McCool's Flooring Weather Center.
5: Clear tonight with a low in the low 50s. Sunshine tomorrow with a high around 80. Then Thursday, mostly sunny with a high in the mid 80s. Down
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0: 100.5 KI. What's going on? This is Nick. Save the date. Summer's official kickoff in Kokomo, the 2026 Strawberry Festival. It's going to be Friday, June 5th, 11 a.m. to 9 p.m. downtown Kokomo. Nothing says summer like strawberries and whipped cream piled high atop a local shortcake and ice cream. If you want full details, check out the events calendar on WWKI.com.
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14: You ever wake up in the middle of the night or maybe first thing in the morning and notice drool on your pillow? unless you're sleeping next to someone who hasn't already seen all your good, bad, and ugly, it's probably not that big a deal and not anything to worry about, unless it's something that just started happening recently. When people drool at night, it's often because of a stuffy nose, acid reflux, or being a mouth breather. People who sleep on their stomach or side are more likely to drool than someone who sleeps on their back. But in some cases, drooling at night can be a warning sign of something more serious, like dental issues, sleep apnea, or even early symptoms of Parkinson's disease. If you're at all concerned about this, the best place to start is with an ENT doctor, an ears, nose, and throat doctor. They can recommend a sleep study to possibly get some answers. I'm Dr. Sanjay Gupta, helping you live a better life.
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15: I forecast from the McCool's Flooring Weather Center.
0: Clear tonight with a low in the low 50s. Sunshine tomorrow with a high around 80. Then Thursday, mostly sunny with a high in the mid 80s.
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0: 100.5 KI. What's going on? This is Nick. Save the date. Summer's official kickoff in Kokomo, the 2026 Strawberry Festival. It's going to be Friday, June 5th, 11 a.m. to 9 p.m. downtown Kokomo. Nothing says summer like strawberries and whipped cream piled high atop a local shortcake and ice cream. If you want full details, check out the events calendar on WWKI.com.
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13: Recent survey conducted by Common Sense Media found one-third of teenagers prefer AI companions over humans for serious conversations. There's a term for that, social offloading. And experts we talked to warned that this habit could be stunting emotional growth, leaving an already isolated generation who came of age during the pandemic even less prepared for the messiness of human interaction. Sure, AI can help you polish whatever it is you're looking to say, but that's not very human, right? 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It's also what makes them so validating, help us to develop our confidence, our voice, our deep bonds with each other. 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They are keen to help. I'm Dr. Sanjay Gupta, helping you live a better life.
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16: I forecast from the McCool's Flooring Weather Center.
0: Clear tonight with a low in the low 50s. Sunshine tomorrow with a high around 80. Then Thursday, mostly sunny with a high in the mid 80s.
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1: ABC News, I'm Dave Packer. One person has been released, but an unknown number of people are still being held inside a Bakersfield, California bank. A man barricaded himself inside the building this afternoon.
2: Inside the building, I can see inside the primary building. The subject's got people on their knees.
1: Emergency audio from Broadcastify. The suspect claims to have a bomb. Midterm primaries in six states tonight. Results coming in. ABC News projects Rebecca Bennett will be the Democratic nominee for Congress in New Jersey's 7th District. And in the South Dakota Republican Senate primary, ABC News projects incumbent Mike Rounds will win. And we project in the New Mexico Democratic Senate primary, incumbent Ben Ray Lujan wins that one. CENTCOM says U.S. forces helped intercept Iranian missiles and conducted self-defense strikes on Keshem Island following attempted attacks by Iran. This is U.S. military says it disabled an oil tanker that ignored orders off the coast of Iran. This is ABC News.
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4: This is the KI forecast from the McCool's Flooring Weather Center.
5: Clear tonight with a low in the low 50s. Sunshine tomorrow with a high around 80. Then Thursday, mostly sunny with a high in the mid 80s.
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0: 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What's going on? This is Nick. Save the date. Summer's official kickoff in Kokomo, the 2026 Strawberry Festival. It's going to be Friday, June 5th, 11 a.m. to 9 p.m. downtown Kokomo. Nothing says summer like strawberries and whipped cream piled high atop a local shortcake and ice cream. If you want full details, check out the events calendar on WWKI.com.
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12: 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And do they really work? Well, first, let's talk about actual magnesium. 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And most people get enough of it simply from the foods they eat. Now, if you're not getting enough, there are a few different types of supplements you can try. But as always, you should talk to your doctor before starting any new

0: medication or supplement, whether it's prescription or over the counter. Now, when it comes to the science, we looked into this, and I gotta say, there's not a lot of strong evidence that magnesium supplements will actually help you sleep. 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And maybe it's those things then that help you get some better sleep. I'm Dr. Sanjay Gupta, helping you live a better life.
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8: iForecast from the McCool's Flooring Weather Center.
9: Clear tonight with a low in the low 50s. Sunshine tomorrow with a high around 80. Then Thursday, mostly sunny with a high in the mid 80s.
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0: 101.5 KI. What's going on? This is Nick. Save the date. Summer's official kickoff in Kokomo, the 2026 Strawberry Festival. It's going to be Friday, June 5th, 11 a.m. to 9 p.m. downtown Kokomo. Nothing says summer like strawberries and whipped cream piled high atop a local shortcake and ice cream. If you want full details, check out the events calendar on WWKI.com.
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13: If you're caring for an aging parent, you may feel quite often that you're alone in what you're doing. But you're not by a long shot. According to a new report by the Pew Research Center, 10% of U.S. adults are caring for a parent over age 65. Millions more are caring for a spouse or partner 65 or older. Beyond the sheer numbers, this report, perhaps unsurprisingly, found a major difference in caregiver well-being between men and women. One psychologist we spoke to suggested thinking 5 years in the future and imagining where you are right now. Will you be glad you took something on, or regretful that you didn't? You also need to cut yourself some slack, he said, especially women. Don't try to shoulder all of the burden by yourself. You might need to ask for help before you burn out. You'll be so glad you did. I'm Dr. Sanjay Gupta, helping you live a better life.
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0: Clear tonight with a low in the low 50s. Sunshine tomorrow with a high around 80. Then Thursday, mostly sunny with a high in the mid 80s.
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1: ABC News, I'm Dave Packer. A tense hostage standoff in Bakersfield, California. The suspect says he has a bomb and is holding an unknown number of people inside a bank.
2: We do know that that hostage is now in police, with police and talking to police. Hopefully that will help out the situation there, because Bakersfield police had told us that that suspect did contain the number of people inside a room and they refused to let them out. However, that one person was let out.
1: ABC's Melissa Don. Primary day in six states. We have new projections in New Mexico. ABC News now projecting Deb Haaland will win the Democratic primary for governor. In Iowa, we project that Iowa incumbent Republican Marionette Miller Meeks wins the primary for the state's first congressional district. The Supreme Court tonight clearing the way for Alabama Republicans to use a contested 2023 congressional map that a lower court had repeatedly called intentional race discrimination in violation of the Voting Rights Act. This is ABC News.
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4: This is the KI forecast from the McCool's Flooring Weather Center.
5: Clear tonight with a low in the low 50s. Sunshine tomorrow with a high around 80. Then Thursday, mostly sunny with a high in the mid 80s.
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0: of KI. What's going on? This is Nick. Save the date. Summer's official kickoff in Kokomo, the 2026 Strawberry Festival. It's going to be Friday, June 5th, 11 a.m. to 9 p.m. downtown Kokomo. Nothing says summer like strawberries and whipped cream piled high atop a local shortcake and ice cream. If you want full details, check out the events calendar on WWKI.com.
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11: Did you know that almost half the vegetables and more than three quarters of the fruit that we eat in this country come from just one state, California? Yeah, it's true. And according to a new report by the Environmental Working Group, a health advocacy organization, a lot of this produce is tainted with PFAS, which are sometimes referred to as forever chemicals. Why? Well, the EPA says pesticides keep America's food supply safe, abundant, and affordable. And of course, these chemicals are used in every state, not just California. Now, if you are worried, though, about how much you're consuming, the best thing to do is to buy organic produce, if and when you can. Organic or not, you should rinse all fruits and vegetables under running water. Don't use any soap. And as one epidemiologist told us, use a brush on sturdier items like carrots, potatoes, and cucumbers. I'm Dr. Sanjay Gupta, helping you live a better life.
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13: I forecast from the McCool's Flooring Weather Center.
14: Clear tonight with a low in the low 50s. Sunshine tomorrow with a high.

0: High around 80, then Thursday, mostly sunny with a high in the mid-80s.
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0: 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What's going on? This is Nick. Save the date. Summer's official kickoff in Kokomo, the 2026 Strawberry Festival. It's going to be Friday, June 5th, 11 a.m. to 9 p.m. downtown Kokomo. Nothing says summer like strawberries and whipped cream piled high atop a local shortcake and ice cream. If you want full details, check out the events calendar on WWKI.com.
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14: I forecast from the McCool's Flooring Weather Center.
0: Clear tonight with a low in the low 50s. Sunshine tomorrow with a high around 80. Then Thursday, mostly sunny with a high in the mid 80s.
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1: ABC News, I'm Dave Packer. A tense hostage standoff in Bakersfield, California. The suspect says he has a bomb and is holding an unknown number of people inside a bank.
2: We do know that that hostage is now in police, with police and talking to police. Hopefully that will help out the situation there, because Bakersfield police had told us that that suspect did contain the number of people inside a room and they refused to let them out. However, that one person was let out.
1: ABC's Melissa Don. Primary day in six states. We have new projections. In New Mexico, ABC News now projecting Deb Haaland will win the Democratic primary for governor. In Iowa, we project that Iowa incumbent Republican Marionette Miller Meeks wins the primary for the state's first congressional district. The Supreme Court tonight clearing the way for Alabama Republicans to use a contested 2023 congressional map that a lower court had repeatedly called intentional race discrimination in violation of the Voting Rights Act. This is ABC News.
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6: More sunshine today with a high in the mid-80s. Mostly clear tonight. We'll get down into the mid-50s. Sunshine on Thursday, high in the mid-80s. Partly cloudy on Friday, high in the mid-80s.
0: The following episode of Mail Call is a rebroadcast of the episode that was recorded live yesterday morning at 9:30. Mail Call is a production of WWKI and includes advertising messages in the form of conversations, host endorsements, and recorded commercials paid for by sponsors heard during the show.
7: Good morning, everybody. Hello from Kokomo. I'm Tammy Lively along with J.R. Dennis.
8: Good morning.
7: We've got Nick Livingston over there.
9: Good morning.
7: And lucky here, as promised, we've got Paul Wyman and Dana Neer here. We're going to talk about the Haynes Apperson Festival, which is happening early this year, which is nice because then we don't have to wait so long for it. That's what I thought.
10: I love it.
8: She's been so excited about Fall Guy.
7: I am so excited about Fall Guy.
10: I'm glad to hear that.
7: It's my first concert, 1977, down at the State Fairgrounds Coliseum.
8: Nice.
10: That's fantastic.
7: It was awesome.
8: I got to see him with Fleetwood Mac one time, and yeah, they're a good band. I'm excited about Cool in the Gang.
7: Cool in the Gang, too. I'd love that's going to be.
8: A little roller skating to that music.
10: There you go. All skate.
8: And of course.
7: We're very excited about Low Cash. Yeah. The guys are here.
8: That was next. I was going to say a little hometown action there. But
10: basically, you're excited about the whole weekend of music is what I'm hearing.
7: It's going to be great. And I know that, you know, there's been so many questions. I've seen so many people online. Why is it early?
10: Oh, let me talk about that.
7: So tell them why again, Paul.
10: Well, first and foremost, what's really interesting about it is 5 of the last 7 years, we've had a June date for the Haynes Apperson Festival. So a lot of people, and rightfully so, I understand, a lot of people attribute the Haynes to 4th of July as the celebration for our country. Well, the Haynes Apperson Festival was designed to celebrate our automotive heritage, not our country's birthday. It happens that they coincide around the same time. Right. So we've always taken advantage of both. But there are so many logistics that go into a festival, and for us, where the festival has gone to, with the level of entertainment we have, the rides, those sorts of things, getting all that coordinated and finding a weekend where everything lines up the way you want it is challenging sometimes. And so we've moved the festival because of the fair. We moved it up not to be on top of the fair. That's how we've ended up in June a few times. And then just the coordinating of ride vendors. So the rides this year, we were able to get one of the best ride vendors in the country was available that weekend.
7: That's awesome.
10: And you know, rides are an important part of safety for us. We want to make sure we have a good quality ride company. And so we're able to do that. And then there's so much competition around the 4th of July this year with festivals and different things, getting the right vendors to come. And, you know, we're a smaller festival. We've become kind of a regional thing, but we're smaller in a sense that some vendors will go to a larger festival somewhere else and pick that over Kokomo. So if I want some of the bigger vendors, the well-known food vendors and those sorts of things, you got to accommodate them as well. So there's so many logistical things behind the scenes to put a festival like this on that when things line up the way they do, we want to make sure we're putting on a great 3 days and not skimp somewhere. And then when you look at the musical entertainment we had this year and the dates that bands were available, it all just fell that weekend. And so it was pretty cool because then Juneteenth was that weekend and we talked to them and we're going to have a great partnership all day with them. It's going to be a lot of fun celebrating across the board. So they'll be downtown. We've got the park. The parade's going to be downtown. And all of us are just working together, having the greatest time putting it all together and coordinating. And then, as you said, that night we're going to end with Kool and the Gang. And when you think about it, they're going to hit, you know, their last song is going to be Celebration, right?
7: Yeah.
10: And so it's going to be like everybody's going to be singing Celebration, and then this huge fireworks show is going to go off in the park. So it's just going to be a lot of fun. Keep singing along. Great time.
7: It'll be the whole weekend will be a sing along. It's just going to be so much fun. And I will apologize right now to whoever's going to be sitting near me during the Fog Hat show. Because I know all the songs, and I'm going to sing all of them at the top of my lungs.
10: You won't be the only one singing along, I can guarantee you that.
7: I have been jamming for the last 2 weeks, just listening to Fog Hat all the time. But, you know, it's just one of those things. And I did see some people online, you know, why are these acts for old people? And it's like, do you have any idea what it costs to get, you know, bring in Jason Aldean or something like that?
10: Right. Yeah,
7: you'd have to be paying a lot of money just to get into the festival if that was the case. I mean, people have no 100%. Idea.
8: It would be different if they were charging admission.
10: Yeah, these are free concerts.
8: Or something like that. Yeah, exactly.
7: Yeah.
10: They're free concerts. And listen.
7: And they're fun.
10: It costs a lot of money for the acts we bring in.
8: Yeah. Mm-hmm.
10: And the amount of money that we have to raise on an annual basis to do this is staggering.
7: Yep.
10: And I'm just going to tell you that about our volunteers. It's staggering. And but they get it done every year, and we bring in these national acts that people go crazy for, and the park is packed, and we have a lot of fun. So shout out to our volunteers before we start anything, because the work they do behind the scenes, I got one of our best volunteers, Dana, with us today. I can't wait for him to talk about the sports festival. But there's so many people behind the scenes making this thing happen on an annual basis. So it's hard for me sometimes as a leader when I see people cracking on the festival or our volunteers, because these folks work year in and year out.
7: Yeah.
10: They give up oftentimes either their holiday weekend or the weekends around their holidays for 3 days, day and night, plus the time they work year round. And so sometimes like, how unthankful is that comment? And I'm like, hey, you want to come volunteer?
8: Yeah.
10: Well, no, I don't want to do that. Okay, but you want to fire away on your keyboard, right?
7: Yeah.
10: It's just it's like, okay.
7: Get all those keyboard warriors
10: that makes
7: out there.
10: Sense. You know, go ahead and criticize.
8: Come and help people dump some of these trash cans.
10: Yeah, right. Yeah. At 2 a.m. when we're out there picking up wet elephant ears off the ground and throwing them in the garbage, nobody wants to come help us do that, but they sure want to tell us how to run the festival.
7: Haters going to hate. I learned that a long time ago.
10: It's all good.
7: Never
10: you know
7: mind.
10: What? Thousands of people enjoy it. We focus on the people that love the festival and then come and enjoy it, and that's what we focus on, not the people who are cracking.
8: Well, I know we're going to get to all the sporting events and everything that goes on each year and all that, but I just want to say in memory of Dave White, lost him this year for the car show that he's been a big part of every year and all the things he's done for the community. So big shout out to him. And
7: that was so shocking.
8: I just saw him like 2 days before that in his little Dodge truck, and we were just talking about he was doing Cars and Coffee somewhere. You know, you always got a car show going on and all that. So I'm hoping this year, you know, a little bit of tribute to him for the automotive part of it, because he was so all in for that every year. So.
10: Well, he is all in, and he's always been all in, and it's been a huge part of it. And we're going to recognize and honor him this year. And you're right, it was an absolute surprise.
8: Yeah.
10: So, you know, at our cruisins on Thursday, at the car show Saturday, we'll make sure that we take time and recognize Dave and all his efforts over
8: That's
10: the
8: cool.
10: year, for sure.
7: Okay, so back this year, I don't remember the pageant before. So when they said, we're bringing it back, how long has it been since there was a pageant?
10: Gosh, it's at least 20 years.
8: I was going to say, I've been here 16. I've never seen
10: it's
8: one,
10: probably more than 20.
7: It's got to be more than 20.
10: It's before my time.
7: 37 years altogether, I think.
10: It's been before my time.
7: Hmm.
10: So that's a long time.
7: So it's fun, though, to bring stuff like that
10: back. And Chantel and her team, you know, the fact that she called me up and said, hey, we're interested in stepping up and bringing that back, and we couldn't be more excited. It's our 50th anniversary for the festival this year, which is hard to believe, you know, 50 years. And so, you know, Chantel, former Mrs. Indiana, and just competing, and she's fantastic, and she's got a great group. And so the pageant's back, and you can go to HaynesAppersonFestival.org and check out all the pageant information and get your folks signed up for it. And then we're going to have a queen this year, and a queen will be in the parade, and a queen will be at the festival, and it's going to be awesome.
7: It's always a lot of fun. And if you've got any questions about the festival or any of the events or anything like that, let us know. Now's the time. You've got two guys sitting here who can answer all your questions. Dana looks pretty comfortable over there, way away from the microphone. He may be here for moral support today. But just give us a call. You can call us or text us, 765-456-1100. We've got to take a break. I see Chris standing by at a Special Touch Grooming. Good morning, Chris.
9: Good morning.
7: Hey, it's time to get your dogs in there, get them groomed and looking good. And summer cuts are probably getting pretty popular right now, I would imagine.
9: Yes, yes. Well, with the rain and the mud and flea and tick season are here, it's a good time to get them in so that we can make sure they're clean and tick and flea free.
7: Yeah, because ticks are bad this year.
8: I've heard that. I'm keeping a special eye on my little guys because I got a Pomeranian, and that thing's all hair.
7: Yeah.
8: And now we finally got him shaved because we heard tick season and flea tick season was going to be pretty bad.
7: Yeah,
8: so
7: it is.
8: It's very important to keep your dogs groomed, especially in this time of year.
9: I'm sorry, I couldn't hear what was said there.
7: That's flipped up. No, he was just saying it's really important this time of year with the flea and tick season, you know, to get your dogs in and get them groomed. And plus, you know, you just want to make sure that everything's cool with them. They get their nails done and all that. They have their little spa day. Cooper always comes home with his little bandana on. He looks like a little sharp-dressed man every time I pick him up at Chris's. But you got to get into a Special Touch Grooming because you do so much more than just grooming. I mean, you train groomers. You have classes there, right?
9: Yes, I do. Right now I have a full class, so if somebody wanted to sign up, there would just be a wait list at the moment.
7: But you can get on the wait list because the classes run, what, about every 6 or 8 weeks, Chris?
9: Approximately 8 weeks if they come full time. We do offer part time, so it takes a little bit longer. They would just need to clock 320 clock hours. Everything is approved through the state of Indiana, so there's a lot of guidelines I follow through that.
7: Right. So if you have any questions, folks can give you a call, right?
9: Yes, at 765-455-3093.
7: All righty. So give her a call today. You can follow them on Facebook. Do you guys have a website, Chris?
9: The website is currently under construction. We're building a new one.
7: Okay.
9: So stay tuned for that.
7: All righty. Good deal. Well, just make sure that you check that out and call Chris if you have any questions about getting on a wait list for classes, because I think a lot of people are finding that, you know, dog grooming is something that they really enjoy. So you can call Chris. She's the best. She'll help you out at 765-455-3093, a Special Touch Grooming. Thanks so much, Chris. We'll see you soon.
8: Thanks, Chris.
9: Okay. Thank you. Have a good day.
7: You too. All righty. We've got a question about the Haynes, but we have another guest stopping by. Good morning. Introduce yourself, please.
11: Good morning. I'm Beth Edwards with Kinship Pace.
7: Oh, with Kinship Pace. We get so many calls
8: after we
7: talked to the doctor a couple weeks ago. And just so many different things that you guys can help families with. For people who are unaware, tell them a little bit about Kinship Pace.
11: So Pace first stands for Program of All-Inclusive Care for the Elderly. And it's a nationwide program, and Indiana only has 11 of us in the whole state. The intent of the model is to help keep older adults in their home through the end of life whenever possible, and we become their entire wraparound program. So it from start to finish, if they're not feeling well and they need primary care, if they need medicines or transportation, if they need adult daycare, we become their insurance company, that primary caregiver, and we become a partner in their health care. So we call them participants for a reason.
7: I tell you, I have been on the end of looking for help for folks in the past. And it is very difficult to get services, even some community services. There are long wait lists for. This is just, it just sounds like it's almost too good to be true. The things that you guys can do for families, you can come in and like you said, start to finish. You know, you can handle all the care.
8: I was just saying off air, I wish they were in Huntington County. Mm-hmm. They go to Wabash, but not Huntington County where my mother is. I have to go up to straighten out things. That would be very nice, because when he was telling about some of the things you guys provide, I was like, where do I sign, you know, to help out? But I think it's kind of amazing how you do it. So what areas do you cover? And if folks have questions, how can they find out more information?
11: Yes. So our Kokomo site has 27 zip codes. We cover the majority of Howard County, portions of Tipton County. There are two zip codes. We go all the way up into Cass County and cover about 3/4 of that county. You mentioned Grant County, Wabash County, Miami County, and then a couple of zip codes in Delaware County. So our service area is on our website. You can look at the zip code, and the zip code has to be within the county lines that we're allowed to serve. Unfortunately, Indiana said, this is your area for now. In a year, we can apply for an expansion. So maybe we'll hit Huntington County next year.
7: Fingers crossed. So what do you really want seniors and families to be able to take away today? I mean, what's the most important thing they need to know about PACE?
11: You know, I think it's, you don't have to work hard to make sure your health care is in line. You have a partner who's here to guide you, not tell you what to do, but to keep you on the right track. And you don't have to wait. So many people in Indiana now feel like they have to wait for services because they've heard of these other waiver programs where there's a wait list or it doesn't serve my area. But PACE, we don't have a wait list. We don't have a cap. We can start care the first of each month for those individuals that are eligible for our program. And those who are afraid of how do I fund the program because it sounds too good to be true,
7: right?
8: Yeah.
11: We actually help them with their Medicaid to get into the program so that it's funded. You can private pay for the program, but a lot of people fund it through Medicaid. Okay. And don't be afraid of the word Medicaid, because now Medicaid, Indiana's made it very age-friendly, where Indiana's more long-term care for the middle class. Mm-hmm. So middle-class individuals are utilizing that Medicaid to pay for their long-term care to stay at home and avoid a nursing home.
7: Right, and that's so important to a lot of people. So folks, if you need more information, you should access the PACE website or give you guys a call. What's the best way to find more info?
11: We will smoke signals, whatever you need to do. But the phone number is 866-211-7082. Our website is kinshippace.com/Indiana. You can reach us through any of those ways. And people can even stop by. We actually have a site right off of Reed Road. So we're at 3734 South Reed Road, right behind the Outback Steakhouse and the Verizon. We have a 16,000 square foot building.
7: Oh, nice.
11: Just stop in. We're open Monday through Friday, 8 to 4:30. And we will happily show anyone around the center, show off all of our services. We want people to check us out because there's no commitment to find out if you're eligible. You can even get all the way up to where we offer you an enrollment and you can say, well, I need to pause. No, thanks. Mm-hmm. So there's no commitment. There's no cost for any of that screening.
7: That's just great. It really does sound too good to be true, folks, but it's not. It's something that's available right here in the area, so you should take advantage of it. Give them a call today, 866-211-7082. Thank you so much.
11: Yeah, thank you guys.
8: Thank you for being here.
7: Appreciate you coming in and

0: Strawberry Shortcake and what another great festival in our community. You want to talk about the next few weeks of fun, man, in our community, so between fest, between Strawberry Festival.
1: I was thinking First Farmers Bank and Trust would have them, though.
0: Oh, I don't know about that.
2: You can call them and see. Okay. I'm not sure.
3: All right. Thanks, Haynes.
2: Thank you. But yeah, if you have a question about the Haynes Apperson Festival, that's what we're here to deal with today. But okay, you know who's going to be here Thursday to talk about the Strawberry Festival?
0: Yeah.
2: Misty Knisley.
3: What?
0: There you go.
3: Oh,
2: she's
3: no.
2: She's coming in just to give us a hard time.
0: Yeah.
2: Can't wait. She's a nut. Yeah. But yeah, so we've got the sports events. There are so many things with the Haynes Apperson Festival that if you're from here and you're used to it, you know all about it. But if you're new to the area, you might not realize that there's all the different sporting things that
3: kayak
2: happen, and the kids' things that happen.
3: They're doing pickleball this year. I keep getting questions.
2: We're going to make pickleball. You talk, Dana.
4: Pickleball again. Well, I have been reading a lot about the word community the last year. Mm-hmm. And, you know, this really, well, you guys here in the radio station, this is a community. People mm-hmm. trust you. They believe in you. They know that you have our best interests in mind. And that's what community is about. And this is what the Haynes Apperson is about. Paul mentioned volunteers, people who love our community, want to give back and serve, and they care. And so this is one way that we can show our love for our community. And mm-hmm. the sports festival is great. We are offering 8 events this year, and pickleball is one of them. Jay, are you in this year?
3: Oh no!
4: Oh, not yet. Okay, just interesting. Oh,
3: you had to bubble. You had to bubble wrap me.
2: I just remember those competitions where you wear those big, bubble wrap things. You know, when you run into each other, that's JR's
4: on that
2: knocker ball. That's what it is.
3: Yeah, I remember we had those at the fair one year, and I could wear that for like golfing and everything. You know? Roll right out of the bunker. It'd be great.
4: We're open for anything. I'm always promoting, hey, if you want to lead something, it doesn't matter what it is. As long as it's for anybody that wants to do it, we're all for that. So maybe that could be something that we would do in the future, next year.
2: So pickleball is huge.
4: That's going to be great for us. We also have tennis once again. It's going to be youth tennis this year at Kokomo High School. Okay. So Christine Miller is going to lead that again. And she's had many years of experience leading youth tournaments. Jim Humphrey and the golf group over there at Chippendale is going to be involved again. Mark Sutton from the Y is leading 5K walk and run. There'll be age divisions, both men and women, this year, and a water stop and all the things that will be involved with that, and a 1 hour earlier start. So 8 o'clock start rather than 9 o'clock.
2: Yeah, that's better in the summertime. Just to kind of get there before the real heat of the day comes.
4: Yeah, so Ben Owsley's leading the pickleball, so if you want to go see that, he does a great job. Gary Hill, we all know Gary Hill, a.k.a. Muskrat.
3: Love
4: him. You know,
3: he's
4: Gary.
3: A great guy. Gary Hill's a great guy. That guy knows the wild guy, all 80-some miles of every inch of it.
2: Yeah,
3: and the stories he can tell. We were at the outdoor show, and he was talking about finding a python up on a log as he was kayaking down the Wildcat. And he said nobody believed me. It was a pet somebody let go. He found it. He was just kayaking. He was like, what? And he's got great stories, but... Yeah, that's going to be fun. I didn't know they did that. And then 1 year we were setting up for the parade. Mm-hmm. We were on the back of my truck. And all of a sudden I see all these kayakers going underneath the bridge. Mm-hmm. I'm like, I didn't know they did that.
4: Yeah.
2: Oh,
4: so,
2: yeah,
3: that was pretty cool.
4: Well, we can't guarantee you'll find a python
3: on this trip here.
4: You'll find maybe a can or a piece of debris, a limb.
2: Maybe a turtle.
4: A turtle.
2: You never know.
4: It is fun. And if you're with Gary, he always has, as you said, great stories to share. And so we have that again. On a Friday night this year. We're going to do it on a Friday evening.
2: Oh, nice. Okay.
4: That'll
2: be nice.
4: And then volleyball, and then Travis Taflinger is going to organize a new event, mini golf, at the new complex. Nice. So we're going to do that this year. So, that's going to be open all week for mini golf.
3: And where's that going to be?
4: It's going to be the whole week leading up to the 20th.
5: At their new place. The new park, place. The new putt-putt Fred Bridges
3: Outreach. Oh, okay. Mm-hmm.
4: Yeah.
3: Oh, okay. Yeah, I haven't been over there yet.
4: It's going to be a benefit for them, and all the students will be serving and helping people out. Kids, families would be great. And then we'll have the all-favorite, all-popular kids track meet.
2: That kids track meet, that's something else. If you've never just come to watch it, you should just come and watch it because it's so much fun. The kids have so much fun.
4: Yep. So 25-yard dashes, 50-yard dashes.
2: Is that going to be Saturday morning?
4: Saturday morning at Kokomo High School, and there'll be the standing broad jump, long jump. Ages...

0: 2 to 10. So bring your children, your grandchildren. Every year there are people that come in, three generations oftentimes. They did it, their kids did it, now their grandkids are doing it. So
1: that's awesome.
0: Be a part of it. It's going to be a lot of fun.
1: Okay, now all this information is on the website and Facebook page. 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But for folks who tune in and want to find more details on it, what is it?
2: HaynesAberson Festival.org.
1: HaynesAbersonFestival.org.
3: Okay. They keep it simple for us.
1: Yeah.
3: HaynesAbersonFestival.org. Now,
0: well, you remember the old days when the Kokomo Tribune would print.
3: Yeah. All that stuff. Yeah.
0: You know, we're past that, right? Different time period in life here. And so we had a nice little article last week on the HaynesAberson Sports Festival, but you'll need to go to the website and register that way.
1: Okay.
0: You can also register, you know, day of for most of them, but, you know,
3: those kids events sometimes will fill up though. So you want to register
0: be there
3: in advance. Yeah.
0: But something for everybody. The whole family, so come and be involved.
3: And then there will be car shows, and then the pageant, and I mean, there really is something for everyone. It's incredible you guys can cram this much into 3 days.
2: I know it's a lot of work.
3: I mean, it really is.
1: Yeah. I've actually heard that being said. They ought to make it longer because there's so much going on.
2: Yeah.
1: I think Paul's head would explode.
3: That would 3 days is plenty.
2: It's plenty. Yeah, 3 days is a lot more than 3 days to us. So
3: it's a lot of work. Now, are you guys still taking volunteers then?
2: Oh, 100%. We take volunteers to the day of. I mean, it takes over 100 people behind the scenes to make it happen, and it's day and night. We're always looking for people that want to help us. Absolutely.
3: Yep. So make sure that you are a part of it. In some way, either volunteer or come out and support the festival, bring your family, and, you might not want to sit too close to me during the Foghat concert. That's all I'm saying right now because God knows I'm not a good singer, but I will be singing because I love Foghat. I'm so excited about that. Even though I don't think any of the original band that I saw in 77, maybe one guy.
2: I think there's maybe two guys.
1: That's how they do it lately. Just as long as there's one guy.
3: Well, I mean,
1: play the music, keep the music alive.
3: If passes away, they're not going to be there. Yeah. So Lonesome Dave is not here anymore.
1: But
3: it's going to be a great show. And it's just going to be so much fun. So make sure you get on out. Now, let's talk about the food.
2: Yeah.
3: Because, like you said, you try to get the best vendors to come. Anything exciting this year?
2: You're going to have everything from deep fried Twinkies and Oreos to elephant ears, lemon shake, any traditional awesome fair food that you can think of.
3: The Italian sausage.
2: It is all going to be there. And, you know, that's one thing that keeps us volunteers fueled all 3 days. You know, it's all that great fair food. So.
3: Fair food's the best. So just come on out and be a part of it. It's always a lot of fun. And this year, celebrating 50 years.
2: Yeah, it's kind of crazy. Yeah.
3: That is really crazy.
2: It's hard to believe.
3: It is hard to believe.
2: Yeah. And you guys were a huge part of that. I mean, a huge part of that 50 years. And so
3: I remember back in the day, when Broman was very involved with the festival.
2: 100%.
3: We saw all the work that went into it. We know that it's a lot. So hats off to you guys and all of your staff, everybody that's volunteering and helping out. And when you see people at the festival, thank them for helping. I mean, because everyone is a volunteer.
2: Sure, no doubt.
3: It's just like We Care Weekend. You have to have so many people to pull something like this off. Yeah. And it's just a great time to celebrate what we're known for.
2: Yeah.
3: Not the hip hugger, our automotive heritage. Sometimes you have to correct out of towners, we celebrate our automotive heritage in Kokomo.
1: Speaking of which, on the website, obviously, there's probably the car show schedule because I know they do like a ride in the night before.
2: Yeah.
1: But my first question.
3: There's a car show about every day, isn't there?
1: Yeah. But my first question is, what are the actual dates this year for those listing?
2: Yeah, so the festival dates are June 18th, 19th, and 20th, Thursday, Friday, Saturday. And there'll be a cruise in on Thursday night and Friday night. Bring whatever car you want. Cruise it on in, and we'll have a spot for you. And so any of the car clubs that are out there, Corvette Club, Jeep Club, anybody, you want to get a group together and just come on down with your group, let us know, and we'll make sure we have a spot for you. And we love when the clubs show up like that and cruise in and enjoy the evening. And then Saturday will be the car show when they're giving out all the awards. Yeah. And then also Saturday's the parade. So a lot of the people in the car show like to get in the parade. And the parade's at 2 o'clock downtown. We did confirm a flyover from a couple guys out at the airport. So they're gonna come down Main Street right at the beginning of the parade and lead the parade. And this year, I get to announce on your show, the Grand Marshal for the parade is going to be the Carver Center this year. All their kids. And,
3: they're just fitting with June.
2: But, Carver Center, we did this for Kokomo Urban Outreach a couple years ago. Mm-hmm. And their kids just could not have been any more excited. We got to recognize all the great work they're doing. And now we get to recognize the great work the Carver Center is doing. And seeing their kids come down the parade route. So we'll cheer them on. And if your organization's thinking about being in the parade, you can go to HaynesAppersonFestival.org. There's the application right there. Send it in. No cost to be in the parade. And you can show off the pride for your organization.
3: So it's not too late then.
2: You want to be in the parade. We'll take parade apps probably up until about the week before, maybe even 5 days. Our parade chairwoman, Melissa Reed, she's phenomenal.
1: She's awesome.
2: At sneaking people in at the last minute. She's going to kill me for saying that online, but out loud. But we do. We if somebody really wants to be in the parade, we're going to find a way to get them in the parade. So we're taking parade applications. Of course, there's VIP tickets available for the concerts are free.
3: Yeah.
2: But if you want to not have to carry a chair to the park and you want a guaranteed seat right up close to the stage, we've got a VIP section. $25 a ticket. You're guaranteed a seat. You come on in and you're right up close and enjoying the concert. So
3: where can you pick those up, Paul?
2: So you can get those at Palmer's Jewelers downtown, or you can get them at my office at the Wyman Group. And like I said, they're $25 a piece, pretty reasonable. And so our three nights of entertainment, we're opening up with Low Cash Cowboys on night number one. And, Preston's guys from here from Kokomo, and they're just out making it big in the world.
3: They have such a great new song that's coming out.
2: Oh, it's phenomenal.
3: I wanted to see if we had added that yet, because it's so fun. It's a great song. And it's kind of, they sampled a very popular song. I'm not going to ruin the surprise. Yeah. I just want everybody to hear it.
2: It is so great.
3: Good.
2: I've heard it. It's fantastic.
3: So good.
2: And I was talking about Preston's. Like, look, it's our 50th anniversary. Mm-hmm. Why don't you guys come home and help us celebrate? We want to celebrate you. And so they're going to open up the festival Thursday night, which is going to be awesome. And then Friday night, two huge groups, Foghat and Asia. Mm-hmm. And you want to talk about a bunch of top 10 hits. And in both groups, you're going to sing along the songs with both of those acts on Friday night. And then, of course, Saturday night's Cool and the Gang, which is just going to be unbelievably fun.
3: Yeah.
2: And then a huge fireworks show after that. And it's going to just be a great 3 days of celebration. So car shows, pageant, music, food,
3: parade,
2: sports festival. You just go down the list and it's like, holy cow, what a fun 3 days this is going to be.
3: I saw a story earlier and I should have jotted it down because I don't remember how many it was. But there's a city in Oklahoma that just had a big parade and they had like 1,500 cars in the parade.
2: Holy cow.
3: And I thought, man, this would be like the world's longest train. You know, just when's it going to end? Just keep going through. And I thought, wow. We'll have a lot of cars, but I don't think we're going
2: to
3: do
2: that. Yeah, that would hit 50. I'd love to hit 1,500. Yeah. That would be absolutely incredible.
3: You'd have to make it a 4-day festival then, because they'd still be coming. That's a lot of cars.
2: We mentioned volunteers, but our sponsors that really step up every year.
3: Oh, yeah.
2: It's a true public-private partnership. And the mayor and his administration and county government and center township, they come alongside and they make sure that we're able to have a community festival. And then the private sector, holy cow, they step up. And, this year, Sycamore Financial Group, Desnudo, Tequila, and Droplight, and Haynes International have just really stepped up to be our headliner sponsors this year to allow us to bring in this level of entertainment. And then the list is long. You go on our website and look at the number of community partners that we have. It is phenomenal. And I just can't say thank you enough to all of them. And you just start going down a list of people that have been part of it forever, Community First Bank and Howard County Recycling and Community Hospital. And there's just a list of community partners that have been right alongside this festival for years to come. You just can't say thank you enough to
1: them. That's what I love about this community. Every time there's an event, they all just come together. And this is
2: amazing.
1: One they look forward to. And for 50 years, of course, they're all coming out of the woodwork wanting to help out. So,
3: We're going to talk about more about the festival, but we do need to take our top of the hour break. And I have a concert announcement coming in October. We've just announced this. It's on our Facebook page right now. We've got Clint Black and Midland coming to the Everwise Amphitheater down in Indy. So we'll have tickets for that for the rest of the week. So make sure you're listening for that as well. We'll be right back with Haynes Apperson Talk today about the Haynes Apperson Festival, 765-456-1100. If you've got a question, you can call or text.
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5: Oil prices are down a little bit this morning after rising sharply yesterday after the Iranian government-aligned media reported that the country was cutting off talks with U.S. to end the war. U.S. crude oil up 5.5%, heating oil, jet fuel also higher. However, President Trump said talks are still continuing. Well, burger chain Steak and Shake switching to all grass-fed beef. The company said on X that it is the only American burger chain serving the healthiest kind of beef. Meanwhile, White Castle is adding a veggie slider to its menu. New research from the Federal Reserve Bank of New York finds it's remote work, not AI, that is to blame for college grads having trouble finding jobs. An analysis of federal employment data paired with a deep dive into the flexible work arrangements at one unnamed Fortune 500 tech company revealed companies are less likely to hire recent college grads into occupations that can be done remotely. And researchers speculate employers are reluctant to put workers in a setting where it's harder to absorb lessons from coworkers. Well, get ready for a new McDonald's. The chain's executives announced fancier chicken, new playgrounds, and airier restaurants. The CEO said the chain will still focus on value and speed, but customers are wanting more. I'm Jane King, and this has been Wall Street to Main Street on 100.5 KI.
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3: We're back with Mail Call. Look who snuck in. It's Aaron from AA Auto Body. How are you?
7: I'm good. How are you guys doing today?
3: Doing good. You guys been busy?
7: Oh, yeah. Yeah, we're doing.
3: Everybody just with that full moon over the weekend. I know that they say that really doesn't make a difference about anything, but it does. People get a little loopy. When there's a full moon, they seem to. Anyway, drivers
7: get
3: aggressive.
7: I guess I wasn't even paying attention to that. That'd make make a little bit of sense there.
3: Yeah. Well, you guys have probably seen it all over there at AA Auto Body.
7: Oh, yeah. Yeah, you get it from every direction. So, but definitely staying busy. Just trying to, you know, not be too far behind. That's one of our, I guess, if I'm going to have a failure, it's going to be, you know, quality over speed. So that's right. That's one thing that we try to stay with is just getting stuff done correctly and make sure everything's safe and, you know, get the cars back on the road the way they need to be. So,
3: and besides even getting everything done correctly, which is the number one thing people want, maybe, I don't know, tied with dealing with the insurance companies, because you guys do all that too.
7: Yeah. Yeah. We try to handle all the claims for the customer to get the stress off of them. It is, you know, that's not one thing that you want to have to go through when you wreck your car. You've got, you know, how are you going to get back and forth to work? How are you going to get your kids to school? You know, there's a lot of stress already there, mm-hmm. let alone dealing with the insurance company on how do you get your car paid for.
1: And you don't have to go to the one they recommend.
7: Right. Yeah. You can go to any shop you want to. They have their preferred shops, and their preferred shops are basically just contracted with discounted labor rates and parts prices. So, that's just how they make money, you know? So we try to, you know, let everybody know that you do have the right to go wherever you want, and, don't let them push you around, you know, go with who you want to go with.
3: Yep. And get a quality job with AA Auto Body. I know you guys did some work for me in the past and I was so happy with it. There was just a little fender bender in the driveway, but boy, you could not tell. Couldn't tell anything had happened to that car at all. It was just like new. So get into AA Auto Body today.
1: Been doing this for a long time, too.
3: Long time.
7: Oh, yeah. Yeah, we've been at that location for 13 years yeah, now. I've been painting cars since I came out of high school. It was my first job. So
3: no kidding.
7: I turned 40 this year, so I got a few years under my belt.
3: So he's been doing it for decades, folks. So get in there and see Aaron at AA Auto Body. What's your number, Aaron?
7: 765-461-9091. That's the shop line. And we're at the corner of Home Avenue and Boulevard for a little while longer. I think we might be picking out another building here soon.
3: Maybe
7: so.
3: Expand.
1: I know that parking lot's always full there. Yeah. You know, we've got a full lot when I do it by there.
7: Parking lot's full, building's full. Guys are busy. It's I don't know. It's time to get a little bigger. So
3: there you go. Well, that's always a good sign, though, because when you go and there's a bunch of people there waiting to get their car done, you know that you guys are doing it right.
7: Right.
3: So it may take you a little bit longer because he's got a little bit of a wait possibly, but it's going to be worth it. So let Aaron help you today. AA Auto Body, give him a call, 461-9091. Good to see you. Thanks, man.
7: Hey, thanks. You guys have a good one.
3: You too.
1: I'm trying to get better at hole number 7 so I don't hit golf balls into your driveway.
7: we hit them back.
3: There you go. Drumming up a little business, huh? Yeah, digging the cars over there. Right.
1: Thanks, Aaron.
7: All right. See you guys.
3: And you've got something to tell us about topics.
1: Yeah, speaking of cars, you know, we're talking car shows. It's that time of year. You know, winter's over finally. Summer's here. You can get your car detailed. I don't know what it is about. A clean car just runs better. And whether you need an ozone treatment, carpet shampoo, seat shampoo after an accident or something like that. I get my engine cleaned every year. Zach and the guys do a fantastic job on getting my truck ready for some of the car shows and all that. Odor bombs. If you have that one car, I call it the Bill Tandy syndrome, where he left a cheese ball underneath his spare tire in the back of the car. Odor bomb fixed that, believe it or not. He drove around for 3 weeks going, what is that smell? They can take care of all of that. And not only that, they do cars, trucks, vans, motorhomes. They'll do boats, they'll do motorcycles, they'll do all the exotic vehicles. If you have something, just call for an estimate, stop by and see them. And they have so many different packages over there. So make sure you get over there and check them out. You can do the ultimate detail. They have anything for you inside, outside, whatever the case may be. Stop by and see Zach and all the folks over there at 527 West Alto Road right here in Kokomo. Top of the line, plus.com. And it's Monday through Thursday, 8 to 7. Friday 8 to 4, and they're closed on weekends because Zach's usually on the lake or he's got one of his cars out there running around.
3: But that'd be a great gift for Father's Day.
1: It would be, and very, very affordable. 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
3: All righty. We can get back with our guests. It's Mail Call. We're talking about the Haynes Apperson Festival, which is happening June 18th through the 20th here in Uptown Kokomo. We've got Dana Neer here and, of course, Paul Wyman. I was wondering, is this one of the Dora events?
2: It is a Dora event. So we will have a beer garden at the festival. The Coterie handles that for us. They do a fantastic job. Kyle and his team are just great to work with. And we'll actually, because it is a Dora event, we'll have two locations for the beer garden this year at the festival. But certainly able to purchase a beverage and enjoy the entire festival with your beverage.
3: I love that. I just think that's nice because not everybody drinks, but for people who want to have a beer.
2: Absolutely.
3: And it's summertime and it's usually a little warm. Actually, this is almost pre-summer because summer doesn't come till the 21st, till the day after the festival. So, but still, hopefully we'll have beautiful weather and just a great time here in Uptown Kokomo.
1: And it makes it nice because it separates, like you said, the county fair.
2: Yeah.
1: Because last year they rolled right through. I mean, it was 3 weeks of what?
2: Yep.
1: You know, and now this year, get a little bit of break in between, you know, to enjoy a lot of the different things going on. So I think the schedule is going to help it a lot.
2: We've done that several times for the county fair to not be on top of them. So when we've had our June dates previously, a lot of that reason has been because of the fair, not to just have them right on top of each other. They're two very significant events. They both mean a tremendous amount to our community, and we think having a little separation between the two of them is the right thing to do.
1: Yeah, the one in Tipton kind of happens right there at the same kind of time. So I remember you go down there for the pad.
3: This is the way it usually goes, but it is nice to have a little bit of a pad in there between the two. And this is a free event. This is a free event for the whole family. Yep. It's affordable. You can come down, and there are just so many things that are going on and a lot to see and do and just a good time with your family. So make sure that you make plans to come downtown and have some fun June 18th through the 20th. All those car shows, the cruise-ins are huge. that especially that first night, there's always so many cars down. Well, the whole weekend.
1: Remember on Saturday, they give out lots of great prizes.
2: Oh, yeah. A lot of great prizes. I mean,
1: almost everybody gets something, whether it's a plaque or whatever. And you might even get some of those details from Top of the Line. I mean, those, a lot of times those are good giveaways for especially classic car owners, you know, the guys that do all the car hopping around. Because I have an email here with a buddy sends me for car shows. There are over 90 car shows in the month of June.
2: Yeah, it's crazy.
1: You know, and these are some of the biggest ones here. So.
3: Mm-hmm. Yep. Yeah, three of them.
1: Yep.
2: Lots of competition for festivals, car shows, you name it. So it's
3: not really, because, I mean, the Haynes Apperson's one of those things that I think people look forward to every year. It really is.
1: My family comes from Huntington County because when they just come down here for the shows.
2: That's great.
1: They were like, you don't get to see like 38 special. You know, all the people we've had here in the past. And then, you know, I've had the pleasure of getting to play down there. And I think it's maybe a little nicer. It's a little sooner, so it's not quite as hot as that first week in July. It gets warm.
3: Yeah. It's just a great event. It's such a great family event. And if you've got friends coming in to go, you know, it's your chance to kind of show off your city.
2: Exactly.
3: So,
2: right.
3: You know, it's all, because like you said, it's all about community, Dana. And we want to, we're proud of our community. We want to show it off and want to have some fun downtown. So make sure that you make plans to join us for the 50th annual Haynes Apperson Festival. Just hard to believe that it's the 50th already, but I'm seeing a lot of those. The older I get, I'm seeing a lot of those milestones coming along. Yeah. Ooh. Oh, gracious.
1: So all the information can be found either on the website. If they want to register for any of the athletic events on the website, register for car. Now, what about the pageant? How do they register for that?
2: Yeah, you can go to the website HaynesAppersonFestival.org, get your application there, and enter into it.
3: Mm-hmm. All righty. And this is a – is this a – tell me a little bit more about the pageant. Is it a pageant for – I can't remember. Is there a certain is it like a Mrs. kind of pageant, or is it for
2: teens.
3: Young women?
2: Yeah, it's teens. For teens.
3: Okay.
2: Yep.
3: All right. Okay. I didn't want to say old women, but you know what I mean.
2: We understand what you're saying.
1: No, I wasn't going to say that.
2: All of us guys on this side of the table are like, go ahead, Jamie, you run with that.
3: Yeah. Y'all know what I mean. Because sometimes, you know, there's Mrs. pageants and there's, you know, so
1: there's
3: this teen is a teen pageant.
1: Many, yeah.
3: So all the girls, they can get their warm-up before the Howard County Fair at the Haynes Apperson pageant. Because pageant girls love to do pageants, that's for sure. So make sure you check out all the info you need there at HaynesAppersonFestival.org. So what else are we forgetting to mention?
2: Well, I'm going to tell you, the biggest thing for us is when people come out for the 3 days, we are celebrating everything that's great about Kokomo and Howard County, right? So our automotive heritage is a huge part of our history. But you look at the last handful of years, 5, 10, 15 years, and the things that have happened in our community, it's just phenomenal. And so we just celebrate it all, you know? Yeah. And this is the true annual community celebration. This isn't a fundraiser. It's not any, this is just a true party our community.
3: Mm-hmm.
2: And that's the beauty of it. And that's what I love about it. So when you talk about families coming out and you see the kids in the strollers or the kids on the kiddie rides or the kids carrying around the elephant ear and then the families there with the blanket in the park listening to the great music, it just, as Dana said, it's community, and we love it.
3: Yeah, it's so much fun. Plus, this year, people are really going to, if they haven't been downtown in a while, they're going to get to see the progress on the big new,
1: convention center
3: downtown, every time I drive by it, it's just like, wow.
1: I drive by, I go down the same way every day when I leave here, and I've watched
3: really
1: it go from just like a hole, or a parking lot, really, to what it's become now, and I can't wait. I can't wait for the automotive museum to be put back in there. You know, we've been talking about that on the board and all, but just all the things that have changed. Like you said, I've been here 16 years and I've seen so much progress.
3: So many changes.
1: And the cool thing is, if you're having families come in, we have so many more hotels now and places to stay if you want people to come in, you know, to visit, things like that. So, no reason not to come down for the Haynes Apperson Festival. Anywhere you can hear this signal, come on down. Join us. You'll have a great time.
3: You'll be welcome. Just leave your snakes at home.
1: Yes.
3: Oh, that's what we need to talk about.
1: Pets.
2: Oh, yeah. So it is a no pet policy.
3: Okay.
2: And so please don't. We love your dogs. I'm a big dog fan.
3: Mm-hmm.
2: But please do not bring your dogs. And even no matter how nice you think your dog is, I'll just tell you this. And it's unfortunate. You know, we had somebody, they walked right past the no pet signs, brought what they thought was their nice dog into the park. and their dog got spooked by thousands of people
3: right.
2: and bit one of our volunteers.
3: Oh,
2: and it's a nice little dog. And the dog got spooked, and next thing you know, we have a volunteer that's in the medical tent because mm-hmm. it got bit by a dog. So please, we ask you, leave your pets at home. We love them. The festival's just not for them.
3: Right.
2: And
3: because,
2: and
3: like you said, there's so many people. And if you can imagine that many people with dogs, some people don't even leash their dogs. Yeah. You know, it's just not
2: it's not a
3: good environment for the dogs.
2: Correct.
3: So leave them at home. They'll be fine.
1: Yeah, I got a Pomeranian in a pouch, and he turns into a Tasmanian devil at a drive-thru. I come out taking him downtown.
3: Yeah, because it's just, it's a lot. It's sensory overload for the animals. And then when the fireworks start, you know, all those compression booms and stuff, that's not good. They have very sensitive hearing. So just leave your pets at home and come on down and have fun with your two-legged people.
1: It's funny you said that about the snake. I remember that guy that walked around down there.
3: God.
1: I turned on him like, wah!
3: Yeah.
1: He had it around his neck and
3: that's part of the festival charm is the people watching
1: because
3: there's some fun people watching at the festival. I mean, you'll see just adorable little couples and I remember once seeing this older couple, and God love them, they just, everywhere I saw them, they were holding hands and walking and just enjoying it. You could tell they were having so much fun.
2: Okay.
3: And I just love to see that. So bring your family and come on down.
2: A couple other things I'll share. So I did confirm it is ages 16 to 21 for the pageant.
3: Okay, 16 to 21.
2: And if you go to the festival website, just look under attractions, and it has all the different things. It has the entertainment, car shows, the pageant. You can just click right on them, and there's all the ways to connect to everything sports festival, the whole bit. We do have handicap parking. That's a lot of time we get asked that question.
3: Yeah,
2: so
3: that's a good
2: the fire
3: one.
2: Department works with us. They give us the entire lot south of the fire department on Washington Street. And so we put big signs out there for handicap parking. And then we have volunteers that will take people back and forth on a golf cart. Yep. So you can park your car there, get on a golf cart. We'll come under the bridge, bring you right up to the park. And then if you would like handicap seating for the concerts, we also have a handicap seating area right up close to the stage, right off of the path. And that's been really convenient and well-received by a lot of folks as well. So we do accommodate as much as we can on the handicap side. And then, of course, if you have a very specific or special need, you can just message us through the Haynes Apperson Facebook page, and we will make sure that we accommodate.
3: All right. That's good to know. Because you see a lot of people on scooters and stuff like that down there, but it's good to know that they've got all that handicap parking right there across from the park.
2: Yep.
3: So we've covered that. I'm just trying to think. There's always something that seems like that I forget to mention when you guys are in here, and I don't want to forget anything. But I think we're
1: We got about 10 minutes left, so obviously it does take a lot of people and a lot of sponsors. Any more people you want to thank or give a shout-out to? Because I know, like I said, it's not just the volunteers, but the city just comes out, all the businesses, local businesses, and all those people that participate.
2: Yeah, so let's talk about the mayor and his team. And you know, with this being a community annual celebration, it's always great to have the mayor behind it and supporting it, right? And so Mayor Moore and his crew support us in a big way. And when I say a big way, you know, people comment to me often how clean our festival is. And I love hearing that.
3: Yeah.
2: And there's a reason it's clean. There's two reasons. One is our volunteers. When I tell you that we have volunteers at 1 and 2 o'clock in the morning that are cleaning up the festival for the next day.
3: That's not an exaggeration.
2: Anybody who wants to come down and witness that and join us, you're welcome. but secondly, more importantly, folks like folks from the street department, you know, they're coming in the middle of the night and they're taking all of the trash that we have filled up and they're loading it into the trucks and getting it out of the park. And they're making sure that the appropriate roads are closed and the roads are swept. And so it just takes an incredible behind the scenes effort.
1: And not just one day.
2: It's all three days in a row.
3: Yeah.
2: And you know, when you're seeing 15, 20,000 people over 3 days, you could imagine the amount of trash that gets accumulated. And so between our volunteers, community service folks, and even the jail crew, I'll give the jail crew a big shout out. You know, when we're trying to load in the sound systems it takes for these festivals or for our festival, and when these bands come in, the amount of equipment they bring, a lot of the guys from the jail crew will be there early in the morning to help unload these trucks and this heavy, heavy equipment to get it all
3: in
2: stage.
3: So they're roadies for the weekend.
2: And they're truly roadies for the weekend. And but again, another behind-the-scenes thing, and I just give a shout out. They couldn't be any nicer. They're glad to help out at the festival. But those are the kind of things that happen behind the scenes that nobody ever sees. But when you get there, you just see this awesome, beautiful production. Yeah. The park's clean. Everybody's having a great time. And believe me, behind the scenes, there's a lot happening.
3: We can assure you it didn't just happen right. that way.
1: Yeah, anytime you ever
3: magically just fall into place, there's a lot of work to make it look so easy. That's for sure.
1: Being a part of a lot of production, people don't see half of what goes into those shows.
3: And the electricians. Yeah. I mean, there's so much work running power everywhere down there, making sure all
1: power drops, lighting, all that stuff.
2: Power drops, lighting. The green room, the behind the scenes, Tony Brock, she handles all that for us and taking care of the bands. And, you know, when you book these bands, you get what's called a rider with the contract, right? Mm-hmm. And that rider has to be met. I mean, you know, these are huge national acts. And so Tony is phenomenal at taking those riders, not only meeting the rider, but just, you know, taking care of their road crews, taking care of their management, taking care of the band when they're here. There's so much that goes into that. The trips back and forth to the airport.
3: I was going to say, they've got
2: to
3: be picked up.
2: They've
3: got to
2: be picked up at the airport. They've got to be picked up at the hotel, coordinating that entire thing. Like, these are just no small tasks. And that's why I'm just always in awe with our volunteers. And, you know, Dana, you know, he's too humble. But, you know, you coordinate that many sports events, that's not a 5-minute deal.
3: No.
2: You know, like, I'm getting emails from Dana the August and September before next year's festival talking about the sporting events or doing the final analysis. You know, like, these folks are really putting their heart and soul in year round.
3: Right.
2: And it just means a lot to me to
3: see
2: that.
3: It's a lot of planning.
1: Looking forward to it. It's going to be a good year.
2: Giving their heart to the community like that.
1: And the 50th anniversary, too. So that's, you know, a milestone.
2: Huge milestone.
3: It really is.
2: Yep. And, yeah, the people that started it 50 years ago, and then here we are today helping carry on that legacy of something that's just been a huge part of our community. So it's been quite an honor.
3: Yeah, but something that, you know, people look forward to every year, and we don't want it to ever go away because it is such a great opportunity to let Kokomo shine. So come on down, bring your family, block off that weekend, the 18th through the 20th, because if you miss Kool and the Gang, you're going to be kicking yourself. I know you are. Or if you miss Low Cash, I mean, we've got Low Cash because Preston's from here.
2: Sure.
3: He probably wants to come home and see his mom, and he's like, sure.
2: Yeah.
3: Because those guys, I mean, they are a headlining national act. But they're very happy to be here. So it's just going to be so much fun. We don't want anyone to miss out on anything. So get your tickets if you want the VIP tickets, if you want to make sure that you've got seating and all that kind of fun stuff. If that's important to you, make sure you stop by and get that at Palmer's, you said.
2: Palmer's Jewelers and the Wyman Group, yeah.
3: You can get those $25 tickets. Is there a limit on those? I mean,
2: no. Okay. Nope, unlimited. So buy away. And, you know, we usually can accommodate anywhere from 150 plus people in the VIP area.
1: Okay. So, I was going to ask that.
2: So, that's no problem at all. And then get your parade application in, too. So, you know, if you've never been in the parade, and you just want to promote your company, or you have a nonprofit and you want to get word out about your nonprofit, I'll tell you, coming down Main Street, when you're hearing the announcement about your company and your organization, it's not only a great sense of pride, but a lot of people are like, holy cow, I had no idea. And, you know, and that kind of thing. So if you've even just been on the fence about it, you don't have to make a lot of times people think, oh, parade, it's going to take us too long to put a float together stuff. We have people just come, they'll pile in the back of pickup trucks, put their signs on the trucks, say, here we are, let's go. Or,
3: you know,
2: or they walk the parade.
3: Rusty should throw that, his big pizza ATM on the trailer.
2: Yes,
3: and bring
2: should.
3: It down so everybody knows that's coming
2: that's
3: soon.
2: That's exactly right.
3: Now, there's an idea for you, Rusty. ATM.
1: And also,
3: that's
1: you know,
3: he needs something else to do.
1: That is what he needs. You know what's nice about it, you know, automotive heritage and the history of Kokomo, you know, the veteran presence is always very, very impressive. Yeah, very impressive.
2: Great part of the parade. Yeah. Get to cheer on our veterans and give them a bunch of recognition coming down.
3: It's just a lot of fun, folks. So please make sure that you're there and you have a good time with us. The fireworks are free Saturday night. Everything's free. So, well, I mean, you know, you're going to spend some money on the food trucks. But that's because you want to.
1: I was going to say, don't say free corn dog.
3: What else are you going to get? Yeah. That? No, it's the food's not free, but the fun's free. So come on down. And when will the rides be open for the kiddos?
2: Yeah, so each night the festival opens at 6 p.m. both nights. And then on the weekend, on Saturday, it'll probably open around noon. Mm-hmm. And then we generally do $20 all you can ride between noon and 4 on Saturday. And then it's full regular price after that. And then the parade ending downtown, Juneteenth will be happening around the square. And their part will end around 7, 8 p.m. I think it's maybe 8 p.m. and then they'll roll down into the park and join us with Cool and the Gang and fireworks. And it is just going to be a fun awesome. Celebration day. And so just encourage everybody to come down and participate and enjoy the whole downtown area.
3: Yep, because it's something else. And if you haven't been downtown in a while, you're going to be shocked.
1: Yeah.
3: I mean, it's just beautiful.
2: It's absolutely beautiful.
3: The city's done a great job in the last several years, just, you know, making everything really nice. And, you know, we're just proud to be here. So proud to be from Kokomo, proud to live in Kokomo, and proud of our community. So,
1: and we're going to celebrate it.
3: Celebrate it with us, the Haynes Apperson Festival, the 50th annual. Hard to believe. So when do you guys start planning for 51?
1: Day after.
2: The day after, literally.
3: We try.
2: I say, hey, everybody, go home and enjoy your families for a few days that you haven't seen them for a few days, and then we'll get back to planning next year. So.
3: Yeah, well, you guys try to get some sleep because you're going to need it between now and then, I know. But if there's anything else you need to get the word out about, holla, we're here.
2: We will.
1: Yeah, or any updates or anything like that, you know, if you need, you know, somebody that, let us know.
2: We might get back to you between now and then or jump back on real quick and give a few updates. That'd be awesome.
3: All righty.
1: HaynesAppersonFestival.org, and I'll have this show podcasted and on our Facebook page for all the info if you're just tuning in, all the particulars on the Haynes Apperson Festival. So we'll get the word out and just make plans to join us for the 50th celebration.
3: I'm still hunting for my old concert t-shirt from Foghat. I think it's somewhere. I'm just not sure where it is.
2: Big shout out to you guys. You've been great community partners. You always give us this time on the air, and
3: we're
2: it just means a lot to us. And this is an example of what partnerships look like. So thank you.
3: We're happy to do it.
1: We're blessed to do what we get to do. And if you guys need anything, let us know.
2: We will. Thank you guys very much.
3: Hey, thank you guys. Good to see you. All righty then.
1: So
3: Clint Black and Midland coming. Right. I think it's October 9th. Check our Facebook page because I've got some stuff up there. But that's going to be a big show. And I've got some Beat the Box Office opportunities for the rest of the week. So make sure you're listening
1: and Hardy
3: for
1: tickets.
3: More on that. And Hardy Tickets. Nick's got Hardy Tickets at 4 o'clock today with the TNT Text to Win contest. So lots going on, folks.
8: Oh, October 9th is right.
3: Yeah, October 9th. That's what I thought.
1: All right.
3: But that's going to be a fun show. Midland and
1: I like
3: Black.
1: Midland really. I mean, Clint Black's a classic, but
3: they're
1: just Midland. They're fun. Mm-hmm. You know, I like them.
3: So. Clint Black and his wife and their daughter, Lily, have been posting these goofy videos. I think Lily started doing it to kind of make fun of her dad because he starts dancing and stuff, and it's just they're fun. If you follow Clint Black on social media, you'll get to see some of that fun stuff.
8: Tough loss for the Bobcats last night.
3: Oh, I hate that. Dadgone it.
1: You know, but they had a great season. They were good and very entertaining.
3: And they lost to one of the best teams in the league. So no shame there.
1: We got Creek Chubbs playing.
3: Tonight, tomorrow night, Thursday night, Friday night.
1: Really?
3: Four night homestand, yeah.
1: Wow.
3: Yipper.
1: Oh, I got to catch one of those.
8: I got the Lafayette Aviators tonight.
3: So get out there and cheer on the Chubbs. All righty, guys. We're going to get out of here.
1: Yeah, I got a text after the last game from Nick. He says, Chubbies win.
3: There we go. We're going to start flying the W, I guess, for the Chubbies.
8: The Chubble U.
3: Yeah.
1: The Chubble U. Wow.
3: You better patent that or trademark it or whatever you got to do. That's funny.
1: The t-shirt.
3: Alrighty, we're going to get. We'll see you tomorrow for a Wednesday edition. Till then, boy.
8: Could live like that.
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10: ABC News, I'm Dave Packer. Key Tuesday primary results coming in the race for California governor. 47% of the vote counted. Republican Steve Hilton leads 26.7%. Democrat Javier Bracea is close second with 25.9 percentage points. And Democrat Tom Steyer just shy of 20%. In the Los Angeles mayoral race, with 45% of the expected vote, incumbent Karen Bass leading with 37%. She's followed by Spencer Pratt at 30%. And L.A. City Council member Nithya Raman, 20%. Iowa, ABC News projecting Josh Turek wins the Democratic Senate primary, and we project he'll face Republican Representative Ashley Hinson. President Trump tapped mortgage chief Bill Pulte to become the next director of national intelligence. Democratic Senator Alyssa Slotkin slammed that pick.
11: He has no experience in national security, none. We're not even sure he has a security clearance or has ever held classified information.
10: This is ABC News.
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1: This is the KI forecast from the McCool's Flooring Weather Center.
2: More sunshine today with a high in the mid-80s. Mostly clear tonight. We'll get down into the mid-50s. Sunshine on Thursday, high in the mid-80s. Partly cloudy on Friday, high in the mid-80s.
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0: This is the KI forecast from the McCool's Flooring Weather Center.
1: More sunshine today with a high in the mid-80s. Mostly clear tonight. We'll get down into the mid-50s. Sunshine on Thursday, high in the mid-80s. Partly cloudy on Friday, high in the mid-80s.
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1: ABC News, I'm Dave Packer. Results still coming in from Tuesday's primaries across six key states. In the closely watched California races for governor, with about half the vote counted now, Steve Hilton leads with 26.7%, Javier Becerra at 25.8%, and Tom Steyer at 19.7%. To the Los Angeles mayoral race, just under half the vote counted, incumbent Democrat Karen Bass leads with 36% of the vote. She's optimistic. Reality TV personality Spencer Pratt at 29.8% in that race, and progressive council member Nithya Raman pulling in 20.5%. Also in California, two people released from an hours-long hostage situation at a bank in Bakersfield, but that's still going on. The Pentagon has announced another round of self-defense strikes against Iran. This is ABC News.
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0: 25 KI. What's going on? This is Nick. Save the date. Summer's official kickoff in Kokomo, the 2026 Strawberry Festival. It's going to be Friday, June 5th, 11 a.m. to 9 p.m. downtown Kokomo. Nothing says summer like strawberries and whipped cream piled high atop a local shortcake and ice cream. If you want full details, check out the events calendar on WWKI.com.
1: This is the KI forecast from the McCool's Flooring Weather Center.
0: More sunshine today with a high in the mid-80s, mostly clear tonight. We'll get down into the mid-50s. Sunshine on Thursday, high in the mid-80s. Partly cloudy on Friday, high in the mid-80s.
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0: KI, what's going on? This is Nick. Save the date. Summer's official kickoff in Kokomo, the 2026 Strawberry Festival. It's going to be Friday, June 5th, 11 a.m. to 9 p.m. downtown Kokomo. Nothing says summer like strawberries and whipped cream piled high atop a local shortcake and ice cream. If you want full details, check out the events calendar on WWKI.com.
1: This is the KI forecast from the McCool's Flooring Weather Center.
0: More sunshine today with a high in the mid-80s, mostly clear tonight. We'll get down into the mid-50s. Sunshine on Thursday, high in the mid-80s, partly cloudy on Friday, high in the mid-80s.
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0: 25 KI, what's going on? This is Nick. Save the date. Summer's official kickoff in Kokomo, the 2026 Strawberry Festival. It's going to be Friday, June 5th, 11 a.m. to 9 p.m. downtown Kokomo. Nothing says summer like strawberries and whipped cream piled high atop a local shortcake and ice cream. If you want full details, check out the events calendar on WWKI.com.
1: This is the KI forecast from the McCool's Flooring Weather Center.
0: More sunshine today with a high in the mid-80s, mostly clear tonight. We'll get down into the mid-50s. Sunshine on Thursday, high in the mid-80s. Partly cloudy on Friday, high in the mid-80s.
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1: Hit Country 100.5 KI. What's going on? This is Nick. Save the date. Summer's official kickoff in Kokomo, the 2026 Strawberry Festival. It's going to be Friday, June 5th, 11 a.m. to 9 p.m. downtown Kokomo. Nothing says summer like strawberries and whipped cream piled high atop a local shortcake and ice cream. If you want full details, check out the events calendar on WWKI.com.
2: This is the KI forecast from the McCool's Flooring Weather Center.
1: More sunshine today with a high in the mid-80s, mostly clear tonight. We'll get down into the mid-50s. Sunshine on Thursday, high in the mid-80s. Partly cloudy on Friday, high in the mid-80s.
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2: Change is coming to California, and it's long overdue.
1: Republican Steve Hilton, with 53% of the vote in, is just ahead of Javier Becerra for California governor. Progressive billionaire Tom Steyer, third for now in a state that'll take days to count all the mail-in ballots. ABC News projects incumbent L.A. Mayor Karen Bass will advance to a runoff. Republican Spencer Pratt hoping he'll be the one to take her on.
3: I hope she's ready, you know, because I literally could not be more excited.
1: New Jersey Navy pilot Rebecca Bennett has won the Democratic nomination to go up against Tom Kane Jr., who hasn't voted or been seen in months. A farmer and businessman is our projected GOP nominee for Iowa governor. For Senate, we project Republican Ashley Hinson is in. Kuwait is suspending flights after Iranian drones hit the airport hours after Iran and the U.S. traded missile strikes. This is ABC News.
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0: Hit Country 100.5 KI. What's going on? This is Nick. Save the date. Summer's official kickoff in Kokomo, the 2026 Strawberry Festival. It's going to be Friday, June 5th, 11 a.m. to 9 p.m. downtown Kokomo. Nothing says summer like strawberries and whipped cream piled high atop a local shortcake and ice cream. If you want full details, check out the events calendar on WWKI.com.
1: This is the KI forecast from the McCool's Flooring Weather Center.
0: More sunshine today with a high in the mid-80s, mostly clear tonight. We'll get down into the mid-50s. Sunshine on Thursday, high in the mid-80s. Partly cloudy on Friday, high in the mid-80s.
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0: 95 KI. What's going on? This is Nick. Save the date. Summer's official kickoff in Kokomo, the 2026 Strawberry Festival. It's going to be Friday, June 5th, 11 a.m. to 9 p.m. downtown Kokomo. Nothing says summer like strawberries and whipped cream piled high atop a local shortcake and ice cream. If you want full details, check out the events calendar on WWKI.com.
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0: More sunshine today with a high in the mid-80s. Mostly clear tonight. We'll get down into the mid-50s. Sunshine on Thursday, high in the mid-80s. Partly cloudy on Friday, high in the mid-80s.
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1: The California dream, it's alive tonight.
0: Alive for Democrat Javier Becerra, alive for Republican Steve Hilton, alive for billionaire progressive Tom Steyer, because with 55% in and days of mail-in still to be counted, it's too close to say which two will advance for governor.
2: The next 5 months is I'm going to have time to build out this team to show everybody the level of Democratic supporters that I have behind me.
0: The Trump-endorsed candidate for Iowa governor lost to farmer businessman Zach Lawn. The Trump-endorsed Senate candidate, Ashley Hinson, won to face Democrat Josh Turek. A progressive wins the Democratic primary in New Jersey's 12th, Dr. Adam Homowy. In the 7th, where the incumbent Republican Tom Kane Jr. hasn't voted or been seen for months, Navy pilot Rebecca Bennett won the nomination. This is ABC News.
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4: This is Hoosier Ag Today's Wednesday Farm Market Preview. Pressure on the markets yesterday. Will it continue today? Let's bring in Arlen Suderman of StoneX. Any thoughts on that, Arlen?
5: Well, the path of least resistance on Tuesday was definitely lower, and we did some chart damage, which suggests we're vulnerable to more weakness. We're only a headline away from that flipping. Energy markets are certainly something to watch once again. They did go higher with lower grain and oil seeds yesterday, but if we get a major move to the upside, that could turn things better for the grain and oil seeds again. Otherwise, we're going to have to find some support beneath these markets.
4: And support is not coming from a degraded crop because overall it looks pretty good.
5: It does look pretty good. A little below expectations in corn, even a little bit below the five-year average. And we have some problem areas, but overall the funds are looking at the total U.S. crop, which is in pretty good shape.
4: That's Arlen Suderman, and I'm Ian to Eubank. Who's your ag today? Timely, relevant, credible.
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14: You ever wake up in the middle of the night or maybe first thing in the morning and notice drool on your pillow? Unless you're sleeping next to someone who hasn't already seen all your good, bad, and ugly, it's probably not that big a deal and not anything to worry about unless it's something that just started happening recently. When people drool at night, it's often because of a stuffy nose, acid reflux, or being a mouth breather. People who sleep on their stomach or side are more likely to drool than someone who sleeps on their back. But in some cases, drooling at night can be a warning sign of something more serious, like dental issues, sleep apnea, or even early symptoms of Parkinson's disease. If you're at all concerned about this, the best place to start is with an ENT doctor, an ears, nose, and throat doctor. They can recommend a sleep study to possibly get some answers. I'm Dr. Sanjay Gupta, helping you live a better life.
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1: ABC News, I'm Sherry Preston. In last night's primaries, making for some interesting governor's races in California. In the race, the Republican Steve Hilton and Democrat Javier Becerra neck and neck overnight. But it appears Los Angeles Mayor Karen Bass will be taking part in a November runoff. ABC's Lana Moise with more on her likely opponent.
2: Early results from the Los Angeles mayor's race show reality TV star Spencer Pratt making the cut to face incumbent Karen Bass in November's general election.
3: We have led a grassroots campaign because we want to bring change to our city, and that's what we've been doing, and that's what we're going to continue to do.
2: Bass, a Democrat, in first place overnight. Pratt, a registered Republican running as an independent, holding in second.
1: In New Jersey's 12th congressional district, Rebecca Bennett will take on Tom Kane Jr., who hasn't been in the public eye for months. He says he is dealing with a medical issue. This is ABC News.
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8: For the morning market update on Wednesday, June the 3rd. Yesterday in the Chicago Board of Trade, grains were lower. July corn futures down 3.5 cents at 440.5. December corn down 6 cents at 466.5. July soybean futures down 15.5 at 1165.25, with November bean futures down 11 cents at 1177.75. July wheat futures down 5.75 at 6.03. July soybean meal down 30 cents at $326.20. July soybean oil down 68 cents at $78.41. That makes cash price of corn delivered into Kokomo and Boyer Anderson the month of June $4.46. New crop corn $4.32. Soybeans for June delivery $11.55 with new crop beans $11.28. On the Chicago Mercantile Exchange, livestock futures were mixed. July lean hogs up $1.80 at $101.65. August live cattle down 95 cents at $239.65. August feeder cattle down $3.13 at $348.43. Crude oil was $1.28 higher at $93.44. U.S. dollar index up 0.03 at 99.18. Gold up $10 at $4,487, and silver was up 18 cents at $75.43. The Dow Jones closed 229 points higher yesterday at 51,308, the NASDAQ up 7 at 27,094, and the S&P 500 up 10 points at 7,610. 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
9: I didn't mean to hit that. Alrighty, let's check that KI forecast. A little chilly this morning, but it's going to be a beautiful day. Sunshine. We'll see a high right around 80 degrees. Then tonight, mostly clear, down to 57. Tomorrow, mostly sunny. We'll see a high near 84. Friday, for first Friday in the Strawberry Festival, perfect sunshine. We'll see a high near 84 degrees. Right now, we're looking at 47 degrees. It's a chilly start to the morning here in KI Country with music from Riley Green. Change My Mind at 100.5 KI. Good morning.
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0: what he'll never have. 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

0: It's Thomas Rhett, Unforgettable, right here at 100.5 KI. Good morning, everybody. I'm Tammy. Here we are, halfway to the weekend already. So much going on today. We've got the NBA Finals getting underway tonight. We've got the Kokomo Park Band with their opening night at Highland Park for the season. Creek Chubs, they're playing at home tonight, tomorrow, and Friday. The Haynes Apperson Festival, of course, yesterday. We talked about that. That was a lot of fun. I really want to thank Paul Wyman and Dana Neer for coming in. If you missed the show, you can always check out the podcast. But lots of info about what's going to be happening for the Haynes Apperson Festival this year. Just a lot of things going on, folks. Oh, yeah. And I have tickets for you to see Hardy Saturday night down at the Ruoff Music Center. Also this morning, I'm going to have tickets for you to see Clint Black. He is going to be coming to the Everwise Amphitheater with Midland this fall. And I've got tickets for that, too. So lots of great reasons to stick around this morning right here at 100.5 KI. Keep it here. We're going to get to some music. Let's see who's coming up. I think we're going to get some Justin Moore on for you. And we've got a look at ABC News on the way at the bottom of the hour.
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1: ABC News, I'm Sherry Preston. In last night's primaries, making for some interesting governor's races in California. In the race, the Republican Steve Hilton and Democrat Javier Becerra neck and neck overnight. But it appears Los Angeles Mayor Karen Bass will be taking part in a November runoff. ABC's Lana Moise with more on her likely opponent.
2: Early results from the Los Angeles mayor's race show reality TV star Spencer Pratt making the cut to face incumbent Karen Bass in November's general election.
3: We have led a grassroots campaign because we want to bring change to our city, and that's what we've been doing, and that's what we're going to continue to do.
2: Bass, a Democrat, in first place overnight. Pratt, a registered Republican, running as an independent, holding in second.
1: In New Jersey's 12th congressional district, Rebecca Bennett will take on Tom Kane Jr., who hasn't been in the public eye for months. He says he is dealing with a medical issue. This is ABC News.
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11: McCool's Flooring Weather Center for today. Just beautiful sunshine. We're going to see a high near 80. It's going to be kind of calm, too, so it'll be nice not to have all that wind going on. Clear tonight. We'll get down to 57, mostly sunny for Thursday and Friday. We'll see highs both days right around 84 degrees. It's chilly this morning, looking at 47 to start the day. A beautiful sunrise here in KI Country, and music from Corey Kent.

0: 100.5 KI, Corey Kent there with This Heart. Hi, I'm Tammy. We've got the Dumbass Rodeo standing by. But first, I want to bring you some good news before we head that way. There was an orchestral performance in Australia recently. They were playing La La Land. And during the break, the keyboardist was too sick to continue. So the conductor had to ask the audience, is anyone an amazing sight reader? Well, a 21-year-old fan raised his hand. His name's Sterling Nasa. He was brought down, given the music, and he played the rest of the show with the orchestra. He said after that experience, it gave him the confidence to pursue music professionally. How cool is that? I love that. And now we're going to check in with the other side of life, the folks that just aren't very bright this morning. We call it the Dumbass Rodeo. Let's grab Nick and mosey on down.
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6: Something unappetizing happened at Taco Bell, and shockingly, it doesn't involve the food.
0: A 28-year-old man in Florida named Brandon was arrested last Thursday after he exposed himself outside of Taco Bell.
6: It's unclear what he was up to, but the sheriff's office jokingly said he had his chimichanga out near a side door. He had multiple pairs of pants pulled down, but did try to cover himself when the cop showed up.
0: Now, if that's not strange enough, after he was taken into custody, they found a live pet fish inside a plastic container stored in his backpack. The cops named the fish Baja Blast and said it's doing great.
6: Brandon was arrested for unlawful exposure of sexual organs and is being held on $5,000 bond. Sounds like the fish is in good hands in the meantime.
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16: Recent survey conducted by Common Sense Media found one-third of teenagers prefer AI companions over humans for serious conversations. There's a term for that, social offloading. And experts we talked to warned that this habit could be stunting emotional growth, leaving an already isolated generation who came of age during the pandemic even less prepared for the messiness of human interaction. Sure, AI can help you polish whatever it is you're looking to say, but that's not very human, right? It's the messiness that makes our interactions with each other so real. It's also what makes them so validating, help us to develop our confidence, our voice, our deep bonds with each other. Psychiatrists we talked to encouraged turning to family or friends when you're struggling to express yourself. They are keen to help. I'm Dr. Sanjay Gupta, helping you live a better life.
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0: Jason Aldean, Don't Tell on Me, right here at 100.5 KI. Good morning. I'm Tammy Lively. Glad you're here. We've got those tickets for you to see Hardy coming up before you know it. Also going to send you to that Clint Black show. We'll let you beat the box office on that one a little later on this morning as well. So just keep listening for your chance to call in and snag those tickets. Hey, listen, there are empty threats, right? And then there are ones that are less empty. There's a video that's gone viral, which was apparently filmed at a Taco Bell in Florida recently. Shocking, I know. Although they don't really give all the details, but there's a shirtless older man seen in this video. He's wearing a kilt and he is not happy. He flips out because someone calls him a meth head and he says, "I'm a bleep, bleep, bleep electrician. I'm going to go out there and shut this whole place down." A lot of people in the restaurant were like, "Do it, do it." And he did. He did. The employees got him to leave. He stormed out. He slammed the door. And within seconds, click, the power goes out. It's a total blackout. So, you know, if someone tells you that they're going to do something, you know, F-A-F-O, right? That's what we say. Hey, we've got some great music on the way. I want you to keep it right here for Chase Rice. We'll get a little Dierks Bentley on, too, before we check in with ABC at the top of the hour.
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11: A Better Life with Dr. Sanjay Gupta.
12: Slowly but surely, AI is seeping its way into every corner of our lives. One area perhaps I didn't expect is diet advice. A new study out of Turkey found that chatbots are recommending to teen boys and girls that they restrict their daily calories to dangerously low levels and eat a balance of nutrients that are kind of out of whack. Remember, teenagers are growing, one pediatrician told us. If they aren't getting enough nutrition, it can really stunt their growth on a number of levels. And in extreme cases, it can lead to significant health consequences. Large language models, LLMs, they are designed to agree with you. So if you're looking to lose weight, they're going to push you pretty hard in that direction. They also sometimes don't know how to tell the difference between good information and bad information. And you know who does? Your doctor. I'm Dr. Sanjay Gupta, helping you live a better life.
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1: ABC News, I'm Sherry Preston. Still up in the air, some of the biggest races from Tuesday's primaries and California's open primaries. If no candidate wins a majority, then the top two go to a runoff, no matter their parties. No predictions yet on the governor's race, where over 60 candidates made up the field. In the Los Angeles mayor's race, incumbent Karen Bass is expected to advance, and it looks like, if the numbers hold, her opponent will be reality TV star Spencer Pratt. Alabama not voting on Tuesday, but in the middle of an election decision from the Supreme Court.
2: The justices have now cleared the way for Republicans to use a contested congressional map in that state, which a lower court described as intentional race discrimination. The map eliminates one of the two majority black districts currently held by Democrats.
1: That's ABC's Lana Moise. Kuwait this morning says it has partially reopened the country's main airport after an Iranian drone attack. One person was killed and parts of the airport are damaged. This is ABC News.
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9: Indiana farmers had a chance to speak directly with USDA Deputy Secretary Stephen Vaden during a lunch meeting Tuesday that brought together producers from the grain, livestock, and specialty crop sectors. This is Hoosier Ag Today. I'm Greg Allen. While a wide range of agricultural issues were discussed, fertilizer supply emerged as the top concern. According to Vaden,
10: farmers need supply, and yet we've got at least one domestic company here threatening to curtail production domestically while they ship more overseas. This is unacceptable. We in the Trump administration realize it. The secretary and I are working on further levers that we can pull because we need this problem solved not just for this growing season, but for multiple growing seasons into the future so we don't find ourselves in the same situation again.
9: The meeting offered producers an opportunity to share concerns directly with USDA leadership while highlighting programs that are helping farms remain viable and productive. I'm Greg Allen.
11: 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Let's check that KI forecast from the McCool's Flooring Weather Center for today. Nothing but sunshine, folks. Going to see a high near 80, mostly clear tonight, down to 57. Tomorrow, sunshine, 84. And then Friday for First Friday and the Strawberry Festival. Absolutely beautiful weather. Sunny skies, 84 degrees. Right now, we're looking at 49 here in KI Country with music from Scotty McCreary.

That's Josh Ross right here at 100.5 KI. We're coming up this hour. I'm going to give you some Hardy tickets. Keep listening for that cue to call. And I also need your birthdays for the birthday bonanza. It's coming your way soon. Text me now, 765-456-1100.

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That's Morgan Wallen, The Way I Talk, right here at 100.5 KI. Hi there, I'm Tammy. We've got the birthday bonanza on the way. Last call, text me please, 765-456-1100. All righty, if you saw something strange, you would call the police and report it, right? Well, that's what someone did in Massachusetts the other day. They woke up, heard this noise, looked out, and saw a man walking down the street in camo and carrying a bazooka. Well, they called the police. The police responded immediately. And when they got there, they located the man, who was not a one-man militia wanting to blow stuff up. He was a one-man landscaping service wanting to blow stuff around. You guessed it. The bazooka was a leaf blower. Can you imagine? The homeowner was embarrassed, but the police officer said, you know, he didn't mind. The department says you never know. Everyone's perception can be different. You'd be better off calling and reporting something rather than ignoring it and having it be something bad. So they were very good-natured about it, and so was the landscaper, him and his bazooka.

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1: ABC News, I'm Sherry Preston. Still up in the air, some of the biggest races from Tuesday's primaries and California's open primaries. If no candidate wins a majority, then the top two go to a runoff, no matter their parties. No predictions yet on the governor's race, where over 60 candidates made up the field. In the Los Angeles mayor's race, incumbent Karen Bass is expected to advance, and it looks like, if the numbers hold, her opponent will be reality TV star Spencer Pratt. Alabama not voting on Tuesday, but in the middle of an election decision from the Supreme Court.
2: The justices have now cleared the way for Republicans to use a contested congressional map in that state, which a lower court described as intentional race discrimination. The map eliminates one of the two majority black districts currently held by Democrats.
1: That's ABC's Lana Moise. Kuwait this morning says it has partially reopened the country's main airport after an Iranian drone attack. One person was killed and parts of the airport are damaged. This is ABC News.
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0: Justin Moore with The Woman You Love right here at 100.5 KI. Good morning, 7:36. Let's see if we can make someone smile.
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0: 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Hope you have a great day today. 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She's Autumn on Outer Range. 37 years old today. Rafael Nadal is 40, the tennis superstar. Leif Jennings, 48. He's a singer. We've got Kelly Jones celebrating a birthday today. Anderson Cooper, he's 59. James Purefoy, he was Mark Anthony on HBO's Rome. He's 62 years old today. Happy birthday to him. We've got Dan Hill, who was a one-hit wonder guy. He had a hit back in the 70s called Sometimes When We Touch. I bought the whole album because I loved that song so much. It really sucked. The rest of it did. But happy birthday to you, Dan Hill. Denise Williams, 76 years old today. Susie Quattro, she was on Happy Days. Leather Tuscadero, I think, was her name. 76 today. Happy birthday to her now. A little closer to home here in KI Country, we've got some rock stars celebrating like Anita Wooldridge. Happy birthday, Anita. Hope you have a great day. Carla Norton, happy 80th birthday to you, kiddo. That's from Brian and the family. Tammy Neal celebrating a birthday today. Rita Bankhead, happy birthday to you. Lexi Kane has a birthday today. And Grant Dunn, all celebrating birthdays with us right here in KI Country. Now remember, folks, you can send us birthday wishes a couple of ways. 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Or if you'd rather, you can just text us. 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
0: Hey, make sure you get your tickets or win some right now. 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

Ella Langley at 100.5 KI. Hey, congratulations going out to Samantha Pinto of Marion. Samantha's going to go see Hardy on Us this Saturday night at the Ruoff Music Center. Nick's got another chance for you to win this afternoon. 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

0: That's Chris Jansen, Buy Me a Boat, right here at 100.5 KI. Good morning. I'm Tammy. Last night, the first game in the Stanley Cup playoffs, the Golden Knights came out on top. They beat the Hurricanes 5-4, the final there. So underway. There you go. And tonight, we'll get the NBA Finals underway. They'll be playing, the Spurs and the Knicks. That game tonight, I believe at 8:35, I want to say. I'll double check that. Right now, though, we're going to get the latest NASCAR news. Time to tune into the NASCAR Hot Pass, brought to you by our friends at Fast Lane Auto.
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13: For the ninth year in a row, Finland has been named the happiest country in the world. That's according to the World Happiness Report put out every year by the Wellbeing Research Center at the University of Oxford in the UK. Two other Nordic nations, Iceland and Denmark, came in at numbers 2 and 3. Now, having spent quite a bit of time in these countries over my 2.5 decades as a journalist, I can tell you that this is not at all that surprising. There's an entirely different way of thinking in these countries. We before me, you might say. In other words, the mentality is less adversarial and much more, we're all in this together. One other interesting thing that came up was that no matter where someone lived, the more time they spent on social media, the less happy they were. Want to smile? It's simple. Put your phone away for a bit. I'm Dr. Sanjay Gupta, helping you live a better life.
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1: ABC News, I'm Sherry Preston. The votes are still being counted in California's huge open primary for governor. More than 60 candidates were on the ballot. So far, the leader appears to be Republican and Fox News host Steve Hilton.
2: It looks very much as if Californians really will have the chance to vote for change in November and take our state in a new direction.
1: If no candidate gets more than 50%, which is virtually assured, then the top two go to a runoff. In Los Angeles, incumbent Mayor Karen Bass is projected to advance. She could face reality star Spencer Pratt. Kuwait says an Iranian attack on its main airport left one person dead and significant damage. The airport is now partially reopened. Hostage negotiators in Bakersfield, California, still trying to convince a man who claims to have a bomb to let the hostages he's holding come out. Two hostages released so far. This is ABC News.
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13: From the McCool's Flooring Weather Center for today. We're going to see nothing but sunshine. Another beautiful day with a high near 80. Mostly clear tonight. We'll get down to 57. Tomorrow, mostly sunny. We'll see a high near 84. Ditto for Friday and the Strawberry Festival. Just perfect weather. Right now, we're looking at 51 degrees. Plenty of sunshine here in KI Country. And a guy who has rumors swirling around him. Tyler Hubbard and Brian Kelly, looks like they may be reuniting for Florida Georgia Line. We'll see. Here's Tyler with 5'9" at KI. Jack.

Bottle Rockets right here at 100.5 KI. Hey, don't forget, tonight is opening night for the Kokomo Park Band. The British are coming. That's the theme at Highland Park. So take your bug spray and your chairs and come on out to Highland Park tonight, right there on the Highland Park stage, 7:30. It's a reminder from 100.5 KI.

0: John Party at 100.5 KI. Good morning. I'm Tammy. Still have those Clint Black Midland tickets to give away. They are coming to the Everwise Amphitheater this fall. They'll be there October the 9th. That's going to be a great show. Tickets go on sale Friday morning, but I've got a pair for you coming up here very shortly. So keep it here to win at 100.5 KI. And don't forget, today is the first day of the Summer Lunches food program. Any student in Howard County, K through 12, can visit any of these sites. You can do this once a week, get a free lunch and a bag of take-home groceries while supplies last. You can go to Pine Valley Apartments, Garden Square Apartments, the Splash Pad up north on Elm Street, Bonaire Park, Moore Park, or Grace Baptist Church and have lunch today and take home some groceries. Like I said, this starts at 11 a.m., goes till 1. Now, tomorrow, the food program is in Rusheville from 11 to 1. You can stop by there at Honey Creek Church. They'll be there every Thursday in Rusheville for the next couple of months. So make sure you take advantage of that program if you need it. And if you don't need it and you'd like to help, there are ways you can donate items, too. You can give us a call. We'll be happy to fill you in on those details. Keep it here. We've got some great music on the way. Going to do some Eric Church and Luke Combs. That one's coming up.
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5: A better life with Dr. Sanjay Gupta.
6: 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But are they safe? And do they really work? Well, first, let's talk about actual magnesium. That's an essential mineral that is needed for more than 300 different processes in the body, according to one dietitian. And most people get enough of it simply from the foods they eat. Now, if you're not getting enough, there are a few different types of supplements you can try. But as always, you should talk to your doctor before starting any new medication or supplement, whether it's prescription or over the counter. Now, when it comes to the science, we looked into this, and I gotta say, there's not a lot of strong evidence that magnesium supplements will actually help you sleep. They might help you manage pain, they might help you lower your stress levels, or work to get your muscles to relax. And maybe it's those things then that help you get some better sleep. I'm Dr. Sanjay Gupta, helping you live a better life.
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8: 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Play offense, not defense. If you play hard and you play the game right, nobody really gets on you. They're going to boo you here and there, but if you show them that you care and that you're playing hard,

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1: ABC News, I'm Sherry Preston. The votes are still being counted in California's huge open primary for governor. More than 60 candidates were on the ballot. So far, the leader appears to be Republican and Fox News host Steve Hilton.
2: It looks very much as if Californians really will have the chance to vote for change in November and take our state in a new direction.
1: If no candidate gets more than 50%, which is virtually assured, then the top two go to a runoff. In Los Angeles, incumbent Mayor Karen Bass is projected to advance. She could face reality star Spencer Pratt. Kuwait says an Iranian attack on its main airport left one person dead and significant damage. The airport is now partially reopened. Hostage negotiators in Bakersfield, California, still trying to convince a man who claims to have a bomb to let the hostages he's holding come out. Two hostages released so far. This is ABC News.
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8: If you're caring for an aging parent, you may feel quite often that you're alone in what you're doing. But you're not, not by a long shot. According to a new report by the Pew Research Center, 10% of U.S. adults are caring for a parent over age 65. Millions more are caring for a spouse or partner 65 or older. Beyond the sheer numbers, this report, perhaps unsurprisingly, found a major difference in caregiver well-being between men and women. One psychologist we spoke to suggested thinking 5 years in the future and imagining where you are right now. Will you be glad you took something on, or regretful that you didn't? You also need to cut yourself some slack, he said, especially women. Don't try to shoulder all of the burden by yourself. You might need to ask for help before you burn out. You'll be so glad you did. I'm Dr. Sanjay Gupta, helping you live a better life.
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0: That's Low Cash, Wrong Hearts, right here at 100.5 KI. I'm so excited to see them at the Haynes Opera Festival this year. It's always good to see Chris and Preston, but they're going to be coming home for the show, and I know we're all excited about it. June 18th, circle it on your calendar. Yesterday, we had Paul Wyman and Dana Neer in from the Haynes Opera Festival, and we talked about all the different things that are going on, all the sports events and the parade and oh my gosh, there's just they've got the pageant back this year. Just so many things happening with the Haynes Opperson Festival. You can go to HaynesOppersonFestival.org for all the details. You can pick up VIP tickets to the show. The shows are free, but if you want a guaranteed spot where you have a seat, you can get a VIP ticket for $25. You can pick those up at Palmer Jewelry, or you could go to any of the Wyman Group offices and get that picked up. But it's going to be so much fun. Looking forward to it. Hey, speaking of fun, I just saw this and I am excited. Clarkson's Farm is back. The fifth season premiere of Clarkson's Farm is available on Amazon, and I am so excited. I love this show. It's Jeremy Clarkson from the Grand Tour. He is absolutely nuts. He tries to run this 1,000-acre farm. He has no farming experience, and it's just really hilarious. So you'll want to give that a watch. If you haven't seen the prior seasons, make sure you see all those too, because it's comedy gold. Hey, we've got some great music on the way. Keep it here. Russell Dickerson, Megan Maroney, and oh yeah, I've got some Clint Black tickets to give away before 9.
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12: A Better Life with Dr. Sanjay Gupta.
13: Eating a healthy diet is not only good for you physically, it can also keep your brain sharp as you age. According to a new study out of China, people who most closely followed the MIND diet slowed aging in key structures inside their brains by more than 2 years. The MIND diet is a combination of the Mediterranean diet, which we talk a lot about, and the DASH diet, which stands for Dietary Approaches to Stop Hypertension. All three of these diets are similar, but the MIND diet puts more of an emphasis on berries, beans, leafy green vegetables, fish, poultry, whole grains, olive oil, and nuts. You're not going to eat foods with a lot of saturated fat. We're talking cheese, butter, red meat, or anything fried. You really don't have to eat like this 100% of the time. That's the key. Just do the best that you can. I'm Dr. Sanjay Gupta, helping you live a better life.
0: comes to the Everwise Amphitheater at White River State Park this fall. He's going to be there with special guest Midland. It's going to be a great show at the Everwise Amphitheater. A great place to see a show, by the way, downtown in Indy. I will take caller number 9 right now if you'd like to go to that show. 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Caller number 9. 456-1100 for Clint Black and Midland at Everwise Amphitheater at White River State Park. Here's one from Megan Maroney, KI.

Monica Maroney. Beautiful Things, right here at 100.5 KI, where we're congratulating Debbie Hunt of Rushaville. She's going to go see Midland and Clint Black at the Everwise Amphitheater this fall. Those tickets are on sale Friday morning at 10, Ticketmaster.com. Here's one from Ella Langley.

0: Bella Langley, Choosing Texas, right here at 100.5 KI. Good morning. It's 8:51, and Paul and I were just having a discussion off the air that shows why everybody needs a financial guy, because I don't know the most basic things about anything.
1: Yeah, you're probably good to have, hire a professional to help you out with some of the things because of the knowledge and information that we can provide to them. That's correct.
0: That's right. I mean, you know, I can help you out if you're doing trivia night, doing pop culture stuff or music or movies. But, boy, when it comes to finances, you're my guy.
1: There you go. So that's, again, Tammy, that's why we let people know that LaSalle Street Securities is a full-service and national securities firm that offers a full range of investments and investment planning services. And again, when you come to LaSalle Street Securities, both here in Marion and Peru, we offer one-on-one investment planning with all of our clients. You know, we realize that every individual has different needs and objectives, and that's why we work with you to design an investment portfolio based on your personal situation. So, once again, we offer IRAs, IRA lump sum rollovers, 401k retirement plans, tax-free municipal bonds, corporate bonds, money funds, U.S. government securities, certificates of deposits, tax-deferred annuities, long-term health care insurance, custodian accounts, 29 children, as well as both stock and bond mutual funds. So, you know, whether you have money you'd like to invest now or you just have questions, feel free to call me, Paul Markiewicz, at LaSalle Street Securities here in Marion at 664-4228 or in Peru at 473-7211. Again, Paul Markiewicz, LaSalle Street Securities, with two convenient offices, and of course, we're a member of FINRA and SIP, so we'll take care of you.
0: All right, they will take good care of you. Who do you have in the NBA tonight with the finals going
1: on? It's going to be a shootout, I think. That Wembley, that guy's like 10 foot tall.
0: He's something else. I mean, the way he can fly to the net sometimes, it's crazy. But, yeah, let's just hope that it's as good a series as that Western series was, because
1: yeah,
0: it was really good.
1: But I'll tell you, the Knicks, they haven't been there, what, since 99, I think, or something?
0: It's been a while, yeah. Been a while.
1: They're going to want it, too. It's going to be a good one.
0: I hope so. Well, that's all happening tonight. Paul, have a great weekend. We'll talk to
1: you
0: soon.
1: Too. Thank you.
0: That's Paul Markiewicz there at LaSalle Street Securities. We'll be right back.
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17: A Better Life with Dr. Sanjay Gupta.
18: Heart disease is still the leading cause of death here in the United States and around the world. But what if there was something you could do earlier in life to reduce the odds of becoming a statistic? Well, here in the United States, tens of millions of adults already take a statin to lower their cholesterol. But new guidance put out by the American College of Cardiology and the American Heart Association now emphasize that treating high cholesterol sooner could significantly reduce a person's lifetime risk of heart attack or stroke. How early are we talking? In your 30s, believe it or not. Of course, you need to talk to your doctor about whether statins are right for you, but you should know that the evidence is really starting to stack up that shows the earlier you get a jump on reducing lifelong exposure to plaque-causing lipids and lipoproteins, the better the odds are going to be for you. Make sure you get your cholesterol checked. That's the first step. I'm Dr. Sanjay Gupta, helping you live a better life.
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1: ABC News. I'm Sherry Preston. The votes are still being counted in California's huge open primary for governor. More than 60 candidates were on the ballot. So far, the leader appears to be Republican and Fox News host Steve Hilton.
2: It looks very much as if Californians really will have the chance to vote for change in November and take our state in a new direction.
1: If no candidate gets more than 50%, which is virtually assured, then the top two go to a runoff. In Los Angeles, incumbent Mayor Karen Bass is projected to advance. She could face reality star Spencer Pratt. Kuwait says an Iranian attack on its main airport left one person dead and significant damage. The airport is now partially reopened. Hostage negotiators in Bakersfield, California, still trying to convince a man who claims to have a bomb to let the hostages he's holding come out. Two hostages released so far. This is ABC News.
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7: For the morning market update on Wednesday, June the 3rd. Yesterday in the Chicago Board of Trade, grains were lower. July corn futures down 3.5 cents at 440.5. December corn down 6 cents at 466.5. July soybean futures down 15.5 at 1165.25, with November bean futures down 11 cents at 1177.75. July wheat futures down 5.75 at 603. July soybean meal down 30 cents at $326.20. July soybean oil down 68 cents at $78.41. That makes cash price of corn delivered into Kokomo and Boyer Anderson the month of June $4.46. New crop corn $4.32. 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On the Chicago Mercantile Exchange, livestock futures were mixed. July lean hogs up $1.80 at $101.65. August live cattle down 95 cents at $239.65. August feeder cattle down $3.13 at $348.43. Crude oil was $1.28 higher at $93.44. U.S. dollar index up 0.03 at 99.18. Gold up $10 at $4,487. And silver was up 18 cents at $75.43. The Dow Jones closed 229 points higher yesterday at 51,308, the NASDAQ up 7 at 27,094, and the S&P 500 up 10 points at 7,610. 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
8: Your KI forecast for today, it's going to be a good one. Sunshine, 80 degrees, mostly clear tonight. We'll get down to about 52, and then tomorrow, sunny, 84 degrees. We'll see the same for Friday and the Strawberry Festival, mostly sunny skies, highs right around 84 degrees. Right now, we're looking, what is it? We're looking at 59 degrees right here in KI Country with Brad Paisley.

0: Toby Keith. We Were in Love right here at 100.5 KI. How you doing? I'm Tammy. Hey, listen, coming up at 9:30, it's Mail Call. We'll do a Wednesday edition today. Make sure you stick around for that. We also have some great stuff from the 90s coming up. Stick around for one of my favorites from Joe DeMasina. Such a great song. And we'll do some Clint Black to get you in the mood for that show coming October the 9th. Keep it here.
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2: We all know how important it is to stay active as we age, especially as we get older. But I've come to realize that for as good as people are about getting their cardio in, a lot of older folks really don't seem to be doing the recommended amount of strength training or even understand why it's so important. It helps you stay functional and therefore independent for as long as possible. Certified strength and conditioning specialist Dana Santis says a great place to start is not with dumbbells or barbells, but with your body weight, which allows you to build strength while also learning how your body moves and where your limitations exist. It also reduces the risk of overwhelming your connective tissue, which adapts more slowly than muscles as we get older. Once you're comfortable, you can dial up that intensity, but do it slowly, do it carefully. I'm Dr. Sanjay Gupta, helping you live a better life.
3: 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You sort through tons of resumes and you get too many so-so applicants. You're just waiting for someone to match your role perfectly. Well, now, there's a place where you can meet them fast. ZipRecruiter.

0: Jody Messina, Bring on the Rain. She was on tour. Well, she is on tour. And they were looking for some place to do a sound check the other day. And so she and her band ended up in the bathroom. They said the acoustics are always good in the bathroom. So they went in there and she had video of them all singing in the bathroom. It's 9:23. We've got Mail Call coming up in just a few. Keep it here for that. And one more from the 90s. Alan Jackson next.
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0: June 25th, Ruoff Music Center. With Justin Moore.
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5: A Better Life with Dr. Sanjay Gupta.
6: For the ninth year in a row, Finland has been named the happiest country in the world. That's according to the World Happiness Report put out every year by the Wellbeing Research Center at the University of Oxford in the UK. Two other Nordic nations, Iceland and Denmark, came in at numbers 2 and 3. Now, having spent quite a bit of time in these countries over my 2.5 decades as a journalist, I can tell you that this is not at all that surprising. There's an entirely different way of thinking in these countries. We before me, you might say. In other words, the mentality is less adversarial and much more, we're all in this together. One other interesting thing that came up was that no matter where someone lived, the more time they spent on social media, the less happy they were. Want to smile? It's simple. Put your phone away for a bit. I'm Dr. Sanjay Gupta, helping you live a better life.
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0: Mail Call is a production of WWKI and includes advertising messages in the form of conversations, host endorsements, and recorded commercials, paid for by sponsors heard during the show.
1: Good morning, everybody. Hello from Kokomo. I'm Tammy Lively, along with J.R. Dennis.
2: Hi.
1: Nick Livingston is not in the newsroom. Where did he go? He just left here.
2: He walked out.
1: Yeah. Maybe he said, hell with it. I'm going home.
2: Yeah. You got an Uber.
1: Yeah. And then he's going to leave something cool in it. Yeah. Because Nick wouldn't leave any of this stuff behind, that's for sure. There's how you doing, by the way?
2: I'm good. I just want to tell people, just be careful when you're working on vehicles. Be smart. Be safe. Have proper ventilation.
1: Stay away from gas fumes.
2: Well, I had to fix a fuel line on my truck. Long story short, I went to start the other day. I'm going to take it over to Zach, top of the line. Every year I go over and get it all done. And it's just been late this year, just getting it going.
1: Right.
2: So my neighbor and I are out there. We got 3/8-inch hose, fuel filter, you know, and all that. Getting ready to fix the line. This is my old pickup, by the way.
1: Mm-hmm.
2: And worked on that. And there's no way not to get gas on you when you change a fuel line. It's just going to happen.
1: Right.
2: No matter how much you try to, you know, sop it up or close it off with vice grips. And then after that, well, let that dry. We decided to work over on the mower, try to get the carburetor loose on it. It's a good brake cleaner and starter fluid. And I was just working on it for maybe 20 minutes to half an hour. No big deal. But I stood up to walk in the house when he went home. I'm like, let these dry. We'll try again tomorrow.
1: Mm-hmm.
2: And it hit me in the face. I had inhaled those fumes. And my wife comes out, and I'm standing in the middle of the garage. She said I was just kind of swaying around. And she's all,
1: you look like a cartoon character with that thing above his head.
2: Exactly. She's all, what are you doing? I said, well, evidently I'm huffing gas right now.
1: No, don't do that.
2: Yeah, don't ever do that, folks. And I didn't realize. So be careful. Use proper ventilation. It was outside. The wind was blowing. Uh-huh. But I just got too much of it. So I was like, yeah. Give me quite the headache. So just, you know, note to self, don't be me.
1: Yeah.
2: But
1: don't be you. Yeah.
2: But it was beautiful yesterday. You said you did a lot outside?
1: Yeah. I finally came up. All those bags of mulch that I did, I was 3 shy. So I had
2: 20 bags and that wasn't enough?
1: I had 40 bags.
2: 40? Good Lord, Danny.
1: Yeah.
2: When did you just get
1: yard.
2: A truckload?
1: I probably should have.
3: Buy a couple cows.
1: It was.
2: No kidding.
1: It was. It was on sale at Lowe's last week. So I got, you know, pretty
2: 40
1: good
2: bags
1: deal.
2: Of mold?
1: Yeah. And it was like 4 for, I can't remember what it was. 4 for 10 bucks, something like that. I don't know.
2: That is
1: 5 for 10 bucks. That's what it was. So then I had to go back and buy 3 more. For $15 yesterday, and I was not happy. It was my fault because I was going to get 50 originally because we had 50 last year. And my husband was like, I don't think we used them all. Well, yeah, we did. So
2: we didn't even.
1: That
2: use
1: was just for the
2: year.
1: Back. I mean, I haven't even done anything, and that was just one area of the yard. But I'm so sick of pulling weeds, so I put it down pretty, you know, probably 3 inches thick, just to try to keep the weeds down. Because when you don't use any kind of weed killer anymore, boy, do you have a lot of weeds. A lot. So.
2: Yeah, just the front part is where we normally mulch, and we didn't even put it there because there's still some left over from this year. And it's weird because when we first get it, it's like a dark brown color.
1: Mm-hmm.
2: And then we went with black 1 year. She didn't like that. And now it's a mixture of those faded together. So it's kind of, it looks like vintage mulch now.
1: There you go.
2: But my neighbor, thank goodness, I was thinking, I told you earlier this year, we were thinking about doing lava rock. Because my neighbor said, oh, I got some lava rock, this was great. And it looked great at first.
1: Mm-hmm.
2: But, yeah, she's not having a good time with it now. Yeah. It's so, like you said, weeds coming through it. She didn't put, like, plastic down. I guess you're supposed to put a plastic layer down underneath it.
1: Well, you should use landscape fabric. Or you can use cardboard or, you know, paper bags. Yeah. A lot of people will recycle cardboard that way because it will break down eventually and degrade. But, people probably drive by my house and look at it and go, what is she doing? Because all the backyard looks really nice, people, but the front yard is a crazy hell of a mess because there's a bunch of poison ivy out there and I cannot do a thing out there until my husband kills all that poison ivy. The other day we were out there. He's like, we need to get some flowers for out front. I said, we need to get that crap out of it. I mean, we've got stuff growing up through bushes and all this stuff that I just won't touch until the poison ivy's gone. And then he starts grabbing poison ivy barehanded and everything. And I'm like, oh, my God, you need to get in the house. He's touching the doorknobs and everything. He doesn't have a clue, apparently, because when that stuff's on your hands, anything he touches and then I touch, I'm going to get it, you know, so.
2: You know, I've never had poison ivy or poison oak. I don't get it. My stepbrothers, when we were younger, we got into a bush mess. We were down by a pond, and they got it like on their face. They got it real bad.
1: Oh, it can be and terrible.
2: And I was fine.
1: Yeah.
2: It was weird. Like, some people, I don't know if they're just immune to it.
1: Yeah, my husband doesn't get it, but boy, I have terrible allergies with it. I have a really bad reaction, so I'm very careful about that stuff. So, yeah, the backyard looks good, I promise. The front yard, not so much. But, oh, my gosh. Last night was such a beautiful night. I mean, it was beautiful.
2: Yes, it was.
1: I'm sitting out on
2: the... I didn't want to come back in the house, but I was kind of dizzy.
1: Yeah.
2: I had to go sit down.
1: I'm sitting out on the deck, and I'm just thinking, what a beautiful night this is. And I'm watching my birds, because I got the big, you know, bird extravaganza out there now with the post that I got off
2: Gerald. I saw a picture of your squirrels back.
1: That little bastard, he is. He is. My husband sent me that picture yesterday. I'm like, how did he get up there? Because I put a baffle on that post.
2: I never said that.
1: But I think he's got on something else and jumped over there. But
2: I told you, I'll get you a squirrel catapult.
1: I would love a squirrel catapult.
2: Folks, you want to see a funny video, look up squirrel catapult on YouTube.
1: Those are so funny.
2: This guy just sits on his back porch and watches the squirrel get to the feeder. And then it just shoots him out into the woods.
1: It's so funny.
2: It's so funny.
1: I'd love to have one of those. But I'm sitting there, I'm just enjoying everything. And all of a sudden, and my little downy woodpeckers, they, you know, they've had a little nest full of babies. And now the babies are starting to show up at the feeder. You know, they're getting a little bit bigger and they're flying.
2: Woodpeckers?
1: Yeah.
2: Oh, wow.
1: We've got downy woodpeckers in my neighbor Autumn's tree. They live in her tree and they eat in my house. And, because, you know, our backyards are right there together. But I'm watching him flying around, and he flies right into my picture window in the kitchen. And he's okay. He was just kind of like, doing, you know, he probably looked like you when you came out of the garage. So I immediately started putting, I made this, just like this real pretty. I had some Kokomo glass that I got at one of their sales, you know, where you go out and get all the glass and stuff. I can't remember what they call that right now. That's leaving me. But anyway, y'all that do it, you know what I mean. And I made some little, like, just pretty chains of glass to hang out on my deck. Well, I promptly moved those over in front of the window. So just a reminder to everybody, if you've got big
2: windows,
1: make sure that you've got something around there that tells a bird this is not a fly through.
2: Yeah, we had a finch do that
1: it is. A
2: couple years ago, and we thought it was dead, because I mean, it hit hard. We were just sitting on some thump.
1: He flew away.
2: And then
1: right
2: it kind of like kind of came to, and then the chipmunk kept messing with him. And I have not seen one of those this year, by the way.
1: Oh, I've seen plenty of those.
2: I haven't seen a chipmunk yet, because normally we get an infestation. I mean, I'll get like one, and I'll see two little ones, and then they'll be everywhere.
1: Yeah, get one of those chipmunk traps. I got one at Rural King. It worked really good.
2: I have a raccoon trap. I have one for like that at a ground hole. So
1: I got a raccoon in my chipmunk trap.
2: I got a little bit bigger one. But
1: oh my,
2: I haven't had
1: gosh.
2: Any problems this year. I haven't seen the groundhog this year. I haven't, no critter, no critters like that yet. So.
1: Good. Well, I just have that squirrel who's bound and damn determined to eat all of the nuts on my feeder.
2: Listen to this story. I get a phone call from my son. I was talking to him about the truck. I said, hey, son, do you remember what size the hose is for the fuel line? He goes, it's 3/8. For that one, he does this all the time.
1: Right.
2: I was like, I remember it's 5/16, 3/8. I know it's not quarter, but anyway.
1: Right.
2: I was talking with him. He goes, hey, I got to go. He goes, there's a snake in the house. I'm like, what? He goes, yeah.
1: Abbedee,
2: he goes, Chana's losing her mind. There's another snake. I said, another? And he calls me back, and he goes, yeah, I got it. He goes, it was just a king snake. I'm like, still? In your house?
1: A king snake?
2: Yeah. Which they hunt other snakes. They kill other snakes. So they're actually good to have around and for rodents and things like that. They eat a lot of like prairie dogs and things like that. Or
1: a snake eats a prairie dog.
2: Yeah.
1: Abbedee, abbedee, abbedee.
2: Yeah, and they get pretty long too. They're pretty impressive to look at, but they're not poisonous. So.
1: No.
2: He goes, yeah, it was just a king snake. I just put him out by the garage. I was like, oh, and how's my grandbaby? I was luckily with a rattlesnake or something. But
1: you're gonna get a picture one day of her holding a snake. Mm-hmm. You know.
2: Oh yeah, he's never been scared of him. He'll go right behind him and just grab him by the tail and hold him up. And go, oh, wow, that's cool. And I'm like, put that down.
1: Ugh.
2: He used to bring him to me in a bucket.
1: I'd there was like, a snake in my house. I'd be moving so fast. I mean, nope, couldn't do that.
2: Yeah. Somebody here said there's a place you can buy stickers on Amazon to put on your window to keep the birds from flying.
1: I'd rather put pretty things out there.
2: 3D things. That's what my wife got, these little butterflies that like, you know, stick on the window so they can kind of get a depth perception. Or
1: I've got some Kokomo glass. My sister got me a real pretty Kokomo glass stick, or, you know, one of those doodads that sticks to your window. A little, I can't remember what they're called. I can't remember anything this morning. What is wrong with me? I've got too much on my mind, I think. But we want to know what's on your mind. So give us a call, 765-456-1100.
2: Yeah, Mark from Kokomo said, JR, no poison ivy ever. He goes, join the X-Men. And then he said, Tammy, do you and your neighbor share custody with the woodpecker?
1: Oh, yeah. Yeah, she lets him live in her tree, and I let him eat at my house. So, yeah. Yep. Those
2: I've been seeing a lot of cardinals.
1: We've had those woodpeckers for so long. I mean, they've been there for years and years.
2: I've only had one that I've had to deal with. I mean, I hear them in the trees now and then, you know, in the neighborhood. But when we lived out west, we lived in a mobile home for a while before we've got our place out on the, in the Picture Rocks. And in the mornings, about, you know, like 6:30, 7 in the mornings, I mean, it gets hot quick. So in the mornings is when you get a lot of activity. And all of a sudden, we just hear, and he was on the power box.
1: That's a woody woodpecker.
2: Yeah, and he was literally like, I was like, that's not even wood. I mean, it was so loud. Oh, yeah. All the neighbors were outside. What is that?
1: Yeah.
2: And he was. I was like, that's metal. That's got to hurt.
1: Yeah, my brother-in-law in Florida is not a fan of woodpeckers because they've got this woodpecker that has made so many holes up on their roof around the soffit. And he's
3: I didn't know this about woodpeckers. I saw a cross-section of a head of a woodpecker. And their tongues are very long, but it retracts into their head and around their brain to sort of protect them from the shock of the pecking they do.
2: Oh, yeah. Really?
1: Yeah. Uh-huh. Yep, I read that years ago. It's cool. Birds are cool.
2: Yeah.
1: They really are. But the little downy woodpeckers, they're not banging on stuff. That's more of a pileated and...
3: their long tongue is protecting them from CTE, essentially. Uh-huh,
1: that's what it is. That's right. That's what they need in the NFL, long tongues.
3: You got a Gene Simmons tongue, you can retract and wrap around your brain, you're good to go.
2: I need to do
3: that. You can be a linebacker.
1: Oh, wow. That's
2: great.
1: That's funny. But no, I've had all kinds. We've got to get, because the garden walk's coming up, we've got to get some master gardeners in here to talk about the garden walk, because I love that every year, and I have lots of
2: questions.
1: That's
2: what we're doing this weekend, going flower shopping for new plants and stuff out there.
1: Yeah.
2: I've got three main ones I need to get for the fellows that are just done, you know.
1: Yeah.
2: I got that one last year for Valentine's Day, and it tried, you know, but it just...
1: I've got so many... I try to get perennials, but there's a couple annuals that you know, you have to throw in there. And because I like for things to come back, and, you know, that's the way I like to do it. And I generally buy flowers based on what the birds like. And I'm not really thinking about colors and stuff, because last night I was looking, it's like, man, there's a lot of pink out there. I had a lot of pink flowers that come back year after year in the yard. So I need to start breaking it up. So everything's not coordinated. It's just a very eclectic looking little garden area, but the birds like it and the bees like it. So that's
3: apparently
1: what I like.
3: 15-30% of people show no allergic reaction to poison ivy due to genetic and immune system differences.
2: Yeah. I was with my friend outside of Huntington. We used to call them the Honda Trails. Behind the Honda shop, they had a trails back there where you could test out motorcycles, you know, and dirt bikes. We go back on our BMXs and jump those jumps.
1: Yeah.
2: And we came home one day, and my buddy with me, Cliff, was covered. I mean, he was like allergic to it. Mm-hmm. We got home, and his mom yelled at me.
1: Yeah.
2: She's like, you go home. Look what you did to him. I'm like, what the hell did I do?
1: I'm not a bush or a plant. Yeah. I didn't do it.
3: I also have never been affected by it.
2: In Arkansas, everywhere I've ever been, I've never had it.
1: That's crazy, because I just... Literally, I can touch something that someone else has touched, because that oil, it's hard to get it all off. And if you haven't washed your hands yet, it's going to be on anything you touch. So if I touch something that somebody else touched that had poison ivy, I get it. So I am very careful.
2: I remember next morning on the bus when I saw him, he was like apologizing to me for his mom kicking me out. But he was covered in pink.
1: Yeah.
2: Like she just coated him with that. I don't know what the pink, what's that called? It's like this.
1: Oh,
2: pink,
1: and the calamine lotion.
2: Calamine.
1: That doesn't really do. That
2: but he was just like, he was covered in it. He didn't even want to go to school. He was just sitting there all miserable.
1: Now, there's a really good scrub. I can't remember what it's called, but it's got pumice in it. And you, if you've worked in the yard and you think you may have been exposed, I use that, you know, on my hands and my arms, anywhere that I think may have been exposed. And, you know, you do it for a couple of minutes. I mean, you really rub it in really good and it works really well. But if you've already got it, it's pretty much too late.
2: Yeah.
1: My grandmother was hospitalized once because somebody was burning poison ivy and she inhaled it. And,
3: oh, wow. Yeah. If it gets inside. That's
1: and it was in
3: bad.
1: Her lungs.
2: Oh,
1: yeah.
2: Wow. I wouldn't. Oh, that sounds horrible.
1: Yep. It is.
2: Jill from Kokomo. I didn't read the first one because I didn't understand it. She said, this is Jill from Kokomo Adolescent Glass.
1: that would be the one I'd be in charge of.
2: I'm pretty sure she was talking to Tex on that deal.
3: Lesser known subsidiary.
2: Yeah. But then she said, but you could not think of it as a Raglan Park.
1: Yes, the Raglan Park sale. That's what it is.
2: Okay, yeah. Raglan Park sale from some catcher. She goes, I'm referring to Tammy. And then down here she put, the next day she goes, I meant Opalescent Glass.
1: And you knew he was going
2: to
1: do
2: that. That was funny,
1: too,
2: Julia. I had to go. This is coming from Adolescent Glass.
1: Oh, gosh. Yeah, that Raglan sale. Yeah. If you do anything with glass at all, a lot of people that like to do mosaics and stuff. I went last year for my sister, and then I found myself going back for myself, you know, because it is kind of fun to do little mosaic stepping stones and stuff like that. I like that.
2: That is cool.
1: It's fun.
2: Yeah, there's somebody said, I look at poison ivy and I get it. He said, Xanafil is the best remedy.
1: That's it.
2: Xanafil.
1: Yeah. That's the stuff right there. Yeah,
2: there you go.
1: Yep.
2: You know, I'm not... I've never had poison ivy, poison oak, nothing like that. But jumping cactus really made me fester up.
1: A what?
2: A jumping cactus. You ever seen a jumping cactus?
1: No, I've never seen a jumping
2: cactus. They're heat
1: cactus.
2: Sensitive, and they got these little harpoon stickers on them, which are cactus, right?
1: Yeah.
2: And if you get too close, the heat sensitive, they shoot off into you.
1: Wow.
2: Yeah, they did. And they're like harpoons, so you got these pliers. My buddy and I were playing football.
1: Dang.
2: We were tossing a football before work. And he has a bunch of them out in his driveway on the side. He throws the ball. I lose it or whatever. And I go in there to get it. And I come back. And I look. My whole arm, Tammy, was covered.
1: Oh, with,
2: gosh. Stuff. Yeah, look them up. Jumping cactus. So it's a real thing. Nobody ever believes me when I tell them about jumping cactus until they look it up and realize they're heat sensitive. And if you get too close.
1: And it'll attack you.
2: Yeah. They just boom. They shoot out at you.
1: Wow.
2: And like I said, they got that little hook harpoon on the inside where it catches.
1: That's
2: and then you
1: gotta
2: like pull them out I spent the morning having a pair of pliers plucking cactus out of my arm.
1: Huh. Hey, let's talk to Casey and Sweetser real quick. Then we have to take a break. Hi, Casey.
4: Hi, Tammy. I heard you talking about the poison ivy.
1: Mm-hmm.
4: And I have a sister who's real sensitive to it, like you are. And anytime she goes out and works in her yard, she goes in and takes a bath in Dawn dishwashing soap.
1: Huh.
4: And the Dawn cuts that oil.
1: Well, it cuts through grease, they say, so it probably cut through that oil. I've tried all that kind of stuff. I mean, I've never taken a bath in Dawn, but that Xanafil works so good. That's my go-to.
2: Okay.
1: When you find something that works, you're going to stick with it.
2: Yeah, that's what this guy said. He said he just looks at it and he gets it. I know people like that.
1: Same
2: yeah.
1: way, yeah.
2: Yeah, it's I've seen well, people with
4: one,
2: it.
4: You know, she's real allergic to it, and I can pull it. By hand, it doesn't bother me.
1: That's crazy.
4: So, it is.
1: My dog can brush up against it and me not know and pet the dog and I can get it. I got it once on my hand like that, yeah.
2: Yikes.
1: It's nutty. Well, listen, thank you, dear. We appreciate it. Dawn dishwashing soap. Okay. You might want to try that, folks, if you've got problems with poison ivy.
2: I've eaten a lot of that.
1: Getting that mouth washed out. Yeah. Oh, boy. Hey, I see Nick over here. We're going to talk about... Well, Medicare.
2: Mm-hmm.
1: And trying to navigate Medicare. Good morning. How are you?
5: Doing good.
1: Good.
5: You know, it's good to be back.
2: You said something last time you were here, and somebody hit me up and asked me what was your number and all that stuff. So make sure we give them that.
5: Okay.
2: But they were saying that he and his wife, a friend of mine, they have two totally different plans, and they weren't expecting that. They were thinking it was just kind of a, hey, look, we're either on it or we're not. But he said she gets different benefits than he does and all that. So how do you know about all that?
5: You know, every plan is different. You know, they may have just signed up at different times and called different people and you know,
1: or maybe they talked to somebody like Nick who said, well, you know, you take all of these medications and you're going to need this kind of coverage, because depending on your health,
5: right,
1: that will really dictate to what service you're going to get. So, you know, that could have been something like that. But yeah, they personalize them.
2: Yeah, so, we're doing that now with mom. She's supposed to get like 35 hours a week of somebody in to help her.
1: She was in the hospital recently.
2: Yeah, and then just going from the hospital to home, those benefits didn't kick back in until the paperwork went through, so that when she comes home, she can get her helpers back. So she went 2 weeks with no help and a broken hand.
1: Oh, my.
2: Yeah, so it was like somebody like that. I told her about, you know, what you do and stuff like that. But and then we had the people from Pace coming in talking about how they help, you know, with some of that kind of stuff. But it's very confusing.
5: It is very confusing. Very. In fact, last time I was here, you know, we had a little talk, and somebody saw me at the Walmart parking lot, and he said, I heard you on the radio, and he went on to tell me that his wife just got a penalty for signing up late, but she was also on his insurance. And I was like, you know, that don't make sense.
1: Yeah, well, there shouldn't be a penalty if you're already on.
5: So if you're listening again, you know, call me back, because something's not right there.
2: Hmm.
1: Yeah, there's so many rules. That's why, you know, people like you, Nick, are worth your weight in gold, because people who understand the system can help you navigate it. Yeah. And if you're just a regular Joe and you start looking and you're getting bombarded with, you know, emails and flyers and stuff in the mail, and you don't know what to think. So that's why somebody like Nick, who can just say, look, you do this and this and this, that's why you need this and this and this. So
5: exactly. I talked to a guy yesterday. He finally got, he was having some Medicaid issues, and once we got his Medicaid straight, he signed up for a plan that's going to do him well.
1: Good. All you have to do is know somebody, and Nick is the guy. So just give him a call if you have any questions at all about Medicare. Folks should check in before they hit 65, right?
5: At a very minimum, 3 months.
1: Yeah, because you've got some time before and some time after that 65th birthday where you've got to make these decisions. So if you can find out and get the information ahead of time, you're going to feel a lot better
5: If you're within your 3 months of turning 65, give me a call.
1: Absolutely. What's the number?
5: 765-776-6309. 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I believe that's
2: looking at me like he's asking me.
5: Yeah, I believe that's I don't know.
1: And do you have a website or a Facebook page?
5: KokomoHealthInsurance.com.
1: Okay. 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So just get a hold of him, sit down. There's no obligation, right?
5: No cost, no obligation, just consulting, and we'll figure out what's best.
1: All righty. That's the way to go, folks. So give Nick a call today, 765-776-6309. Thank you, sir. Good to see you.
5: Thank you. Good to be back.
1: And I think I see Pastor Charlie over here. Good morning, Pastor Charlie.
6: Good morning, guys. Good morning.
1: How are you?
2: Hey, what's up?
6: Hey, we're having fun, right? We're having a good time.
2: That's beautiful outside, man. We were just talking about that
6: on
2: Sunday, how gorgeous. It was like the perfect time of year. Mm-hmm. And hey, I told a quick story about our little jailbreak fish.
6: Yeah.
1: Had a jumper, huh?
6: yeah. We put one in the cooler and it got away. But that's all right. That's all right. We'll get him next time.
2: It was funny because he was taking mine off and putting it in there. And when he opened it, the other one just jumped out. And I was like, was that the one I just caught? And he says, nope, that was the other one. It was like the fish was waiting for him to open the top. They just shot right out of the top. I've never seen
6: a fish listen, in my world, he earned that. He earned his freedom. I mean, if you can do that, jump out of a cooler back into the water, man, it's all you. It's all you.
1: You just look at him and say, respect.
6: Yeah, absolutely. So, yeah, we had a good time. And it is beautiful out right now.
2: Oh, man.
6: To me, this is... And I know a lot of people love fall and all that, you know. To me, these weeks before, and I'd say there's probably 3 weeks before it gets really hot. Mm-hmm. But it's like it's cool in the evenings it's nice.
1: Yeah.
6: Mm-hmm. Oh, man, it's just gorgeous out. You know what I mean?
2: Yeah.
6: So I love it. Yeah, we had a nice breeze the other day.
2: Yeah.
6: No
2: so
6: doubt.
2: So what you got going on at church this weekend?
6: Well, hey, I'm in a series on Timothy. So talking about that, this is my second week of it, so it should be a great, great time. So love for folks to come out. We have here at Kokomo, we have three services. We have our 5:30 on Saturday, Sunday 8:45, and then 10:30. Love for folks to come out for that. And if you're living up around Peru and our listening audience up there, you can go to the Peru campus, which they have their service times at 8:15, 9:45, 11:15, and you know the way we do it is we simulcast it up there, so it's got live worship and a campus pastor and kids ministry and all those great things like everybody else. You know what I mean? So love for folks to check it out, and of course online website, all that good stuff. Go ALC app. We got all that good stuff. So check it out. Yep. Be a blessing to you. I promise.
1: And you can know? Visit them online, goalc.com.
2: Yep.
6: Yeah, it's easy.
1: Yeah.
2: I watch it on Facebook, and I just have fun just being able to pause, Charlie.
6: That's right. Hey, you know the thing I don't like? Why is it on those thumbnails and all this? And I've never had anyone explain this to me. I don't care what I'm doing. It will always be the weirdest picture that they'll use for those thumbnail things. It's like, it's the weirdest. It's like, I look like I got some major issues. I don't know why they always use those kind of pictures. Do you guys know what I'm talking about?
1: Oh, yeah. Okay.
6: Those?
1: Oh, yeah.
6: And it's like, how did they get that picture? Why is that the picture we're using, you know? So, but it's part of it. Whatever. You know what I mean? It's all part of it. So, but yeah, love for folks to check it out. And of course, the cafe's open till 2 every day. First thing in the morning till 2. So love for folks to stop by if you're wanting some coffee or a Coke or something to drink.
1: And you guys have free Wi-Fi and all that. So stop by.
6: Yeah, free Wi-Fi. Come hang out.
1: Get some coffee. Do a little work and some peace and quiet. There you go.
6: That's right.
1: All
6: right. That's right. Can't beat it.
1: Can't beat it with a stick. Thanks for having us, Charlie. We'll talk to you soon.
6: We'll see you. You bet.
2: Thanks, man.
1: That's Pastor bye-bye. Charlie over there at Abundant Life Church. GoALC.com. All righty.
2: Well, I was telling you about those jumping cactus. I was going to Google it, but I remember last time I talked about it, nobody believed me either until they checked him out. But it's quite an interesting little plant there.
1: Mm-hmm. I hope my watch didn't. Hey, Pastor Charlie, if my watch just texted you, it was, I don't know why. I just looked down and it looked like it was sending an email. I'm like, what are you doing? Settle down, Siri. What else is going on besides the weather? Oh, the Chubbs.
2: Yeah.
1: Go, say it, Nick. Come on.
3: Sorry. No trouble you.
1: No trouble you last night.
2: No trouble.
1: I'm going to call it the trouble you from
2: see,
1: now on.
2: See, I messed up
1: you
2: twice
1: can fly
2: yesterday.
1: Fly to trouble you or there's no trouble you.
2: Yesterday, I kept messing up. I kept saying cheat crubs. I was like, the Kokomo G Crub Creek. I couldn't say it. It wouldn't come out right.
1: Huh.
2: Creek Chubbs.
1: Creek there Chubbs.
2: You go. There you go.
3: So, well, I think everybody's calling them the Chubbs or the Chubbies now. I mean, that's, they even have merch that just says Chubb. I mean, it's not like, you know.
1: Mm. Pastor Charlie just texted me back. He said, I'm sorry, did I hang up too soon? No, Pastor Charlie, it was my watch. I'm sorry. It was an
3: AI
1: errand.
3: AI's taken over.
1: Yeah, AI's just taken over. Oh, my
2: AI, AIO. That's my new song. That's my new song.
1: Hey, listen, we are going to take our top of the hour break. If you've got something on your mind, let us know. 765-456-1100. Good luck. Good luck with me getting this started. Here we go.
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8: American motorists could face pain at the pump for months, even if the U.S. and Iran strike a peace deal and move quickly to reopen the Strait of Hormuz. Gas Buddy petroleum expert Patrick DeHaan told CBS if and when that happens, it could be multi-month, maybe multi-year process for things to fully normalize. Across the U.S., a gallon of regular gas sold for an average of $4.29, and that's down from more than $4.50 in May, according to AAA. The current average price for regular unleaded in Indiana is $3.56 a gallon, down about 30 cents in a week. Grocery chains report some shoppers are cutting out certain foods due to cost. cost. Cheapism says beef has been cut out of some shoppers' budget, as has bacon and fresh seafood. Coffee is also seeing some cutbacks, as well as brand name cereals. Job openings hit their highest level in nearly 2 years in April. While hiring fell sharply, the Bureau of Labor Statistics reported that the jobs hit 7.6 million for the month. That was a surge of 731,000 from the prior month and the highest since May of 2024. By industry, nearly all of the openings came from the professional and business services category. And Macy's just had its strongest quarter in 4 years. However, it's more cautious going forward due to a lack of tax refunds and higher gas prices. The CEO says Macy's is reinvesting in better staffing and more item assortment to drive sales. I'm Jane King, and this has been Wall Street to Main Street on 100.5 KI.
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1: And we can get back to it. 765-456-1100. Give us a call. 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
3: Did you see that the creature feature at Kirkendall this Saturday is Birds of Prey?
1: No, I didn't.
2: Ooh.
1: I might have to check that out. Yeah, that's a cool little thing. I love going over to the Kirkendall Nature Center at Jackson Morrow. They have just some really neat programs over there.
2: I've never been to one.
1: Yeah, you should check it out sometime. Yeah. It's a great little park.
2: I didn't know. I drove through there when I went by and I got my truck washed. And that's kind of my route when I go out, leave CJ's car wash down there. Mm-hmm. I go down and I go around and I go through the park just to let my truck dry off a little bit. And I went through that area back there behind those apartments. And wow, they have really done that park up. Mm-hmm. I mean, it was packed. I mean, the little parking lot was full of people, kids playing swings and slides and all that. Mm-hmm. And I was like, I thought maybe it was a birthday party or something, but there was a lot of people there.
1: Yep. They really have a lot of cool things over there now. And they've, you know, got all this new area, the water things, and it's just a lot of
2: flash
1: fun for the parks.
2: And then when Paul was talking about that new putt-putt golf, the mini golf thing.
3: That looks awesome.
2: Yeah, I didn't even know
1: that's
2: about that.
1: Not at Jackson Morrow,
2: no,
1: is
2: no,
1: it?
2: No, no, no, just a new thing in town.
1: Yeah.
3: Hey, by the way, we've got 9 Creek Chub sweet deals left.
1: Oh, man, only 9.
3: I mean,
1: so
3: the rest of the games this week, it's going to be just like last night. It's going to be gorgeous.
2: Yes, beautiful.
1: Yeah.
2: I was supposed to see any showers or thunderstorms until maybe Saturday.
1: Yeah, which figures is bad news because of the Hardy show down there. Hopefully it'll miss us. But
3: I didn't think that rain was supposed to come in until like overnight. Like into
1: on
3: Saturday.
1: On the weekend?
3: That's what I saw last.
1: Well, Saturday's when he's down there.
3: Oh, that's right. He's there Saturday. I'm thinking about Strawberry Festival.
1: There's a chance of rain late Friday.
3: Yeah.
1: But it'll be after everything's done downtown. Right. So,
2: you know, I never really liked strawberries growing up. But for some reason lately, my wife cleaned a couple. She went by me the other day, like stuffed one in my mouth and left me no choice. She was, you got to try one of these. They were really big.
1: Strawberries have been so good this
2: year.
1: And
2: I was like, you know, that was really good.
1: Yeah.
2: So I think this year I'm finally, I believe it or not, been here 16 years and I have never got anything from the Strawberry Festival. I remember everybody's offered to bring
1: you
2: back.
1: That happened to me because first 17 years I was here.
2: So they tried to bring me back.
1: Somebody brought something back. And usually by the time they get it back, because it's warm, it's a big melted mess, which I didn't mind. I still threw a straw.
2: Who cares?
1: I ate it anyway. I didn't care. Yeah. But
2: I might have to have somebody bring me one this year.
3: We just had somebody that thought today was sell a day. Next Wednesday.
1: Next Wednesday. Yeah. Hang on to that idea and whatever it is. I'm looking for something next Wednesday. I'm going to get one of those old concrete bird fountains because I want to mosaic it. I want to put glass from Kokomo glass on it and make a big mosaic bird fountain.
2: Someone says, does Jackson Memorial Park have a pickleball court? I don't think so, but I know they're the one down at Foster Park.
1: I think they might.
2: Do they have one?
1: I don't know. Somebody
2: knows if Jackson Memorial has a pickleball court. Just let us know so we can tell Tyler. But I know the one down at Foster Park because it was the first time I had seen it in person.
1: Mm-hmm.
2: I saw it on TV and I saw it in movies and things like that. That show Stick with Owen Wilson when he played golf, when they get into a pickleball tournament and he gets all serious and all that. That's a pretty funny part. But you know, we were down there for the powwow down there the first year they did it. And I'm sitting there, you know, I'm looking at all the booths and all the natives. Skyler and I were down there walking around and Tammy, Sally Tuttle was down there, you know, and all the Native Americans and Mayor Tyler Moore. And all of a sudden I looked over and I was like, what are those people playing? And it looked like I was like, is it a paddle? What is he doing? And then I watched him play pickleball for a while. And it looked really fun. It really did. It looked like something that, you know, you don't have to be a major tennis player. And it's not ping pong. Mm-hmm. But it's, you know, it's kind of like an in-between. Yeah.
3: According to courtsource.us, there are courts at Highland Park, Bonaire Park, and Foster Park.
1: Okay. So Highland Park. Okay, good.
2: What's Highland Park?
1: And they also have what, that golf, disc golf, I think, there. At Highland Park.
2: Yeah, Highland Park. I see people playing that a lot, yeah. Jonathan's actually pretty good at that.
1: Yeah.
2: Yeah, he has a whole... He was showing me, I thought, okay, you throw a Frisbee on a basket. Well, it's a lot more complicated than that. Yeah. They have one that's called a putter.
1: Uh-huh.
2: They have one like a driver, you know. I was like, okay, so that's why they call it disc golf. But I see people out there playing every now and then when I drive through.
1: Yep. It looks like fun.
2: But I've never seen a pickleball court there, but I did tell you what, last time I went down through Highland Park, that horseshoe park, they must have been having a tournament. I mean, there was cars everywhere, and they had a big horseshoe tournament going on over there.
1: Oh, yeah, they have horseshoe leagues in town.
2: I drove by there, and I've seen them, but I've never seen anybody at them, and wow, they were packed the other day.
3: We stopped, when I was a kid, we went out to a ranch in Wyoming one summer, and on our way back, we stopped, I think it was in South Dakota, to stay the night, and they were having the world championship.
2: Oh, wow.
3: Horseshoe throwing, yeah. ESPN was there. It was a whole big thing.
1: I bet it was a big thing.
2: My aunts and uncles used to play, like, while there was a softball game going on, some people would go and just play horseshoes while the game was going on. Mm-hmm. And I went over with my uncles one time, and I couldn't get it that far, so they let me step up, like, halfway so I could throw it.
1: Right.
2: And then my Uncle Bud threw one time, and it rolled and busted me in the shin.
1: Ooh.
2: Oh, I was done.
1: Ouch.
2: Now, I like the little plastic ones, and, you know, I was good with the jarts and the circles. I'm good, but,
1: yeah
2: horseshoes.
3: My grandpa and his brother and their uncle, I mean, they were
1: deadly.
3: Gosh. I mean, just ringer after ringer.
1: Or when I was a kid, my grandfather and my uncles and my dad, I mean, after we would have dinner, they were playing horseshoes. Mm-hmm. And
2: how does it work? It's like if you're a horseshoe away, it's 1 point. And if you're closer to it, it's 2 points. Or if it's a ringer, it's 3 points. I don't remember how they work.
1: I didn't play. They did. I really don't know.
2: I don't remember
1: how
2: the scoring
1: system was.
2: I remember I watched, you know, they used to measure it. If it's close enough, I can't remember. It's been so long. So if anybody knows, let us know. I'm not sure how they score. But the ringers, I thought, were 3 or maybe 1 or 2 points. I don't know. for the just
3: being last
2: close.
3: Time I played horseshoes was at Neil from Neil's Auto.
1: Yeah,
3: had a party and he had a couple quarts out at his place.
1: Oh, that's, no kidding. Yeah. Cool. That'd be fun. Yeah.
3: That was years ago.
2: Someone just answered, Jacksonville does not have one. And then somebody said on the East Side Park, that they do have one.
1: A pickleball court?
2: Yes. East Side has pickleball.
1: Okay, yeah. I didn't think they had one at Jacksonville. Cool. I wasn't sure.
2: Nope.
1: Somebody always knows, and they let us know, and we appreciate it.
2: Yeah, you know, we were talking about picnics and stuff like this. Here's one of those lists that some of you agree with, some of you don't. People have picnics, you know, at parks and things like that. So what are the top 10 items that made the new picnic favorite list? We always had certain staples you had to have at picnics.
1: Yeah, like
2: what's something if you were going to have a picnic, what's something you just have to have with you?
1: Strawberries.
2: Strawberries, okay.
1: Yeah. I mean, we'd always just take sandwiches and fruit and, you know, if you're having a picnic with the kids, a jug of Kool-Aid.
2: We always had, like, baked beans, stuff. Potato salad, macaroni salad, you know, some type of hamburger, hot dogs, you know, or something like that. Or if it's a cold.
1: Oh, I thought you just meant like a little picnic where you're putting stuff in a basket and you're going and just sitting in the park or something.
2: A picnic maker.
1: Yeah. No, if you're having a big family get together, I mean, picnics like that, I mean, we always had baked beans and all that kind of fun stuff.
2: But here are some of them. Say yay or nay if you think this is something that should be the new favorites. This is some of the list. Olives.
5: Sure.
1: Yeah.
2: I love olives.
1: Me too.
2: Actually, my wife's mother, mother-in-law, I guess I would call her, she got me hooked on olives stuffed with garlic cloves.
1: Oh, yeah.
2: Oh, my goodness. I never had one of those. And I opened her fridge and I was like, what is this?
1: Yeah.
2: Because I love olives. That's my problem is I drink all the juice before the olives are gone.
1: The olives with blue cheese are really good, too.
2: You know, I don't think I've ever had one. I love blue
1: cheese.
2: They're good. Oh, you got me going now. All right.
1: Put it in a martini.
2: Yeah, Marla's friend came up from Florida and brought a can of olives, and I was out. She goes, "You like olives?" I said, "Yeah." And I didn't realize she was going to pour out a whole can of black olives. Yeah, I wasn't such a fan.
1: I just don't like black olives. I don't know.
2: It's totally different taste than regular olive. Yeah.
1: It's just different.
2: Okay. And here's one. It's kind of strange. Flatbreads. At a picnic, huh?
1: At work.
2: Yeah. Another one is breadsticks. Is one of the new favorites. Breadsticks.
1: I'm not a big breadstick fan. I got to be in the mood for them.
2: Yeah. Yeah, my favorite breadstick in the world is something. It's one of those that you take a bite of it, it takes you back in time. You know, mm-hmm. like your grandma's noodles and stuff like that.
1: Oh, yeah.
2: Well, in high school in Huntington North, there's a mall right next to it. We were the last year in 1991 when I graduated. That tells me how old I am. But anyway, we were the last year to be able to leave during lunch. And, you know, I didn't have a whole lot of money, you know, in high school. Most kids don't.
1: Sure.
2: So a $3 lunch for me was go over and I would get an order of breadsticks and that nacho cheese from Noble Romans.
1: Now when I go to Noble Romans,
2: every time they put them down, I hit it and I go right back to high school.
1: It's just
2: one of those weird things, and it still tastes exactly the same.
1: Really?
2: Yeah. You know, my wife loves the breadsticks at that Olive Garden. She's got to have that in Alfredo dip. But
1: yeah,
2: the breadsticks at a picnic. Okay. Here's one for Bill Tandy. Hummus.
1: I thought you were going to say egg salad.
2: Oh, he hated egg.
1: Oh, man. Today's like National Egg Day or something. Bill's birthday was Monday. I was thinking about it. But yeah, he hated anything with eggs in it. He was not a fan.
2: Yeah. Somebody brought in a package for us one time. It was me, Bill, and Kevin that were on mail call at the time. And she was from North Carolina. She's from here, but she moved to North Carolina. And she brought in a care package. And it wasn't hummus. It was something, a haggis kind of thing. What was it?
3: Scrapple.
2: That's what it was. Yeah, and I looked at it, I'm like, what is that?
1: What is it?
2: It was, but when we looked up the ingredients, I didn't take a bite.
1: You didn't try it?
2: No. No, Bill loved it.
3: It's like fried pork scraps and trimmings combined with cornmeal and wheat flour.
1: Okay.
3: Sort of like Spam.
2: Yeah.
1: Oh, thanks. Anyway, no.
2: Yeah, I love Spam.
1: No.
2: That's on this list, by the way. Up next, chorizo. Now, out west, they had a chorizo in everything.
1: Yeah.
2: Everywhere you go, it's like, you want eggs and chorizo?
1: Sometimes,
2: you know, like, so much of it. I mean, it's not bad. I can take it in small doses. But that little Mexican place down here, El Borrego, their chorizo is pretty good.
1: Yeah.
2: Yeah. The food is good. But anyway, I don't even know how to say that one. A Mediterranean cheese that can be grilled is called halloumi. H-A-L-L-O-U-M-I.
1: I've never heard of that.
2: I haven't either.
1: Huh.
2: Good. No, I don't feel so stupid.
1: It can be grilled?
2: Yeah, it said a Mediterranean cheese that can be grilled. I guess.
1: Huh.
2: Here's another one, salami at a picnic.
1: Oh, yeah.
2: Yeah. I love pepperoni and salami together.
1: I put salami in my pasta salad.
2: Oh, I bet that'd be good.
1: It is good. Yeah, I made it the other night.
2: I had to try that. Oh, yeah, I've been craving your cucumber salad, by the way.
1: Have you?
2: Yeah. You brought that to me last year. That rocked. I ate that whole container.
1: No cucumbers yet, but
2: yeah.
1: Don't worry. They'll be here.
2: Spanish tortillas. And I don't even know how to say number 10, focaccia.
1: Focaccia,
2: yeah. What's that?
3: Bread.
1: It's a bread.
2: Oh, okay.
1: It's real easy to make. I can make my own focaccia.
2: And then a prosciutto.
1: Prosciutto.
2: Prosciutto, okay. Thank you for all this. It's like a lesson in English over here. All right. And then the top 10 that may be failing the taste test list for your new popular picnic. Number one, Spam.
1: Nope.
2: I love Spam. I always have. I don't know what it is. Every time I walk by it, I see it in the aisle, I grab a can. My wife hates it.
3: Spam is a big deal. Like, if you get street food in, like, South Korea or the Philippines or Hawaii, Spam is a
1: prominent.
3: Staple. Yeah.
1: Thanks for the heads up.
2: Yeah. Oh, I'll get it cooked, plain. I even get the flavored kind where you get like the bacon flavored ham. They have jalapeno ham. They have all different kinds.
1: I've seen it on cooking competition shows where they'll mince it up real fine and then fry it up so it's kind of crispy. That probably wouldn't be bad because I wouldn't be thinking of it as Spam. It probably just tastes like, you know, a little fried ham or something. I don't know. But
2: my grandma would make it almost like a sandwich spread. Or like to put Spam in as opposed to like
1: now bologna. Deviled ham. I like that.
2: Huh.
1: Do they still make deviled ham? Yeah. Those little cans, the little white cans. Yeah, sure, unwrap them. Yeah,
2: I don't think you ever had those.
1: I haven't seen that in forever.
2: Real quick, somebody updated said down where East Side literally used to be over by Elwood Haynes School. That's the new putt putt course, has a tennis course and pickleball course.
1: Oh, nice.
2: Okay,
1: over at East Side. Okay.
2: Yeah. And I can't read what that person wrote there.
3: You can get a 4-pack of 4.25-ounce cans for $12 at Walmart.
1: How about that? I haven't eaten deviled ham in a long, long time.
2: I don't know if I've ever had it. All right, here we go. The points values for horseshoes. Ringer is 3 points. Closest is 1 point. And the two closest shoes are 2 points. And ringers can be canceled out if both players throw ringers in the same inning. Interesting. All right. And one more text here. Here we go. Ballpark Frank hot dogs are a must.
1: Mm-hmm.
2: And don't be skipping on the hot dogs. Yeah, they got to have ballpark Franks.
1: Only if you're cooking out at your picnic. Because you have to, I have to have a hot dog grilled.
2: Yeah, I like
1: a grilled hot dog.
2: I like mine blackened.
1: Mm-hmm, me too.
2: Yeah. See, and I don't mind. I like all different kinds of hot dogs. I had a friend of mine that swore by Hebrew Nationals. And then I had a friend that loved Nathan's hot dogs.
1: Mm-hmm.
2: And I just like sometimes all beef. Sometimes I don't mind the regular ones. But
1: yeah.
2: But my favorite one is probably the one at Sam's Club.
1: I love it. I was leaving there the other day.
2: Oh, my God. I just have to. I walked in the door. I go get a hot dog and a Coke.
1: And I was in a hurry. And I'm leaving. And I thought, oh, man, I should just stop really fast and get one of those for the road. But I didn't. Maybe I'll do that today. That sounds good.
2: You know what? I need to go by there anyway. But, all right. Up next is cocktail sausages. Yes. I love those little cocktail weenies. Those are good. One thing I never did like that a lot of my family members like those little Vienna sausages in the can.
1: Yeah.
2: Yeah. My cousins and uncles, they sit around the can of that and like little sardines and small mackerel.
1: They almost look like a finger. Those little, Vienna sausages. Oh,
2: yeah.
1: I know.
2: Yeah. I've never been a big fan of those. No. Corned beef.
1: Yeah.
3: I like corned beef.
1: Yeah. Me too.
2: The only time I like it is on a Reuben. I don't think I've ever had it any other way. Because what was that? Cabbage. It was that corned beef and cabbage or something?
3: Yeah.
2: That, the New Year's thing that people do. I've never had that either. I've always wanted to try it. I would be open to it.
1: There are so many different ways to make cabbage.
2: I don't mind it.
1: Grill it. It's,
2: I used to hate coleslaw when I was a kid. Now I love it.
1: I know. I hated cabbage when I was little because it gave me gas. And, but, now, at my age, it's expected, so I don't really care.
2: Goes with the territory.
1: I just warn people first. I mean, cabbage, come on in.
2: Now, cooked cabbage, that's got a certain smell to it.
1: Oh, yeah, it does.
2: Yeah.
3: My favorite is braised red cabbage. That is the best.
1: Really?
3: Oh, I've never... It's a good German restaurant.
2: Mm. Oh, I bet that sounds good. My wife makes homemade egg rolls where she'll use like a cabbage mix inside. And those are so good. But up next, oh, I love this one. Now, don't mistake the two, because I made that mistake one time. Sandwich spread and ham salad. Yeah, not the same thing.
1: Different. I'm not a bologna eater. I will not eat a bologna sandwich.
2: Oh, God, I love bologna.
1: But I will kill some ham salad that's made with bologna. I love it.
2: Yeah. I went to Wolf's yesterday and got a rack of ribs. Mm-hmm. I was craving them because their food's so good. But so I was talking with him, and when I found out he had fried bologna, and then they showed me the size of it.
1: Oh, my God, it's thick.
2: Oh, my. Yeah, it was huge. I was like, I'll be back. And then I didn't, the Cuban wasn't on their menu, but she said it's like a special day to do now and then. But you told me they had one. And I just didn't want to order too much food. The rack of ribs was enough. And then when I got home, Marla had to put a chuck roast in the
1: And you got to eat that because that costs about $80.
2: It was about $30. It was about $30.
1: I know what they're terrible.
2: So here I got a rack of ribs and a whole entire roast. And I'm like,
1: you're living large.
2: Jeez, Lord. You know, and those little russet red potatoes.
1: Oh, yeah.
2: God, those were so good. Mm-hmm. So, yeah. But, yeah. I had made the mistake one time. I went in and I thought I was getting the sandwich spread. My grandma got me hooked on it. And they would get so mad at me because I would stick my finger in it and eat it because I just loved it.
1: Mm-hmm. It's so good.
2: And then I got the ham salad one time because I thought, you know, that's what we called it, but it was actually sandwich spread. And it was not even close.
1: If you're missing the White's Meat Market sandwich spread, they have it at Waddell's.
2: Really? Out of Richville?
1: Yep. Mm.
2: Yeah, that Uncle B's that was down there had it too, but they closed down.
3: They did.
2: Yep. And then sandwich spread, I said that. Sliced white bread. You gotta have some type of bread.
1: Well, listen, there's because everybody eats wheat bread all the time, and I'm one of them. I eat wheat bread all the time now, but there are certain things that I want some Wonder Bread for. And sandwich spread's one, and meatloaf sandwiches is two. I have some white bread
2: Thank
1: for my
2: you
1: meatloaf
2: for that.
1: Sandwich.
2: I have not had meatloaf in so long. I'm gonna go get some meatloaf. Mm. And then cheap potato chips. You gotta have some chips around. You know, my new favorite, by the way, dill pickle Pringles.
1: Oh yeah.
2: My goodness. They shut me up for about 5 minutes.
1: I like Pringles, which really aren't potato chips. I mean, they're just like pressed potato something. I don't know what it is, but
2: salt.
1: They're delicious. Yeah, lots of salt. I love the salt and vinegar ones.
2: See, I was just going to say, the salt and vinegar ones, I like them, but I can't open my eyes when I eat them.
1: Oh, I can't.
2: They just like, yeah, you like a lot of vinegar.
1: I do.
2: All right, up next is, cheap potato chips, it says. So, yeah, you got to have that big bag. Cheese and chutney?
1: Cheese and what?
2: Does that say chutney? I don't have my glasses on. I can't tell that the tea right now. Yeah. Cheese and chutney. Oh.
1: Okay.
2: Said, don't come after my charcuterie, said it says. So, something like that. Cheddar cheese slices.
1: Mm-hmm.
2: Any kind of sliced cheese. Yep. You got to have that. And mayonnaise. Now, here's the argument.
1: Be careful with mayo at a picnic.
2: Though. Yes. I was going to say hot mayonnaise. Ugh. Turns my stomach.
1: Yeah.
2: And then we always had a family rivalry. I'm a Hellman's real mayonnaise guy. My sister was the Miracle Whip.
1: Miracle Whip all day.
2: Really?
1: That's me, yeah.
2: Yep. She would put it on her salads. She'd eat it by the spoon.
1: Oh, no. I can't do that. But when I make an egg salad or sandwich spread, I use Miracle Whip.
2: Okay. Yeah, I have to have real mayonnaise, especially with like my tuna. Yeah.
1: Mm-hmm.
2: And then finally on here, I said it earlier, I don't think I've ever been to a picnic with any family members that there wasn't some potato salad.
1: Yeah, oh yeah.
2: And there's a couple different kinds. There's the country style, there's a southern style, and then there's the other one. There's like a mustard and then a mayo one. There's two different
1: there's
2: ones.
1: There's lots of different kinds of potato salad. My mother's potato salad was the best.
2: Yeah. And I used to love some chicken salad that my grandmother made, and the only person that ever came close to making that was we were at that Squeal and Eel, Jonathan and I were, and we had Hog Heaven Trader right behind us. And Mike made me, he heard me talking about it. He said, he was here, try my chicken salad. Mm-hmm. Oh, my.

0: that was going to be out there. And he goes, well, we'll call him next week. And I said, no, just roll it out there. Somebody will take it. He's like, nobody's going to take that girl. I said, roll it out there. Yep. It wasn't out there 60 seconds. Yeah. Somebody slowed. I saw this truck slowing down. I'm like, somebody's coming for the grill. He just loaded it up in his truck.
1: That's funny. Mom and I had the same conversation about our chairs in the backyard. They were stand up. The feet were just sinking the ground.
0: Yeah.
1: And if it got wet, you go to sit in a chair, you're thinking, oh, good. And then whoo, timber going down, you know. Right. I got sick of them. So I said, you know what? She goes, just put them out by the road. I said, nobody's going to come by and grab our chairs. And sure enough, you're right. But within like, I looked out there an hour later, they were gone. Mm-hmm. And then I come home about 2 weeks later, and I see him sitting in my neighbor's yard painted. And she came over and grabbed him.
0: I have no problem with that. If I don't want something anymore, I don't care who wants it. They can have it. It's... Well, nothing I need anymore.
1: Someone said that was Sam's Club chicken salad.
0: Sam's Club chicken salad is delicious.
1: I didn't know that. I'll have to try that. Okay, cool.
0: Especially if you want to cut up some red grapes to put in there. That's good stuff.
1: And they said, hey, JR, I saw these at Wally World. Would you try it? I wouldn't. And it says, oh, yes, dill pickle baked beans.
0: Dill pickle.
1: Bush's. Yeah, Bush's bean. I love Bush's bean.
0: Oh, yeah. They've come out with all these different flavors apple pie, that they're going to do. Yeah.
1: Apple pie that, and
0: I
1: dill
0: think
1: pickle.
0: That sounds misguided, the apple pie. But
1: yeah, that. But the dill pickle?
0: Yeah.
1: I'll try it.
0: Heck, we'll try anything once.
1: Yeah. See, I'm that guy in the house. All my pickles go bad because I drink all the juice first. My wife hates that. But I love pickle juice. I get those hot pickles in a pouch and... with onions. And
0: we went through that when my husband was on this dirty martini kick. You know, you use the olive juice for the martinis. And all of a sudden, it's like, I have to throw away all these olives because there's no more olive juice in them.
2: Oh, man, I got some green olives that are stuffed with garlic.
1: Mm-hmm. Yeah, that's what I was talking about.
0: We were talking about that a while ago.
1: Yeah, I mentioned
0: that.
1: Thanks
0: for listening.
1: I'd never seen those before. I had my wife's, my mother-in-law, I opened it, and they were on the door, and I'm like, oh. I put one in my mouth and, oh, it was wonderful until on the way home, my wife was like, did you just burp?
2: I also got a big jar of pickled garlic, too. That's good.
0: Ooh.
1: You know,
0: I've never tried pickled garlic. I love pickling stuff.
1: Yeah, you do. That pickled egg you brought in here?
0: Those are mustard eggs.
1: Mustard egg, yeah.
0: But my pickled pink onions, I made a bunch of those when we had our girls' weekend. And I mean, I just pour them in a bowl and I sit there and eat them. I love them so much.
1: One thing I used to like when I was younger, and I haven't had them since I was young, I don't see them anywhere at any delis or anywhere, pickled sausages. My dad would take all the pickles out of a big pickle jar, a large one, and then put little like sausage links in there.
0: Yeah.
1: And then leave them in there. And then we'd eat those and they were like a pickled little sausage. Huh. They were so good. That just made me salivate thinking about it. But... anyway, enjoy your picnics. Nick, did you have any ballpark food last night?
2: Nope, just drinks.
1: Nope. Something about a ballpark, got to have a hot dog.
0: Yep.
1: Or nachos.
0: I can, you know, I just don't like nacho cheese. I can eat it on nachos, but I just want it on there real light. I don't want like a couple of big things of nacho cheese on there.
1: My wife doesn't like that at all.
0: Right.
1: Yeah, she ordered her baked potato one place. And they were cheese, and she thought it was going to be like cheddar, you know.
0: Yeah.
1: And they brought it out covered with nacho cheese, and she was like, nope, take it back.
0: Yeah, I don't like that stuff.
1: No. Well, especially when it gets hot, like if you're outside. It
0: doesn't matter. Nacho cheese. I'm just not that big of a fan. When we had our little dog, Bob, when he was a puppy, he was a basset, and he had these his ears were so long. And when he was a puppy, we'd take him to the ballpark with us because the kids were playing ball. Austin was playing Little League, and we'd be out in Rocheville, and Bob would just lick all the rocks. Anybody dropping nacho cheese on the ground. And then Bob was pooping all the rocks. So we had to quit taking Bob to the... He was eating them. To quit taking him to the ballpark.
1: All right. Well, folks, enjoy your picnics. And remember, we have Hardy tickets for the rest of the week.
0: Yeah.
1: Also, you've got Clint Black.
0: I've got Clint Black tickets, too. So make sure you're listening for your chance to win. Nick will have the next chance this afternoon at 4 o'clock with the TNT Text to Win contest. Tomorrow... complaint day already. And don't forget, are you picking anybody in the NBA finals?
1: Oh, I'm all about Spurs.
0: Spurs and the Knicks tonight.
1: I want to see Wemby take it home.
0: All righty then.
1: I like watching the alien. That's what they call him.
0: We'll see what happens.
1: Did you see that shot he made last week?
0: I saw like a half lot of court. Shots he made. Oh, yeah, I saw that on the highlight reel. Yeah.
1: Guy's just, he doesn't look like he could do it. It looks like AI watching him play.
0: Usually,

0: and you're that big, yeah, that tall, you know, they're kind of, I don't know, they don't really have the movement and the grace that he seems to have, because exactly, he can get all over that court.
1: Yeah, the coordination. Yeah,
0: he gets all of it.
1: It's weird. He can be at the top of the key, take two steps, and dunk it. Mm-hmm. It's just amazing. Before we go, I got to tell you, there was an interview on Telemundo, you know, that covers NBA, mm-hmm, and the guy was a very short Hispanic guy. Mm-hmm. I mean, like, didn't even come up to Wimby's waist.
0: Oh no!
1: And he walked up to him, and the guy looks at him, and Wimby's waiting on a serious question, and he goes, "You want to rub my belly for luck?" It was hysterical, because he was like, he looked like a little elf next to him.
0: Aww.
1: And he's like, "You want to rub my belly for luck?"
0: Oh my goodness.
1: It was pretty funny.
0: Well, have fun watching that tonight while you're eating all your picnic foods. We will see you back here tomorrow for Complaint Compliment Day. Till then, boy.
1: Good to live like that.
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0: 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There is Tim and Taylor there with Highway Don't Care. JR here. I have the Children This Morning podcast. We're talking about Poison Ivy and picnics and pickleball, all kinds of different things. We're all over the road this morning. I'll have a podcast real soon. But before we do anything, let's check that forecast from the McCool's Flooring Weather Center. Your KI forecast for today is going to be sunshine and 81. Another gorgeous day. Overnight tonight, 57 and clear. Tomorrow, mostly sunny, 83. Friday, 84 and sunny. And then overnight, Friday night into Saturday, thunderstorms are possible. Now it says 70% chance through Saturday and then clearing up a little bit on Sunday. But Friday night into Saturday, we could see some thunderstorms, so we'll keep an eye on that radar for you. But beautiful week. Right now, let's go and take a quick break. Come back. Got Cafe Country on the way. I'll tell you how you can win some more Hardy tickets, Clint Black tickets, and, well, we'll talk about all kinds of things coming up. Keep it right here. 456-1100 is the number if you got one you want to hear.
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1: ABC News, I'm Sherry Preston. Vote counting continues in California in some of the biggest races on primary day. So far, there is only one projection in the two big races. Incumbent Los Angeles Mayor Karen Bass moving on to the runoff.
2: We have led a grassroots campaign because we want to bring change to our city, and that's what we've been doing, and that's what we're going to continue to do.
1: It isn't clear who she may face, but it could be reality TV star Spencer Pratt. So far, no projections in the governor's race where dozens of people were running. Several people are still being held hostage at a bank in Bakersfield, California, by a man who claims to have a bomb. Officials in Kuwait say dozens of people are hurt and one was killed in an Iranian attack on the country's main airport. Over 400,000 Ford SUVs are being recalled. Federal officials say certain Expeditions and Lincoln Navigators from 2018 to 2022 could have an issue with their seatbelts. This is ABC News.
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4: 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And once again, if you got one for me, call me or text me, 456-1100. I'm working on the show from this morning to podcast. Right now, here's Megan Maroney with 6 Months Later. Good morning.

0: Say so. Hit Country 100.5 KI, the latest from Dan and Shay, and what a performance they put on the ACM. Those guys are so good live. You know, when I first heard them, I was like, oh, we don't need another Rascal Flatts, but man, you hear them live, those guys are just dead on, and a great song, very emotional song there. JR here, hope you're enjoying your day. If you got one for me, 456-1100 is the number. And speaking of great performances, he's got a lot of great songs, puts on a great show, I hear. Hardy is coming to Ruoff this Saturday night, and we've got your tickets all week long. Nick will have your next opportunity tonight from 4 to 6 to see Hardy at Ruoff this Saturday night. Tammy will have him the rest of the week in the mornings as well. And she also has Clint Black with Midland tickets. So you get a classic and a great band as well. Midland, I love those guys. So make sure you keep it right here all week for your chance to win. Coming up, I'm going to tell you about some sweet deals. And we got the pet of the day on the way as well. And like I said, if you got one for me, 456-1100, call me or shoot me a text.
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0: Hit Country 100.5 KI, the ladies from Luke Combs, which Be By You. I love that guitar picking in that one. JR here. Hope you're enjoying your day. It's time for the Kokomo Humane Society Pet of the Day. Here we go. Today we have BB. BB is an adorable 8-month-old pup who came in as a stray in the middle of May. He's already been vaccinated and is ready to find his loving forever home. And he's a very pretty dog. And he's kind of like a shepherd lab mix, kind of looks like. And now that he's settled in and feeling comfortable, he's fun-loving personality has really started to shine. He's very friendly, loves to play, enjoys spending time with other dogs. Like any young pup, he has a lot of energy to thrive in an active home where he can continue learning, exploring, and having fun. If you're looking for a happy, playful companion to join your adventures, BB may be the perfect fit. He's got a white paws, white breast, and like I said, he looks kind of shepherd lab mix, but he is gorgeous. Make sure you check him out. Only 8 months old, so he's going to be wired for sound. So make sure you have a high energy home for him. So right now, though, let's take a quick break. We're going to come back. And don't forget, if you have any questions about the Kokomo Humane Society, 452-6224, check him out on our Facebook page and kokomohumane.org for all the beautiful animals just looking for a good home. And we're going to take a quick break, come back, and I'm going to check that KI forecast for you right after this.
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0: 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You hit a ball in the gap, run. 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
5: From the McCool's Flooring Weather Center, your KF forecast for today. Beautiful sunshine and low 80s. Overnight tonight, mostly clear, 57. Tomorrow, we've got sunshine, 83. And then Friday, 84, mostly sunny. Now Saturday, we're keeping an eye on. It's going to be mid-80s, but now it says 50 to 70% chance of some thunderstorms moving through. So we'll keep an eye on that for you as the weekend gets closer. But right now, I got a request for some Shania Twain. I haven't played a Shania song, and I can't tell you last time I played one, but here's one. This is called I'm Gonna Get You Good.
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1: Hit Country 100.5 KI, leave the truck out of it. That is Carly Pearce there with Truck on Fire. And heard one from Shania back there. I don't need to get a whole lot of requests for her, but hey, keep them coming. 456-1100. And we're going to wrap up this hour with a instant classic. We're going to hear one from Reba we haven't heard in a while. So you guys are all over the place today. And we got Daryl Worley on the way for all the folks out there on the tractors. Give them a break out there, folks. They are just trying to get done what they need to get done. So once again, we'll get to that instant classic. And I was talking with Nick, I guess this weekend, Chris Allen is going to be doing all of your requests for the Classic Country Show. So he loves it, and we know y'all love it too. So get on the horn from 4 to 7 Saturday, or you can shoot him a text, 456-1100. He gets that now. And if you want really want to get it played, go to his Facebook page and put it on there so he can check that as well. So keep it right here. We'll get to that instant classic, Star Spangled Banner, local news, talking about Grand Report, and we'll check the forecast too.
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3: a better life with Dr. Sanjay Gupta.
4: Staying active every day will go a long way towards helping you live a happy, healthy, and pain-free life. And there's perhaps no movement more fundamental than walking. It reinforces the alignment, stability, and coordinated muscle activation that supports how your body moves, whether you're doing strenuous exercise or simply going about your daily life. This is according to Dana Santis, a strength and conditioning specialist. Even though you walk every day, Dana does say you can make small adjustments to immediately improve your walking mechanics. So, keep your rib cage stacked over your pelvis. Avoid leaning over or arching your lower back. Allow your arms to swing naturally in coordination with your legs. 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I'm Dr. Sanjay Gupta, helping you live a better life.
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1: ABC News, I'm Sherry Preston. A hostage situation in Bakersfield, California, now over. The suspect, who was holding an unknown number of people and threatening to detonate a bomb, was shot and killed by an FBI agent on the scene. All of the hostages are free and no one else was harmed. The Supreme Court giving the go-ahead to allow a congressional map in Alabama that was previously struck down for intentionally discriminating against black voters. ABC's Devin Dwyer has more on the three liberal justices who dissented.
2: Strong words from Justice Sonia Sotomayor, joined by the others. She said that the court did unleash chaos because it's so close to the election. In fact, Alabama has already had its primary vote. The governor saying overnight that she is now scheduling a new special primary in August 11th, for these new districts that are going to be implemented.
1: Primaries in a handful of states last night, including California, where Los Angeles Mayor Karen Bass will advance to a runoff. This is ABC News.
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7: Good afternoon. This is Jason at Kokomo Grain for the midday market update on Wednesday, June the 3rd. Today in the Chicago Board of Trade, grains are mixed. July corn futures down 4 1/4 at 436 1/4. December corn futures down 4 cents at 462 1/2. July soybeans down 1 3/4 at 1163 1/2, with November bean futures up 0.75 cents at 1178 1/2. July wheat is down 12 cents at 591. July soybean meal down $2.40 at $323.80. And July soybean oil up 60 cents at $79.01. That makes the cash price of corn delivered into Kokomo, Amboy, or Anderson the month of June $4.41. New crop corn $4.28. Soybeans for June delivery are $11.54, with new crop at $11.29. On the Chicago Mercantile Exchange, livestock futures are mixed. July lean hogs up 23 cents at $101.88. August live cattle down 90 cents at $238.75. August feeder cattle down $2.63 at $345.80. Crude oil is up $1.50 at $95.26. U.S. dollar index up 0.21 at 99.39. Gold down $45 at $4,454. Silver down $1.67 at $73.89. The Dow Jones is down 379 points at 50,930. The NASDAQ down 175 points at 26,914. And the S&P 500 down 34 at 7,575. Kokomo Grain, service, strength, integrity. 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
6: All right, Jason, thank you very much. And hey, folks, I have a little public service announcement I want to give you before we check the forecast right now. I just got a call from the Salvation Army, 1105 South Wall Street, right here in town, and they have an overflow of gallons of milk that they have no storage for, so they're giving them away to the public. All right, so free gallons of milk while they last at the Salvation Army right now. 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Go to the Salvation Army. They are giving out gallons of milk because they have no storage space for them. So get on over and get you a free gallon of milk, or if you know somebody in need, pick it up for them. Right now, though, from the McCool's Flooring Weather Center, your KI forecast for today. Beautiful, beautiful couple days coming our way, folks. We're looking at sunshine and low 80s today. Now, overnight tonight, it's going to get to about 57 and clear. Tomorrow, mostly sunny and 83. Friday, mostly sunny, 84. Now, Saturday, we're keeping an eye on. It's going to be in the 80s, but a 70% chance of thunderstorms. So, hopefully not too crazy. We'll keep an eye on it right there because we got stuff to do this weekend. But, once again, Salvation Army, 1105 South Wall Street, giving out gallons of milk while they last because of lack of storage. So get on over and take advantage of the deal. So there you go. Right now, let's get back into another hour of Cafe Country. And here he is. Nick, we'll have your next pair of tickets for this show coming up Saturday night. Here is Hardy. I will-

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0: Hit Country 100.5. KI, Chris and Preston there. And speaking of hometown, home, low cash, they're coming home for Haynes Apperson Festival. And in case you missed the show yesterday, all information about the Howard County. Oh, nope, that's not the fair. The Haynes Apperson Festival. Dana Deere and Paul Wyman are in here with a whole rundown. All the stuff going to go on. You know, so much they cram in 3 days. It's almost hard to believe. But Low Cash is going to be a part of the music. So pretty cool there. And in case you missed mail call this morning, well, we were kind of all over the place. We talked about this beautiful weather out there. My goodness, it's a beautiful time of year. And we talked about getting some yard work done. And we talked about poison ivy and how to avoid it and some, you know, some ways to help it. And then pickleball. We talked about different places you can play pickleball around town and picnic foods that people are trending and upcoming events and sports and all kinds of different things. We were all over the place this morning. So check out the podcast or stream wherever you get yours. And it's on our Facebook page and it'll be re-aired, rebroadcast tonight at midnight. I cannot talk today. And right now, let's go ahead and take a quick break. Come back. Got a lot more Cafe Country to get to. And I'm going to tell you about some sweet deals going on.
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0: Hit Country 100.5 KI. Cowboy Cody Johnson there with The Fall. Great song. JR here, and we've got some sweet deals going on, folks. And in case you haven't heard, the Creek Chubs, we've got one for them for the season pass for all their home games. $143 gets you a $288 value. All right, so that's, I had that. They had 27 home games, and I think there's 25 left. And they play again tonight, tomorrow night, and Friday night. So make sure you get your sweet deal while they last. There's only 9 left. All right, so make sure you get $143, gets you full season. That's a $288 value right there for Creek Chubs. Just go to WWKI.com, click on Sweet Deal, make your purchase, print it off, and get out to the ball game. And also, we've got Ralphie's Pizza Golf Simulator for the gaming over there, for the simulators or the duck pin bowling and the putt-putt. 25 gets you 50 for Ralphie's over there. Great place for the whole family. Have all kinds of fun. The food is fantastic, but this round is for the gaming. And then also, we still have a few of the Golf Up 31s left, so make sure you get those. 20 gets you 40, and 40 will get you an hour in one of the bays out there at Golf 31. Kind of like a top golf kind of thing here in Kokomo. So great sweet deals going on right now on WWKI.com. Coming up after this break, I am going to check that forecast.
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14: Recent survey conducted by Common Sense Media found one-third of teenagers prefer AI companions over humans for serious conversations. There's a term for that, social offloading. And experts we talked to warned that this habit could be stunting emotional growth, leaving an already isolated generation who came of age during the pandemic even less prepared for the messiness of human interaction. Sure, AI can help you polish whatever it is you're looking to say, but that's not very human, right? It's the messiness that makes our interactions with each other so real. It's also what makes them so validating, help us to develop our confidence, our voice, our deep bonds with each other. Psychiatrists we talked to encouraged turning to family or friends when you're struggling to express yourself. They are keen to help. I'm Dr. Sanjay Gupta, helping you live a better life.
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Cast for today, sunshine 81, overnight tonight 57 and mostly clear, tomorrow 83 mostly sunny, and Friday 84 mostly sunny. Now Saturday we're keeping an eye on, it's going to be mid 80s, but we got a 70% chance of some thunderstorm, but that's 3 days away. You know Indiana weather, you just never know, so we'll keep an eye on that because we got some stuff going on around here. And right now, let's go ahead and get back into another triple shot here of Cafe Country. And this is probably one of my favorite Morgan Wallen songs. Here he is with Everything I Love, KI. 20 minutes to one. Hump day.

0: Hit Country 100.5 KI. Song just gets you in a mood for summer on the lake, doesn't it? Hopefully be doing that this weekend, but we'll be checking the forecast to make sure it's going to be all right out there. We've got Cafe Country coming to a screeching halt coming up here in just a second. I've got a couple throwback tunes for you, one from Rascal Flatts by request, and a little Trick Pony on the way. But right now we've got NASCAR Hot Pass. 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So right now, here is the NASCAR Hot Pass.
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12: Did you know that almost half the vegetables and more than three-quarters of the fruit that we eat in this country come from just one state, California? Yeah, it's true. And according to a new report by the Environmental Working Group, a health advocacy organization, a lot of this produce is tainted with PFAS, which are sometimes referred to as forever chemicals. Why? Well, the EPA says pesticides keep America's food supply safe, abundant, and affordable. And of course, these chemicals are used in every state, not just California. Now, if you are worried, though, about how much you're consuming, the best thing to do is to buy organic produce, if and when you can. Organic or not, you should rinse all fruits and vegetables under running water. Don't use any soap. And as one epidemiologist told us, use a brush on sturdier items like carrots, potatoes, and cucumbers. I'm Dr. Sanjay Gupta, helping you live a better life.
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1: I'm Mark Jurag today with midday market and weather analysis in Claypool. 55 cent positive basis versus the July futures for soybeans delivered the rest of this month. Call with questions 574-566-2113. Grains are still mostly red here. Now, there was a little bit of stabilization early on, but since we've opened day trade back up, we've got corn and wheat both down. Double-digit losses on the Chicago wheat at this point in time. We just don't have a lot of new exciting news. There's another round of will they or won't they geopolitical concern with Iran. And also there was talk that China is buying U.S. soybeans. I saw that blurb in a news headline earlier today. Undersecretary Vaden put that nugget out at a global food forum. Still no purchases yet. Dry for two more days here in the northern part of the state, then rain. I'm Ryan Martin.
2: 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Right now, from the McCool's Flooring Weather Center, your KI forecast for today. Gorgeous couple days here, folks. Just like yesterday, today's sunshine, low 80s. Overnight tonight, 57 and clear. Tomorrow, mostly sunny, 83. Friday, sunny, 84. And then late Friday night into Saturday through Saturday night, 70% chance of some thunderstorms moving through. All right, so scattered thunderstorms possible and mid-80s. We'll keep an eye on that. And by Sunday, just a slight chance of a shower and back to 84. So Friday night through Saturday night, we're keeping our eye on. Right now, let's get back another hour of your country of favorites. We got a news blast coming up this hour and all kinds of information on how you can pick up those Hardy tickets and more. So keep it right here. Here's Morgan Wallen and Post Malone with I Ain't Coming Back. It's 101. Good afternoon.

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1: Playing football in college probably taught me some accountability, you know, as an 18-year-old kid, having to, you know, make yourself get up and go to class and go to practice as opposed to your parents, you know, making you do it, you know, and having a country music career is kind of the same way. You know, nobody's making you go to these shows and show up at these early mornings and traveling like I am. It's kind of like you can have a career as big as you want to, as you know, if you're

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0: Hit Country 100.5 KI, Tyler Hubbard with Park. JR here, hope you enjoyed your day. And in case you haven't heard, we have a little festival going on downtown on Friday called the Strawberry Festival. They've been doing this for some time now. Strawberry Shortcake, and it's coming June 5th, that's Friday, bringing thousands of people downtown for a giant day of food. And it goes from 11 to 9, or until they run out. And it's right downtown Kokomo. Make sure you get on down there for the Strawberry Festival coming up this Friday. All kinds of cool stuff down there. There's going to be all different types of vendors and booths and all that down there as well. So once again, they got wood fire pizza, shaved ice, donuts, lemon shake-ups, and all kinds of cool stuff down there. So get on down to downtown Kokomo this Friday, and it's from 11 to 9. So Strawberry Festival going on. 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We got a news blast on the way and more music, obviously.
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Hit Country 100.5 KI. There is Carrie Underwood with Out of That Truck. JL here. It's time for today's Country Music News Blast. And we begin with Ella Langley. You know, she's all over the news lately because she's become one of the biggest names in country music. She opened up in a recent interview about how she's navigating her newfound fame. She says, quote, "I think my whole life I've really dedicated it to this craft and doing this job. And now that I'm up here and experiencing this, I'm also excited about settling down one day and pursuing the human version of my life. I'm just finding my footing in this new life where I have so many people to care about that care about what I'm doing. And all my songs are written from such a genuine place, and they're all so personal to me." Ella hopes that fans can hear that in her music and now the authenticity of it and learn a little bit about where she's from. She added, quote, "There wasn't any mistakes on Dandelion, the name of her album." She said there wasn't any song that wasn't meant to be on there. So Ella Langley trying to grasp all the fame she's had, and man, she's got it real quick too. And well, you know, we've been talking about it a little bit recently. Every time we hear a Tyler Hubbard or Brian Kelly song,

0: Oh, we're our Florida Georgia Line song. It looks like Brian Kelly and Tyler Hubbard have officially made amends and are teasing a Florida Georgia Line reunion. They updated their social media accounts with a logo of, quote, FGLLFG, one stands for Let's Go, if you know what I'm saying. And billboards have popped up in Nashville when fans text listed a number on it. They get the message that says, quote, turns out some things are just better together. So basically hinting around all about it. And there are also rumors they may make a surprise appearance on the CMA Fest on Friday. So there you go. Florida Georgia Line might be getting back together. We shall see. That's today's Country Music News Blast. To find out more, tune in to Tam in the morning, Nick in the afternoon, and those stories and more on our website, WWKI.com. We'll check the forecast right after this. But hey, we got another sweet deal coming. Listen to this.
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0: From the McCool's Flooring Weather Center, your KI forecast for today. We are looking at low 80s and all kinds of sunshine. Overnight tonight, 57 and clear. Tomorrow, 83 and sunny. And by Friday, 84 and sunshine. And Saturday, mid-80s, but a 70% chance of some thunderstorms moving through. We'll keep an eye on that. Right now, here she is, most popular lady in country music right now. Here's Ella Langley with I Just Want to Be Her. 136.

0: Hit Country 100.5 KI, Zach John King with Get to Drinking. TR here, hope you enjoyed your day. And folks, make sure you take advantage of those sweet deals going on. We got sweet deals going on for Ralphie's Pizza and Golf Simulators, and that's for all the gaming. $25 gets you $50 for all the gaming at Ralphie's. 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And we got Anne Marie's coming up here real soon to the sweet deals, so be listening for that. Keep it right here. I got a lot more music on the way.
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5: You ever wake up in the middle of the night or maybe first thing in the morning and notice drool on your pillow? Unless you're sleeping next to someone who hasn't already seen all your good, bad, and ugly, it's probably not that big a deal and not anything to worry about unless it's something that just started happening recently. When people drool at night, it's often because of a stuffy nose, acid reflux, or being a mouth breather. People who sleep on their stomach or side are more likely to drool than someone who sleeps on their back. But in some cases, drooling at night can be a warning sign of something more serious, like dental issues, sleep apnea, or even early symptoms of Parkinson's disease. If you're at all concerned about this, the best place to start is with an ENT doctor, an ears, nose, and throat doctor. They can recommend a sleep study to possibly get some answers. I'm Dr. Sanjay Gupta, helping you live a better life.
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1: ABC News, I'm Michelle Franzen. The U.S. Supreme Court has ruled Alabama can move forward to use a congressional map for the midterms from 2023 that was previously blocked by lower courts. Here's ABC's Devin Dwyer.
2: The bottom line is this is the culmination of years of litigation in Alabama. It is now removing one of those two majority block districts, a seat held by Democrats, and is the latest indication now that these race based politics, including those that protect minority voters, are starting to give way to a new era.
1: The Pentagon says the U.S. intercepted Iranian drones targeting a U.S. base in Kuwait. Kuwait's public airport also heavily damaged. In California, a hostage standoff and bomb threat at a bank in downtown Bakersfield is over. Police say the suspect is dead. All were released, but police don't have a motive. And the U.S. Coast Guard dive team in the Bahamas searching for Lynette Hooker had to end early today due to lightning. The Michigan woman disappeared. Appeared in April. Her husband says she fell off their dinghy. This is ABC News.
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5: All right, there's your news. One more hour on the way before Nick comes in. And here we go. Let's kick it off with Jordan Davis with Turn This Truck Around. Good afternoon.

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Looks so pretty when the makeup on. 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

0: Hit Country 100.5 KI. Dylan Scott with My Girl. JR here. In case you missed mail call yesterday, we talked all about Haynes Apperson Festival with Paul Wyman and Dana Neer. All the particulars on there. So check out the podcast or stream wherever you get yours. And it's on our Facebook page. And this morning, we were kind of all over the place. We talked about the beautiful weather we're having. We talked about yard work. Talked a lot about poison ivy and how to avoid it and cures for it. 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So make sure you check out the podcast, stream wherever you get yours, our Facebook page, and the re-air. It'll re-air tonight at midnight. And Kenny will be in for me tomorrow morning on Complaint Compliment Day for Mail Call.
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15: A better life with Dr. Sanjay Gupta.
16: Did you know that almost half the vegetables and more than three quarters of the fruit that we eat in this country come from just one state? California. Yeah, it's true. And according to a new report by the Environmental Working Group, a health advocacy organization, a lot of this produce is tainted with PFAS, which are sometimes referred to as forever chemicals. Why? Well, the EPA says pesticides keep America's food supply safe, abundant, and affordable. And of course, these chemicals are used in every state, not just California. Now, if you are worried, though, about how much you're consuming, the best thing to do is to buy organic produce, if and when you can. Organic or not, you should rinse all fruits and vegetables under running water. Don't use any soap. And as one epidemiologist told us, use a brush on sturdier items like carrots, potatoes, and cucumbers. I'm Dr. Sanjay Gupta, helping you live a better life.
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0: 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Megan Maroney with Beautiful Things. JR here, and Hardy tickets all week this week for Ruoff coming up, and that is going to be this Saturday night, all right? So make sure you can go before you try to win. A little later on today with Nick, the TNT text to win. Tammy will have more of them in the morning, and also she has Clint Black and Midland tickets for Everwise Amphitheater. So all kinds of goodies to give away this week. Make sure you tune in and keep an eye on that concert calendar. The closer we get to these shows, we got you all taken care of.
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12: Heart disease is still the leading cause of death here in the United States and around the world. But what if there was something you could do earlier in life to reduce the odds of becoming a statistic? Well, here in the United States, tens of millions of adults already take a statin to lower their cholesterol. But new guidance put out by the American College of Cardiology and the American Heart Association now emphasize that treating high cholesterol sooner could significantly reduce a person's lifetime risk of heart attack or stroke. How early are we talking? In your 30s, believe it or not. Of course, you need to talk to your doctor about whether statins are right for you, but you should know that the evidence is really starting to stack up that shows the earlier you get a jump on reducing lifelong exposure to plaque-causing lipids and lipoproteins, the better the odds are going to be for you. Make sure you get your cholesterol checked. That's the first step. I'm Dr. Sanjay Gupta, helping you live a better life.

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2: The KF forecast for today, absolutely beautiful. Mid-80s and sunshine. Overnight tonight, 57 and clear. Tomorrow, 85 and sunshine. And more of the same on Friday. However, mid-80s on Saturday, but 70% chance of some scattered thunderstorms moving through. So we'll keep an eye on that radar. Right now, here's Post Malone and Blake Shelton with Pull Me a Drink.

0: what he'll never have. But what you'll always have is the hottest country.
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0: Hit Country 100.5 KI, Eli Young Band with Love Ain't. TR here, and that is going to wrap it up for me. I'm going to go home and get ready for the Spurs game tonight. Hopefully they can pull it off, but I'm just hoping it's a good series. And don't forget, we've got Creek Chubs playing tonight, tomorrow night, and the next night, and we got those sweet deals for you. If you want those season passes, folks, $143 gets you $288 value for the season pass to see the Creek Chubs. They're playing, as I mentioned, tonight, tomorrow night, and again on Friday. So get on out there to the Kokomo Municipal Stadium. Nick's coming in. He's got those Hardy tickets on the TNT Text Win and the Throwback Drive at 5. Have a great night. I will not be in tomorrow. Kenny will be in for me, but I'll talk to y'all on Friday morning.
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6: A better life with Dr. Sanjay Gupta.
7: Did you know that almost half the vegetables and more than three quarters of the fruit that we eat in this country come from just one state, California? Yeah, it's true. And according to a new report by the Environmental Working Group, a health advocacy organization, a lot of this produce is tainted with PFAS, which are sometimes referred to as forever chemicals. Why? Well, the EPA says pesticides keep America's food supply safe, abundant, and affordable. And of course, these chemicals are used in every state, not just California. Now, if you are worried, though, about how much you're consuming, the best thing to do is to buy organic produce, if and when you can. Organic or not, you should rinse all fruits and vegetables under running water. Don't use any soap. And as one epidemiologist told us, use a brush on sturdier items like carrots, potatoes, and cucumbers. I'm Dr. Sanjay Gupta, helping you live a better life.
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1: ABC News, I'm Michelle Franzen. In California, the hostage standoff in Bakersfield, California, that began Tuesday inside a bank, ended after 15 hours. Police say the suspect, Anthony Scott Searles Harris, served in the U.S. Army and was dishonorably discharged. FBI Special Agent Sid Patel says a special task force moved in and the suspect was killed.
2: He was no stranger to law enforcement and has a criminal history of using weapons to commit violent offenses. In 2014, he was charged with sex acts with a child under 14. He's a registered sex offender.
1: Police say all 10 hostages were released unharmed. Despite a ceasefire, the Pentagon says the U.S. intercepted Iranian drones targeting a U.S. base and forces in Kuwait. Kuwait's public airport damaged. The Trump administration says it believes peace talks can still continue. A U.S. Coast Guard dive team in the Bahamas searching for Lynette Hooker ended early today due to bad weather. The Michigan woman disappeared in April. Her husband says she fell off their dinghy. This is ABC News.
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15: An early try to go positive, but the grains and oil seeds finish with another sell-off. This is Hoosier Ag Today's Wednesday closing farm market report. War continues in the Middle East. Crude oil bounced, but the grains and oil seeds could not follow higher. Also, the equities weak and a very strong dollar index. July corn ends down 9 cents, 431 and a half. September, 440 and a quarter, down almost 8 cents. East corn, 459 and three quarters, down 6 and three quarters. July beans, 11 and a quarter lower at 1154. And Novi, a dime and a half down, 1167 and a quarter. Leading lower, it was July wheat, 587 and a quarter, down 15 and three quarters. Meats mixed, June live cattle, 246.62, a dollar and a nickel lower, 35 cents up on June lean hogs, 96.05. I'm Andy Eubank, Hoosier Ag Today, Indiana's Farm Network.
0: This is the KI Forecast from the McCool's Flooring Weather Center.
14: Mostly clear tonight with a low in the upper 50s. Tomorrow and Friday, partly cloudy with a high in the mid 80s.
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0: 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What's going on? This is Nick. Unfortunately, the Chubbies took an L last night against Lafayette, but it was picture perfect weather, and it's going to be like that for the rest of their homestand this week. 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
1: This is the KI forecast from the McCool's Flooring Weather Center.
0: Mostly clear tonight with a low in the upper 50s. Tomorrow and Friday, partly cloudy with a high in the mid 80s.
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10: 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It reinforces the alignment, stability, and coordinated muscle activation that supports how your body moves, whether you're doing strenuous exercise or simply going about your daily life. This is according to Dana Santis, a strength and conditioning specialist. Even though you walk every day, Dana does say you can make small adjustments to immediately improve your walking mechanics. So, keep your rib cage stacked over your pelvis. 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Allow your arms to swing naturally in coordination with your legs. 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I'm Dr. Sanjay Gupta, helping you live a better life.
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0: 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What's going on? 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
5: A better life with Dr. Sanjay Gupta.
6: Eating a healthy diet is not only good for you physically, it can also keep your brain sharp as you age. According to a new study out of China, people who most closely followed the MIND diet slowed aging in key structures inside their brains by more than 2 years. The MIND diet is a combination of the Mediterranean diet, which we talk a lot about, and the DASH diet, which stands for Dietary Approaches to Stop Hypertension. All three of these diets are similar, but the MIND diet puts more of an emphasis on berries, beans, leafy green vegetables, fish, poultry, whole grains, olive oil, and nuts. You're not going to eat foods with a lot of saturated fat. We're talking cheese, butter, red meat, or anything fried. You really don't have to eat like this 100% of the time. That's the key. Just do the best that you can. I'm Dr. Sanjay Gupta, helping you live a better life.
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25: This is the KI forecast from the McCool's Flooring Weather Center.
0: Mostly clear tonight with a low in the upper 50s. Tomorrow and Friday, partly cloudy with a high in the mid 80s.
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0: 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Hey, what's up? 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
9: 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But are they safe? And do they really work? Well, first, let's talk about actual magnesium. That's an essential mineral that is needed for more than 300 different processes in the body, according to one dietitian. And most people get enough of it simply from the foods they eat. Now, if you're not getting enough, there are a few different types of supplements you can try. But as always, you should talk to your doctor before starting any new medication or supplement, whether it's prescription or over-the-counter. Now, when it comes to the science, we looked into this, and I gotta say, there's not a lot of strong evidence that magnesium supplements will actually help you sleep. They might help you manage pain, they might help you lower your stress levels, or work to get your muscles to relax. And maybe it's those things then that help you get some better sleep. I'm Dr. Sanjay Gupta, helping you live a better life.
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1: ABC News, I'm Michelle Franzen. In California, the hostage standoff in Bakersfield, California, that began Tuesday inside a bank, ended after 15 hours. Police say the suspect, Anthony Scott Searles Harris, served in the U.S. Army and was dishonorably discharged. FBI Special Agent Sid Patel says a special task force moved in and the suspect was killed.
2: He was no stranger to law enforcement and has a criminal history of using weapons to commit violent offenses. In 2014, he was charged with sex acts with a child under 14. He's a registered sex offender.
1: Police say all 10 hostages were released unharmed. Despite a ceasefire, the Pentagon says the U.S. intercepted Iranian drones targeting a U.S. base and forces in Kuwait. Kuwait's public airport damaged. The Trump administration says it believes peace talks can still continue. A U.S. Coast Guard dive team in the Bahamas searching for Lynette Hooker ended early today due to bad weather. The Michigan woman disappeared in April. Her husband says she fell off their dinghy. This is ABC News.
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0: This is the KI forecast from the McCool's Flooring Weather Center.
4: Mostly clear tonight with a low in the upper 50s. Tomorrow and Friday, partly cloudy with a high in the mid 80s. 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Keyword BED, B-E-D, 456-1100. Good luck. Dumbass Rodeo coming up at 420. Here's Jason Aldean on Hit Country 100.5 KI.

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0: 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Hey, what's up? This is Nick, TNT Text to Win, going on until 6. Your chance to score some Hardy tickets. He's going to be down at Ruoff this Saturday. You could be there too. Text the keyword bed, B-E-D, to 456-1100. Get it done before 6. Keyword is bed, B-E-D, to 456-1100 for your chance to win tickets to see Hardy this Saturday night at Ruoff. KI forecast after the break. Right now, Tammy and I are going to saddle up for stupidity.
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0: Something unappetizing happened at Taco Bell, and shockingly, it doesn't involve the food.
6: A 28-year-old man in Florida named Brandon was arrested last Thursday after he exposed himself outside a Taco Bell.
0: It's unclear what he was up to, but the sheriff's office jokingly said he had his chimichanga out near a side door. He had multiple pairs of pants pulled down, but did try to cover himself when the cops showed up.
6: Now, if that's not strange enough, after he was taken into custody, they found a live pet fish inside a plastic container stored in his backpack. The cops named the fish Baja Blast and said it's doing great.
0: Brandon was arrested for unlawful exposure of sexual organs and is being held on $5,000 bond. Sounds like the fish is in good hands in the meantime.
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18: A Better Life with Dr. Sanjay Gupta.
19: Slowly but surely, AI is seeping its way into every corner of our lives. One area perhaps I didn't expect is diet advice. A new study out of Turkey found that chatbots are recommending to teen boys and girls that they restrict their daily calories to dangerously low levels and eat a balance of nutrients that are kind of out of whack. Remember, teenagers are growing, one pediatrician told us. If they aren't getting enough nutrition, it can really stunt their growth on a number of levels. And in extreme cases, it can lead to significant health consequences. Large language models, LLMs, they are designed to agree with you. So if you're looking to lose weight, they're going to push you pretty hard in that direction. They also sometimes don't know how to tell the difference between good information and bad information. And you know who does? Your doctor. I'm Dr. Sanjay Gupta, helping you live a better life.
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1: This is the KI forecast from the McCool's Flooring Weather Center.
0: Mostly clear tonight with a low in the upper 50s. Tomorrow and Friday, partly cloudy with a high in the mid 80s.
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0: 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Good afternoon. I'm Nick. We'll check the KI forecast again after the break. Town of Swayze is having their annual townwide rummage sale. 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And of course, if you need more information, you can always find it through the events calendar on WWKI.com.
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21: 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But are they safe? And do they really work? Well, first, let's talk about actual magnesium. 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And most people get enough of it simply from the foods they eat. Now, if you're not getting enough, there are a few different types of supplements you can try. 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Now, when it comes to the science, we looked into this, and I gotta say, there's not a lot of strong evidence that magnesium supplements will actually help you sleep. 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And maybe it's those things then that help you get some better sleep. I'm Dr. Sanjay Gupta, helping you live a better life.
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22: This is the KI forecast from the McCool's Flooring Weather Center.
0: Mostly clear tonight with a low in the upper 50s. Tomorrow and Friday, partly cloudy with a high in the mid 80s.
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0: 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Good afternoon, I'm Nick. TNT Text to Win is going on until 6. 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Your shot at Hardy tickets. 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
10: A better life with Dr. Sanjay Gupta.
11: Did you know that almost half the vegetables and more than three quarters of the fruit that we eat in this country come from just one state, California? Yeah, it's true. And according to a new report by the Environmental Working Group, a health advocacy organization, a lot of this produce is tainted with PFAS, which are sometimes referred to as forever chemicals. Why? Well, the EPA says pesticides keep America's food supply safe, abundant, and affordable. And of course, these chemicals are used in every state, not just California. Now, if you are worried, though, about how much you're consuming, the best thing to do is to buy organic produce, if and when you can. Organic or not, you should rinse all fruits and vegetables under running water. Don't use any soap. And as one epidemiologist told us, use a brush on sturdier items like carrots, potatoes, and cucumbers. I'm Dr. Sanjay Gupta, helping you live a better life.
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1: ABC News, I'm Michelle Franzen. In California, the hostage standoff in Bakersfield, California, that began Tuesday inside a bank, ended after 15 hours. Police say the suspect, Anthony Scott Searles Harris, served in the U.S. Army and was dishonorably discharged. FBI Special Agent Sid Patel says a special task force moved in and the suspect was killed.
2: He was no stranger to law enforcement and has a criminal history of using weapons to commit violent offenses. In 2014, he was charged with sex acts with a child under 14. He's a registered sex offender.
1: Police say all 10 hostages were released unharmed. Despite a ceasefire, the Pentagon says the U.S. intercepted Iranian drones targeting a U.S. base and forces in Kuwait. Kuwait's public airport damaged. The Trump administration says it believes peace talks can still continue. A U.S. Coast Guard dive team in the Bahamas searching for Lynette Hooker ended early today due to bad weather. The Michigan woman disappeared in April. Her husband says she fell off their dinghy. This is ABC News.
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0: This is the KI forecast from the McCool's Flooring Weather Center.
6: Mostly clear tonight with a low in the upper 50s. Tomorrow and Friday, partly cloudy with a high in the mid 80s.
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What's up? This is Nick taking you back to the 90s and early 2000s. We're just getting started. Here's John Michael Montgomery on 100.5 KI.

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1: This is the KI forecast from the McCool's Flooring Weather Center.
0: Mostly clear tonight with a low in the upper 50s. Tomorrow and Friday, partly cloudy with a high in the mid 80s.
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12: If you're caring for an aging parent, you may feel quite often that you're alone in what you're doing. But you're not, not by a long shot. According to a new report by the Pew Research Center, 10% of U.S. adults are caring for a parent over age 65. Millions more are caring for a spouse or partner 65 or older. Beyond the sheer numbers, this report, perhaps unsurprisingly, found a major difference in caregiver well-being between men and women. One psychologist we spoke to suggested thinking 5 years in the future and imagining where you are right now. Will you be glad you took something on or regretful that you didn't? You also need to cut yourself some slack, he said, especially women. Don't try to shoulder all of the burden by yourself. You might need to ask for help before you burn out. You'll be so glad you did. I'm Dr. Sanjay Gupta, helping you live a better life.
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0: 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What's up? This is Nick. We're going to check the KI forecast after the break, and it's looking perfect for the Strawberry Festival taking over downtown Kokomo this Friday. Gets underway at 11 a.m. and runs all the way through First Friday into the evening with lots of food, vendors, and of course, strawberry shortcake. It's going to be a great time. Hope to see everybody down there. If you need more info, check the events calendar on WWKI.com.
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0: Ella Langley and Morgan Wallen on Hit Country 100.5 KI. Hey, what's up? 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
7: 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But are they safe? And do they really work? Well, first, let's talk about actual magnesium. That's an essential mineral that is needed for more than 300 different processes in the body, according to one dietitian. And most people get enough of it simply from the foods they eat. Now, if you're not getting enough, there are a few different types of supplements you can try. 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Now, when it comes to the science, we looked into this, and I gotta say, there's not a lot of strong evidence that magnesium supplements will actually help you sleep. 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And maybe it's those things then that help you get some better sleep. I'm Dr. Sanjay Gupta, helping you live a better life.
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1: ABC News, I'm Michelle Franzen. In California, the hostage standoff in Bakersfield, California, that began Tuesday inside a bank, ended after 15 hours. Police say the suspect, Anthony Scott Searles Harris, served in the U.S. Army and was dishonorably discharged. FBI Special Agent Sid Patel says a special task force moved in and the suspect was killed.
2: He was no stranger to law enforcement and has a criminal history of using weapons to commit violent offenses. In 2014, he was charged with sex acts with a child under 14. He's a registered sex offender.
1: Police say all 10 hostages were released unharmed. Despite a ceasefire, the Pentagon says the U.S. intercepted Iranian drones targeting a U.S. base and forces in Kuwait. Kuwait's public airport damaged. The Trump administration says it believes peace talks can still continue. A U.S. Coast Guard dive team in the Bahamas searching for Lynette Hooker ended early today due to bad weather. The Michigan woman disappeared in April. Her husband says she fell off their dinghy. This is ABC News.
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0: This is the KI forecast from the McCool's Flooring Weather Center.
4: Mostly clear tonight with a low in the upper 50s. Tomorrow and Friday, partly cloudy with a high in the mid 80s.
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0: 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What's going on? This is Nick. The Chubbies about to take the field at Kokomo Municipal Stadium. They're facing the Johnstown Millrats tonight and tomorrow, then Chillicothe Paints on Friday. The weather is going to be pitch perfect. If you haven't picked up your sweet deal for the Kokomo Creek Chubs, get yours now while they last. There's only 9 of these left. It's one season ticket. It's a $288 value for $143. These won't last long. 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
1: This is the KI forecast from the McCool's Flooring Weather Center.
0: Mostly clear tonight with a low in the upper 50s. Tomorrow and Friday, partly cloudy with a high in the mid 80s.
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Hit Country 100.5 KI. What's up? This is Nick. We'll check the forecast again after the break. Then I've got a KI Country debut from Ashley Cook. Looking for comfort, faith,

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0: This is the KI forecast from the McCool's Flooring Weather Center.
17: Mostly clear tonight with a low in the upper 50s. Tomorrow and Friday, partly cloudy with a high in the mid 80s.
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0: Riley Green on Hit Country 100.5 KI. His Cowboy as It Gets tour rolls into Ruoff on June 25th with Justin Moore, Mackenzie Carpenter, and Adam Hood. That's just a few short weeks away. We've got Hardy at Ruoff on Saturday night. Tammy will have another chance for you to win tickets to that show tomorrow morning. And if you want more information about these shows and all the other great shows that are coming to KI Country, be sure to check the concert calendar on WWKI.com. Have a great evening. I'll talk to you tomorrow on Mail Call.
1: Do you know someone who needs
2: a better life with Dr. Sanjay Gupta?
3: Recent survey conducted by Common Sense Media found one-third of teenagers prefer AI companions over humans for serious conversations. There's a term for that: social offloading. And experts we talked to warned that this habit could be stunting emotional growth, leaving an already isolated generation who came of age during the pandemic even less prepared for the messiness of human interaction. Sure, AI can help you polish whatever it is you're looking to say, but that's not very human, right? It's the messiness that makes our interactions with each other so real. It's also what makes them so validating, help us to develop our confidence, our voice, our deep bonds with each other. Psychiatrists we talked to encouraged turning to family or friends when you're struggling to express yourself. They are keen to help. I'm Dr. Sanjay Gupta, helping you live a better life.
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1: This is the KI Forecast from the McCool's Flooring Weather Center.
2: Mostly clear tonight with a low in the upper 50s. Tomorrow and Friday, partly cloudy with a high in the mid-80s.
3: ABC News, I'm Michelle Franzen. With the war in Iran grinding into a fourth month, House lawmakers today passed a war powers resolution for the first time aimed at limiting President Trump's use of U.S. forces without a declaration of war authorization. ABC's Karen Travers says it comes as a fragile ceasefire is being tested.
4: President Trump today said Iran was, quote, reciprocating when it struck the airport in Kuwait, a drone attack that left one dead and more than 60 injured. He said the U.S. had hit Iran hard and they were responding. The president claimed negotiations with Iran are going, quote, very well, and that a deal could be reached this weekend. But at the same time, he also said it may not happen.
3: The U.S. Supreme
4: Karen Travers,
3: Court,
4: ABC News, the White House.
3: The U.S. Supreme Court ruling Alabama can move forward to use a congressional map for the midterms, previously blocked by lower courts. Severe storms continue to target parts of the South and Upper Plains, including the threat of tornadoes. And in Texas tonight, San Antonio Spurs taking on the New York Knicks in Game 1 of the NBA Finals. This is ABC News.
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0: 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What's going on? This is Nick. Save the date. Summer's official kickoff in Kokomo, the 2026 Strawberry Festival. It's going to be Friday, June 5th, 11 a.m. to 9 p.m. downtown Kokomo. Nothing says summer like strawberries and whipped cream piled high atop a local shortcake and ice cream. If you want full details, check out the events calendar on WWKI.com.
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7: You ever wake up in the middle of the night or maybe first thing in the morning and notice drool on your pillow? Unless you're sleeping next to someone who hasn't already seen all your good, bad, and ugly, it's probably not that big a deal and not anything to worry about unless it's something that just started happening recently. When people drool at night, it's often because of a stuffy nose, acid reflux, or being a mouth breather. People who sleep on their stomach or side are more likely to drool than someone who sleeps on their back. But in some cases, drooling at night can be a warning sign of something more serious, like dental issues, sleep apnea, or even early symptoms of Parkinson's disease. If you're at all concerned about this, the best place to start is with an ENT doctor, an ears, nose, and throat doctor. They can recommend a sleep study to possibly get some answers. I'm Dr. Sanjay Gupta, helping you live a better life.
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2: This is the KI forecast from the McCool's Flooring Weather Center.
3: Mostly clear tonight with a low in the upper 50s. Tomorrow and Friday, partly cloudy with a high in the mid 80s.
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0: AI. What's going on? This is Nick. Save the date. Summer's official kickoff in Kokomo, the 2026 Strawberry Festival. It's going to be Friday, June 5th, 11 a.m. to 9 p.m. downtown Kokomo. Nothing says summer like strawberries and whipped cream piled high atop a local shortcake and ice cream. If you want full details, check out the events calendar on WWKI.com.
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12: For the ninth year in a row, Finland has been named the happiest country in the world. That's according to the World Happiness Report put out every year by the Wellbeing Research Center at the University of Oxford in the UK. Two other Nordic nations, Iceland and Denmark, came in at numbers 2 and 3. Now, having spent quite a bit of time in these countries over my 2.5 decades as a journalist, I can tell you that this is not at all that surprising. There's an entirely different way of thinking in these countries. We before me, you might say. In other words, the mentality is less adversarial and much more, we're all in this together. One other interesting thing that came up was that no matter where someone lived, the more time they spent on social media, the less happy they were. Want to smile? It's simple. Put your phone away for a bit. I'm Dr. Sanjay Gupta, helping you live a better life.
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0: Eye forecast from the McCool's Flooring Weather Center.
1: Mostly clear tonight with a low in the upper 50s. Tomorrow and Friday, partly cloudy with a high in the mid 80s.
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